0: Baba?
1: Yes, my son.
0: Tell me a story.
1: Millions of years ago, a meteorite made of vibranium, the strongest substance in the universe, struck the continent of Africa, affecting the plant life around it. And when the time of men came, five tribes settled on it and called it Wakanda.
0: Why?
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us with God. 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God you can no more war. 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

0: 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Here's the news read by Tumilara Ademujimi. First, the news headlines. ECOWAS mulls six-pillar strategy to strengthen regional growth integration. Nigeria Civil Aviation Authority launches digital drone registration platform. In the foreign scene, President Putin hails Russia's test launch of most powerful missile in the world. In sport, Nigeria Volleyball Federation unveils 2026 National Division 1 and 2 league calendar. Now the news in detail. The Economic Community of West African States, ECOWAS, has proposed a new six-pillar strategic initiative, Compact of the Future of Regional Integration, aimed at reshaping the bloc's political and economic direction. ECOWAS Commissioner for Political Affairs, Peace and Security, Ambassador Abdel Fattah Moussa, announced this in a presentation at the ongoing first ordinary session of the ECOWAS Parliament in Abuja. Moussa described the initiative unveiled ahead of a planned special summit of regional leaders as a survival strategy aimed at strengthening integration and repositioning regional response to mounting political, economic, and security challenges. He said the ultimate goal was to transform ECOWAS from an institution known for issuing declarations into one which delivers concrete public goods such as security, economic mobility, and digital connectivity to citizens. Musa said the new strategy was adopted by ECOWAS Authority of Heads of State and it proposed a special summit on the future of regional integration. The National Universities Commission, the NUC, says no fewer than 24,000 Nigerians will benefit from a new $65 million funding phase under the World Bank-supported Sustainable Procurement, Environmental and Social Standards Enhancement, SPSSE project. The Executive Secretary of the NUC, Professor Abdullahi Ribadu, disclosed this in Abuja during the signing of performance contracts for the additional SPSSE financing. He said the new funding builds on the success of the initial $18 million SPSSE project, which became effective in 2021. Ribadu said the initiative was designed to strengthen Nigeria's capacity in procurement, environmental management, and social standards across public and private institutions. According to him, the project addresses the shortage of skilled professionals in critical governance areas. Moving on, the Nigeria Civil Aviation Authority, NCAA, has launched the digital registration platform for remotely piloted aircraft systems, strengthening oversight of Nigeria's expanding drone airspace. NCAA Director General Captain Chris Najomo unveiled the portal at the 6th Africa International Drone Technology Conference in Lagos. Najomo said his challenge to stakeholders in 2025 inspired a comprehensive framework supporting existing Part 21 regulations. He said the framework had been incorporated into Nigeria's International Civil Aviation Organization Master Plan. Najomo said drones under 250 grams remain a major focus within the recreational open category, adding that initiative would ensure OBEs operate within a safe, secure aviation ecosystem. Najomo also praised the Minister of Aviation, Festus Keyamo, for elevating the roadmap into a national priority. And for instance, Russia has test-fired a new intercontinental ballistic missile, with President Vladimir Putin describing the nuclear-capable SAMAT weapon as the world's most powerful missile. Putin said that the SAMAT missile would enter combat service at the end of the year. Putin said the SAMAT was capable of suborbital flight, giving it a range exceeding 35,000 kilometers, and claimed it could penetrate all existing and future anti-missile defense systems. The test came after years of setbacks. Finally, in sports, the Nigeria Volleyball Federation, NVBF, has unveiled a new schedule for the first phase of the 2026 National Division 1 and 2 League for male and female teams, with the competition set to hold from May 23rd to June 7th, 2026 in Abuja. According to a statement released by the Federation, the championship will take place at the Indoor Sports Hall of the Moshood Abiola National Stadium, Package B. The tournament is expected to feature volleyball clubs, sports institutions, military formations and paramilitary teams from across the country as they compete for honors in the National League. The NVBF stated that the competition approved by its League Management Committee as part of ongoing efforts to strengthen the structure, competitiveness and grassroots development of volleyball in Nigeria. Just before we go, once again, a recap of the headlines. ECOWAS has mulled six-pillar strategy to strengthen regional growth and integration. Nigeria's Civil Aviation Authority has launched digital drone registration platform. And foreign President Putin has hailed Russia's test launch of most powerful missile in the world. In sports, Nigeria Volleyball Federation has unveiled 2026 National Division 1 and 2 league calendar. For more details on the news, visit our website on www.splashfm105.5.com or simply follow us across all social media platforms, Facebook at splashfm105.5, Ibadan X and Instagram at splashfm1055. We have now come to the end of the news on Splash 105.5 FM, the integrity station and the best radio station in the southwest of the country. The news editor is Tunde Olawu, assisted by Chinwe Chachil and Jimilara Ademujimi. Good morning and thank you for listening.
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2: 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That sound? That's the source of energy, goodness of grains and vitamin. 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
1: I pray the Lord will bless you all.
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0: Tabi ti a pe akori re ni wi pe.
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0: Oluwa.
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1: Or we should say like this.
0: Da iye ati ireti pada sinu mi lodun yi.
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1: You see it is very beautiful for looking.
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1: 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Land was not good, and the land is also infertile. If you are listening patiently to me, let observe that.
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1: 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Some people are looking at you, they will see that you are very handsome and beautiful.
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0: Olúwa mi.
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1: 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There is nothing you can even sow in it that can be fertile.
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0: 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It's 6:35. This is a Thursday morning, the 14th day of May 2026. Delighted to be back with you this morning from our usual base, our beautiful modern studios here in Felele. For the past couple of weeks, we've been broadcasting from our makeshift studio. Now we're back to our official base. And if you're with us on Facebook, you will see that for yourself. The colors are brighter. The place is more beautiful. I mean, you know what it's like. Anyway, welcome to the show. I'm delighted. I'm excited for another Thursday morning. My name is Charity Jerome. I hope you had a good night rest. I hope you're off to a great start this morning. So the thing is, I will be on the show alone this morning. Grace is off today. She was on The Conversation, for those of you who tuned in yesterday. So she needs a little girl time, soft girl moments to recover. She'll be back tomorrow at 6:30. But for right now, it's you and I. We're starting out straight from the dailies as usual, taking a look at the newspapers and seeing what the headlines are like on this beautiful Thursday morning. We'll take a break at 7:30, as we usually do for Sports Bang. And at 8 o'clock, we'll further some of these conversations on Beyond the Surface. So I'd like to ask you to join us on Facebook, Splash FM 105.5 Ibadan. Remember that you can share this and spread the word with family and friends, especially people who like good information, so they can have access to this as well. Again, welcome to the show. Delighted to be with you. Let's quickly reel out the headlines, some of the major headlines from this morning, shall we? Before we head out to the commercial break. On the Punch newspaper this morning, very prominently, Dangote rejects NNPC offer to increase stake in refinery. Quite an interesting take on this story. I want to quickly get into the details of it. The president of the Dangote Group, Alhaji Aliko Dangote, has said the group rejected requests by the Nigerian National Petroleum Company Limited to increase its 7.25% stake. Let's see. In the Dangote Petroleum Refinery. Dangote stated this in an interview with the chief executive officer of the Norwegian Sovereign Wealth Fund, Nikolai Tangen. The interview was monitored by The Punch. They say the findings came by The Punch. As findings by The Punch showed that petroleum supply from the $20 billion Lekki-based refinery rose to 3.18 billion litres in the first quarter of 2026, while imports fell sharply to 965 million litres. Do you think this is the right thing for Dangote? Can he refuse? Can this be sustained? Is it possible for him to refuse the NNPCL in increasing its stake? Do you agree with him that he should not allow the NNPC more stakes in his $20 billion refinery? 33.8 billion naira fraud. Court jails ex-power minister Mamman 75 years. Now, this is one major story across newspapers today. We're going to be getting into details a little later. As well as this, U.S. lawmaker bill seeks mandatory Sharia rejection by immigrants. This one, really interesting. You should hear the details in this. Presidential fleet operations gulp 4.24 billion naira in 6 months. That's according to a report on the Punch newspaper. Appeals loom as Delta APC disqualifies 36 aspirants. We know that the political season is heating up, and this story is just an indication of just how intense things are getting. Wolf in sheep wool. Kebbi government, Malami exchange fire over 2027 race. So that's what the Punch newspaper is looking like. On the Daily Trust, imposition of consensus candidates will tear APC apart, Guba aspirant speaking on the Daily Trust. I mean, I dare say that we're already seeing some signs of this, but how far would it go, I guess, is left to be seen. I'm still in APC, says Fubara. DHQ denies civilian casualties in Zamfara airstrike. Energy Commission DG in EFCC custody over alleged money laundering. Now, this is also another interesting headline that we're keeping our eyes on. Tinubu arrives Kigali for Africa CEO Forum. That's also on the Daily Trust. Quickly from this day newspaper, EFCC arrest Energy Commission DG over 701 billion naira linked to progressive governors. What is going on? What is going on? And then there's this. Baba Ahmed, why we rejected Obi Kwankwaso's bid for presidential ticket. I found the story rather interesting. We'll come with the details in just a moment. FG to roll out digital switchover nationwide by June 17. And this is the story that has to do with us here in this city. I was reviled when I saw this story, or at least the clarification that came from the story. There are videos. I don't intend to play the videos because they're so bad. But take a listen to this. Ibadan mob almost lynched US-based doctor over false kidnapping allegation. Perhaps some of you saw that story, how a man was riding in his SUV with two girls and some people had some type of suspicion. Apparently, they had asked him some questions, which he didn't satisfactorily answer. And then he zoomed off. Some people chased after him, caught him around the Ele or Lugwero axis and pounced on the man. They beat him blue black. This guy was lucky that the police arrived and saved. At the time, the story was that he was trying to kidnap those two girls. But guess what? Investigations revealed that the girls were given to him by their mothers to help his mother take care of her house chores. So he had an arrangement. He had just gone to pick the girls from their mothers and they were supposed to help with the house chores for his aged mother. He was transferring the girls to the home of his mother at the time that this incident occurred. So imagine for just a moment that this guy was actually beaten to death or actually lynched. And we've seen stories like that. We've seen stories like that often and on. But anyway, details much, much later. Ex-Jiogawa rep who died in bandits captivity, buried in Kano. This is also a sad story. Ekiti governorship polls, security tops voters' concerns, says reports. Ogun government accuses Daniel of rejecting process he benefited from in 2023. And UN urges independent probe into deadly Nigeria Chad airstrikes. But there's also a headline here from the cable newspaper. Nigerians will show politicians pepe. Guess who's saying that? Governor Makinde. Anyway, I think we have to take a commercial break now. When we come back, we'll get into the details of some of this. But you can react to this headlines already. We're live streaming on Facebook. Would love to hear from you. 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Again, we're back to our studios. The lights are brighter. The colors are popping. And we're just generally excited for a brighter, beautiful day. Don't go away.
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0: 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Oh, my goodness.
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8: All right, welcome back. It's good to have you here. I've got Jumoke joining me this Thursday morning as usual. Good morning, Jumoke. It's good to have you.
9: Good morning.
8: Right. So let's start out with some corruption-related stories because we're hearing huge numbers on the news this morning. And they are, they're very, very interesting and intriguing cases, if you ask me. We'll join the story of the former minister who was given 75 years to the story of the Energy Commission DG, who's now been arrested by the EFCC over 701 billion naira linked to Progressives Governors Forum. Now, let's start out with that, shall we? The Economic and Financial Crimes Commission, EFCC, has arrested Director General of Energy Commission of Nigeria, Mustafa Abdullahi, over funds to the tune of 701 billion naira linked to Progressive Governors Forum, an association of all progressive Congress governors. In another development, a former Minister of Power, Mamman Saleh, was yesterday sentenced to 75 years imprisonment in absentia for money laundering and fraud to the tune of 33.8 billion naira. So the DG, the energy DG Abdullahi, was arrested yesterday in Abuja by operatives of the anti-graft agency following his failure to honor two different invitations in respect of an ongoing financial investigation involving him. This day, independently gathered that the matter might be connected to allegations of financial mismanagement leveled against chairman of Progressive Governors Forum and governor of Imo State, Hope Uzodinma. Uzodinma's alleged failure to properly account for the over 700 billion naira had caused tension among the APC governors, with some supporting him and expressing confidence in his leadership of PGF, while others accused him of mismanaging funds set to be set aside for the 2027 election campaign. This day also learned that the money might have been approved for distribution among the APC governors ahead of the 2027 election, but it resulted in controversy over how it was disbursed. Some of the governors accused Uzodinma of misapplying the funds, while others disagreed with the charge. About 18 of the APC governors followed up with the vote of confidence in Uzodinma. So, a former minister of the Southeast who resigned some time ago over forgery allegations under this administration was also said to be linked to the investigation involving Abdullahi. I mean, you see why I said this is an interesting, intriguing story. About the minister now, he's been imprisoned 75 years in absentia for money laundering and fraud to the tune of 33.8 billion. The Justice James Omotosho of the Federal High Court Abuja sentenced the ex-minister to 7 years each on 10 counts, 3 years on count 4 and 2 years on count 5 of the charges. He was not in court, though. This happened in absentia. But in case you do not remember him, Maman Saleh was a minister of power from August 2019 to September 2021. This is just recent stuff. Under the administration of the incorruptible President Muhammadu Buhari. Jumoke, I mean, I'd like to hear your thoughts. If you can connect the two stories, it would be great. It's election season. We're hearing people say how monies are going to be a huge factor in this election. We're hearing $701 billion for election campaign. Are the other areas of life or different aspects getting this sort of monies? Because we're being told there's no money. Yet, there's money.
5: It's quite unfortunate that it is only when elections are coming up that EFCC becomes a tool to bite or to get to whip people into line. It beats anybody's thoughts that this amount it's not beating anybody's thought. We all knew that under the former president, he just sat and people were catching him.
8: Right. By the way, I should add that he was sacked. Maman Saleh was sacked by Buhari in 2021. Well, no, he was not. Yes.
5: Was not prosecuted till now. And till now, power remains very epileptic in Nigeria. Not just that it remains very epileptic, a whole lot of money. Here, the humongous amounts that are being mentioned, billions that are being mentioned regarding power, while less than $50 billion was expended on hospital buildings for the entire, that was one of the capital NG projects discussion yesterday. Across Nigeria, less than $50 million was expended on major construction or released.
8: Was released
5: from the budget for health in Nigeria.
8: For health?
5: Yes.
8: Why should health be building roads?
5: Construction of projects. That had to do with health.
8: Right.
5: Now, if the release of funds for that particular very critical sector is that poor,
8: I mean,
5: and this amount is being poured into power.
8: Right.
5: And people, we don't even know. And then there's something that I want us to stop calling war chest. There's nothing like war chest. Everybody now, you hear it, it's like a new lingo.
8: Yes.
5: There's something like war chest. Money that is needed to do politics in Nigeria.
8: But they are converting it to their political war chest.
5: The word political war chest is making it not clear to us how much we are being shortchanged
8: into it that you don't like.
5: Shall we move on to say,
8: right,
5: the money this particular person has, the amount he's coming to the table with,
8: right,
5: those are the things we need start telling ourselves.
8: So you make a valid point, Jumoke. 2 days ago, I was watching television. I think it was the retirees of the Nigerian Airways or Nigerian Airlines. These people retired as far back as the 1990s.
5: And yet to be paid.
8: Yes, they were protesting that they had not been paid. And incidentally, they say that the president has approved for the monies to be paid. But since the approval was given, nothing has happened. Some of them have died. We see children learning on the floors. We see dilapidated roads. There's a lot that needs to be done.
5: One major reason why my own head, my own brain capacity never tunes to learn anything about Nigerian politics or understand the place and dynamics of Nigerian politics is because it takes us away from the so many gaps, so many challenges that we have right now. I mean, read stories. For every 10 stories you have, it is talking about APC, PDP,
8: it's this the season.
5: And yes, the season, but we can't talk about all the lacks of the people,
8: right,
5: why this politics is really, really being played. And so this particular one on power really touches a whole lot on even our national productivity,
8: right,
5: on everything, every outcome that we're supposed to have. And these people are just being totted around for politics as a guest deliverables that the citizens need.
8: We're in a moment where Nigerians are asking for some type of reprieve because of the war in Iran and how it's affecting fuel prices. We keep hearing that there's no money. The government has done all it can. Yet it would seem like these money. I think it's, is it safe to say that there is money?
5: But the monies are... Nobody can find the funds that Saleh has actually... Because all they were able to recover from him... It's not up to $1 million that they were able to recover from him. So where did this money go down into?
8: All right, let's link this to Dangote rejecting NNPC's offer to increase stake in his refinery. Very quickly, the president of the Dangote Group, Alhaji Aliko Dangote, says that the group rejected requests by the Nigerian National Petroleum Company Limited to increase its 7.25% stake in the Dangote refinery. He further said, and I quote, I just want to get, the other biggest risk is government inconsistencies in policies. And we are addressing that one, because if you look at our refinery, the National Oil Company already owns 7.25% and they are trying to buy more. We are the ones that said, no, we want to now spread it and have everybody to be a part of it. Mm-hmm. What do you think?
5: Sincerely, I think NNPC should actually look for how to get Nigerian refineries working rather than moving to buying stakes. They are supposed to be on a lesson tour of how did an individual bring this to life in less than 8-10 years or thereabout. And we have been here for donkey years and we're not able to do this.
8: But the argument that some people bring up with Dangote is he's in a monopoly. Do you not think that if the federal government has more stakes in it, it assuages the fears of people who think this is a privately owned business, he can't take the country for a ride, because then Nigeria will have enough to say, well, we have a say in the decisions you make or how you operate.
5: With your own functional refinery. Let Nigerians buy more stakes. Let Nigerians become active economic participants and understand the power of being an economic participant on civic,
8: right?
5: On improving civic engagement, even in economy. Let NNPC go and focus on making refinery to at a capacity that it doesn't necessarily need to be as big as Dangote, but a capacity that makes them even more competitive with Dangote.
8: Right, we'll have to go on a commercial break now. You can react to this story. You already see your many comments on Facebook. When we come back, we'll take a few of them. But when we come back, we're going to be focusing on the politics of things. I'm particularly interested in the PRP saying they rejected the presidential ticket bid of Obi and Kwankwaso, and they gave their reasons. I'm going to, of course, be sharing that with you when we're back from this commercial break.
3: So this is Jolly Johnny on the streets. How well do you know Maggi chicken flavor? 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
10: Oh yes, it is a moment of raw royal priesthood praise. Have Ibodo Jesu prayer mountain for all the nations, Ibadan. As Omeleduma Choir, the royal priesthood presents the first year choir anniversary on Saturday 16th of May 2026 at Ibodo Jesu prayer mountain for all the nations behind Eremu Junction, Ibadan. With the theme, David Dance. Come and dance away your sorrow and accept solutions, liberation, breakthrough and blessings through the raw power of praise. Son of Apostle Dr. Layemi Omeleduma number one has done so much for humanity and he will still do more. Let's come together to celebrate our God with raw praises, worship, and David dance. On Saturday, 16th of May, angelic voices and earthly voices shall join voices together to celebrate God of this calling. Guest at ease, Lady Evangelist Bosse Adewa, Omeledumare Dancers, Evangelist Bamiche, Mr. Gbebody, and Omeledumare Music Entertainment. MC of the day, Sheung Ejitoku, Mr. Delo, the Chief Host, Apostle Dr. Layemi Omeledumare number one, Adedipupo, Mr. Evidence, 090-4545-5286. Omeledumare Choir first year anniversary. You cannot afford to miss it. The same Jesus.
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9: time. The National Examinations Council, NECU, wishes to inform the general public that registration for the 2026 National Gifted Examination for admission into Ferragamo Academy, Suleja, has commenced. 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
11: All right, welcome back. Thank you so much for staying with us. 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You're listening to Straight from the Dailies, a look at Nigerian newspapers. This morning, the 14th of May 2026. Let's take a look at Facebook and take some of your comments, shall we? Kenneth Charles says, good morning. Congratulations on the new studio, on the man that is almost lynched for kidnapping. Nigerians always vent their anger and frustration on harmless people, but hail and praise corrupt politicians and leaders, frustrated and poverty-oriented people, he says. Imafoji Peter says, good morning. The studio, I don't believe in this current National Assembly because they always seem controversial. They don't even query the presidency in most of the policies they implement. Rather, anything the presidency wants to do will be approved immediately, whether it is good for development of the nation or not. Ianda Abiola says, good morning. Charity, politics is rolling on so far, but if APC wants to be fair, they should allow free primary, else it will definitely tear them apart. Oyama Steve says, good morning, Chacha of God. Can you just imagine the humongous amount being spent on the presidential fleet operation while most Nigerians are hungry? The same thing the APC used to campaign against Jonathan then, and now they are doing worse. Boyega Bolorewa says, Chacha, morning. I laughed it loud that the EFCC arrested a man with an issue of $771 billion to Progressive Governors Forum. Chacha, who owns the EFCC? We will not hear anything again from this issue because it has connected the FG. Saleh was jailed 75 years, but did the judgment contain returning the looted fund? Yes, actually. There were parts of the judgment in which the judge asked that his homes be confiscated and then they should retrieve the monies. But is it not when you find the man, he's on the run? Is it not when you find him that you will retrieve the money? The man has been on the run. They can't find him. He wasn't in court for the sentencing yesterday. So, I mean...
12: Be hopeful. He might be found.
11: Okay, all right. Jumoke says we should be hopeful. Let's be hopeful. He continues by saying, Saleh was jailed 75 years, but did the judgment contain returning the looted fund? Yahaya Bello, Okowa of Delta State, and several APC henchmen having cases with the EFCC are walking free and even preparing to contest in 2027. Awesome. Hope we're not in another step to looting the country dry. Buhari's inglorious reign took Nigeria back more than 50 years, and only God knows how many years Tinubu's government will take us back. May Nigeria survive, he says. Timothy Aditokunbo Vaughan, imposition of candidates with massive disqualification of aspirants by the ruling APC may turn out to become counterproductive because those unfairly shut out of a supposedly fair selection election process will eventually undermine the party from within, a move which is capable of pushing the ruling party out of power. Indeed, more interesting times lie ahead, he says. Let's leave it there so we can go to our story. I have Tony Hambolu asking me about the weather. Hope the sun is mellow. Well, this is the way I like it. The sun is not yet out. I wish it would stay this way all day, but who am I kidding? Of course, I know the sun is going to be out. Anyway, thank you very much for all the messages. We'll come back to Facebook, but let's take a look at this story because it's... another intriguing revelation, if you ask me. The national chairman of the People's Redemption Party, the PRP, Dr. Hakim Baba Ahmed, has explained why former Labour Party presidential candidate Peter Obi and the leader of the New Nigeria People's Party, Rabiu Kwankoso, were unable to join the PRP ahead of the 2027 general election. Speaking during a House of Political Program on DITV Kaduna, Baba Ahmed said discussions between PRP and the two politicians broke down after disagreements over conditions for joining the party. According to him, Obi and Kwankoso initially approached the PRP for possible collaboration, and negotiations progressed to the point where a committee was proposed to continue talks. However, one of the major issues was the request by both politicians to secure the party's presidential ticket without facing internal opposition. He stated that the party insisted that Obi and Kwankoso must first formally join the PRP and follow its laid down procedures before seeking any elective position. This is rather interesting, and it's coming on the heels of the backlash that Obi has received following his defection to the NDC, where people are saying he doesn't like to participate in primaries. He doesn't want to test his popularity. He just wants to be given the ticket a la carte. How do you react to this, Jumoke?
12: It's quite unfortunate that the major attack that they go for Obi at is the primaries. But again, going for a primaries in Nigeria when mostly all these parties run by consensus, especially the ruling ones.
11: But PRP was not going to do consensus.
12: Yes, they were not going to do consensus. But that's the thing. If you go, what happened in ADC? What's happening in APC? What happened that scattered PDP? Mm-hmm. The real challenge here is that if you are playing by the rules in a system without rules, you are going to end up looking like
11: being
12: the loser or look like a mad person. So Obi almost had no choice. It's quite unfortunate that he didn't want to waste his time, because one of the things that is a selling card is that it's coming with a lot of value base. But he had no choice in a country like Nigeria.
11: So the thing is, I mean, I get your arguments for the PDP, for even the PDP, for the APC, and even the ADC. But this is a PRP. For anybody who knows Akin Baba Ahmed, he's been very vocal as to how his political party is a different political party and how they play by the rules. He stated it on a live television I watched at some point, where he was saying there's no politician that will just come in and want to come and take over the party. Whoever you are, when you come into the party, you have to surrender yourself to the processes of the party.
12: Okay, so which other candidate really, I mean, Peter Obi probably would, but he's bringing more popularity to that party.
11: Is one, he?
12: Definitely. I'm so sure of that. One. Two is which other person would have been contesting along with him?
11: Peter Obi's former vice presidential partner is there, Dati Baba Ahmed. He's also a member of the
12: That would have been almost like some form of political suicide to waste resources to be there to do. And in a system like this, you just have to up your negotiation game too.
11: All right. So before I open up the phone lines, let's do the stories on the cable. Nigerians will show politicians Pepe. Makinde says federal might won't work in 2027 election. By the way, today is supposed to be the D-Day, isn't it? There were speculations yesterday that today is the day that Makinde unveils his presidential ambition. And this is supposed to be happening at the MAP Hall later on today. In case you didn't see that news, I would probably find that and share it with you. But first off, listen to this here, where Seyi Makinde, governor of Oyo State, says federal might will not influence the outcome of the 2027 election. Speaking on Wednesday at the Oyo State Tourism Summit, Makinde expressed optimism that Nigerians would vote for leaders of their choice regardless of political influence. He says, and I quote, "I believe that this election circle, federal might will not work. It has worked in Ekiti State in both instances, but this time around, Nigerians will show politicians Pepe. They will show us that they don't want to be bystanders anymore. They will participate, and I am sure of what I am saying."
12: Well, I mean, that's a very bold statement, an audacity statement also on the part of citizens. I hope that citizens will live up to that particular bold statement. It will be my greatest joy to see Nigerians vote, ensure that their votes are counted. And really, do we have candidates until we demonetize that politics, the war chest that people have that gives them the confidence to think we can erode the people, we can erode this thing. I mean, quickly going through again that particular thing. How do you have a whole national budget of 200 and something billion and you release only 36 million for capital projects? It's unheard of for a critical sector such as health from the federal level. What's even happening across the states? And Makinde linking it into what Makinde is saying. It's good to be able to talk, but we need to also look at the state level, his own performance.

0: being spearheaded by the Oyo State Governor. The phone lines are open now. We're taking your reactions to these stories. 0809-155-1055, 0706-949-3000. Of course, we're still live streaming on Facebook. We're going to be taking more of your comments as we proceed. Hello, good morning.
1: Hello, good morning.
0: Good morning.
1: Good morning.
0: Good morning. She can hear you. Go ahead.
1: I believe Peter Obi is a coward. I believe he doesn't have so much confidence in himself. That's the reason why he just jumped him from one political party to another. If you have confidence in his popularity, I believe he should remain in the Labour Party then. Because he has already had a president. You remember that longer, LOP, LOP, LOP. He's supposed to maintain that trend. Do everything in his power as a leader, as someone that wants to govern the largest black region in the world, to make sure that everything Labour Party is restored were left. Now, he says, it is true, he doesn't have confidence. That's the reason I cannot stand any kind of contest. Now, he should even say that I'm not going to contest against him in the general election. Let him be the presidential presidential candidate for all the political parties.
0: All
1: right. I think I've not heard any kind of publicity or jingle or any kind of announcement that short an official will come. Because when other political parties want to declare their own intention, there are so many jingles there and there, but I've not heard a single one. But anything, let's see. Let's know we have at the end of the
0: day. Right. Thank you, Kimberly Sherry. Appreciate it. Hello, good morning. Okay, let's do this. Good morning. Good morning. SV, you're welcome. Right.
2: The market is right, but I'm sure he sells FM. Can these people decide not to vote local
0: today? I'm not getting that. What did you say, SV?
2: What I'm saying is that FM.
0: Yes.
2: We vote.
0: Okay. He too will not be exempt from the pepe. Okay.
3: Oh, he has watches for the pepe.
0: SB, thank you for the humor always. Hello, good morning. Hello.
4: Good morning, Captain.
0: Good morning, sir.
4: Good morning, Captain.
0: Mr. Ademola, as well. You're welcome. It's good to have you. Please go ahead quickly.
4: Starting with Governor Makinde, I want to believe that what he said, that people will show, even though Nigeria, most of Nigerians are gullible once they give them 400,000. You see that they will likely disappoint such statements that they will show politicians pepe. So that is just the Nigerians. We are not reliable to that extent.
0: All right.
3: So we're even as deep as 5,000, Mr. Ademola.
4: You see them now, go and look at their rally.
0: All right, Mr. Ademola.
4: Then finally on the OB, is that the OB actually is scared of the morning primary, you know? Once you begin so, I think they are going to do things. OB is not scared of primary. If everything is going to go,
0: the right way.
4: It's like we know buying up, but it's not scale of primary at all. But you understand Nigeria issue that by the time you say competition, you see all of them bringing out money, bribing the people that want support. And that is not willing, because if you are looking for a good Nigeria, the foundation matters.
0: All right.
4: That way, not the one that you start with bribing, bribes. Giving out money. That is a major issue.
0: Thank you, Mr. Ademola. I would, to that, I would say, but he knows the system in which he wants to contest to be president. He knows that these things happen. So is it not expected that you come prepared for these exigencies, because they will happen? Hello, good morning. Hello, good morning. Are you there? Yes.
5: Yes, this is Jai Kota. I'm calling from Minara.
0: You're welcome. Go ahead quickly, please.
5: If somebody like Governor Zain Makinde can become the president of this country, that would be more meaningful for Nigerians. We are going through the worst period of our time under the present administration. And we want a messiah that will come and establish up all these problems that we are going through. We go help him.
0: Right. So Governor Seyi Makinde is likely the messiah of Nigeria.

0: Nigeria, according
1: maybe,
0: to
1: Nigerians interest. Need to examine Mass. Their index.
0: Right. Hello. Good morning. Yes. Good morning.
2: To you in the studio.
0: Good morning, sir. And
2: good morning to our esteemed listeners at home. My name is Suleiman.
0: You're welcome.
2: You see, I think that statement is a statement of truth. And the penitent caller that said Nigerians are cheap. Look, I want to tell him I am part of them. I am a card-carry member of the Makinde's party.
0: Mm-hmm.
2: So I tell you, most of these things that you see happening is those of us that are playing politics, that are involved in politics, but those of you that are out there, that are not part of us, you mm-hmm. should come out clean. Come out and show that your worth is more than 5,000 naira. Your mm-hmm. worth is more than 10,000 naira. But you know, those of us who are card-carrying members will always think towards where our guys are going, and which is not the best. Somebody like me, because of the level of education I have, I will not follow that kind of legover. I will go with competence rather than, I mean, giving me money, which I've exhibited even in my local, in my ward, which they know me for. Now, going by Peter Obi, I think Mr. Dimola said it rightly. Peter Obi is not scared of any but he doesn't want to be part of them. Like you posited, man, if he comes to actually, he comes prepared, he understands that this is what they do, and he will become part of them, and he wants to be a different person. And that's why we should, people like that, we should be applauding people like that who are trying to be different, just like our governor here, Shehi Makinde. We have seen yesterday somebody said something that he have not seen anything and that he has done. I want to just quickly tell him, the man came, made 20 billion as our IGR. Now,
0: I'm sorry, we do not have time for you to go ahead and do like, yes, thank you. Thank you very much. I know you have to do your job as a political card carrying manager, but please.
1: I just quickly want those who are hyping and talking about what is being done here to look again inwards at things like employment index, health, access to health,
0: right.
1: Transport index, consistency
0: right.
1: in delivery of social
0: services. Very limited time. I want to squeeze in some more of the messages that we have on Facebook. Adeoronke Akoride says, Justice Omotosho has proven to be reliable and trusted for justice. This is the most unparalleled conviction since the inception of democracy in Nigeria. Hopefully, it will be a deterrent to others. And I have Adeyemi here saying, let's see, Adeni Adeyemi saying, Makinde was trying to tell you and me that president doesn't have millions of supporters. I find this amusing in Makinde's style. With the support of the president's followers and the power of the federal government, the president is likely to win the election, he says. Omo Geshinkole says, make it make sense that the same Asiwaju Bola Ahmed Tinubu that was ready to bring the roof down should the party toe the line of consensus in 2023 is the one forcing consensus down the throats of others in 2026. I hope he allows internal democracy to prevail before he himself gets his hand burned. You cannot only uphold the principle when it favors you. Let aspirants go to the field and allow system to throw up the best. He can get away with Lagos but not Oyo State. Interesting. Thank you very much. Our time is all up. We'll continue this Oyo State conversation at 8 o'clock. And one other important story that I didn't get the chance to talk about regarding U.S. Senate and what he's proposing. Jomoke, thank you very much for being here this morning. The sports guys are in the building. Hi, Raymond. Good morning to you.
3: Yeah, good morning. How are you?
0: I'm good. I mean, I could be better, but I'm good. How are you?
3: I'm not fine.
0: What happened?
3: Don't worry.
0: You're not fine. What happened? Don't worry. Sometimes I wonder how you like.
3: Will you solve it for me?
0: Will I solve what?
3: If I tell you what
0: is that thing that they say? A problem? You never know. I may not.
3: Don't say it.
0: I take it back. I did not ask. Sorry. I take it back.
3: What are you taking back?
0: You said you're not fine. I take back that I asked.
3: So this is the meaning. Words are just like a egg. The moment it breaks, can you take it back? No, you cannot take it back.
0: That's for you now. I tried to be concerned, and you were. Does it seem that Man City will give Arsenal a run for their money? Because people are saying that they are catching up their cap. This is going to be a very interesting final. What do you think? Are you still standing by Arsenal 100%?
3: Arsenal has won the league, actually. It's expected for City to push.
0: Toby, are you hearing?
3: Don't be calling me a cow.
0: Okay.
3: A nose. So it's necessary for City to keep pushing to the end of the season. Mathematically, it's possible for them. They'll be hoping.
0: If mathematically it's still possible,
3: yeah.
0: Why then are you so confident that Arsenal has already won it?
3: Because the next two games for Arsenal is Burnley. That's at the Emirates. Relegated Burnley already. The Crystal Palace, who has something to play for and can field the second team. And on that side, if Arsenal wins the league, Palace will get £10 million from Arsenal for selling Eze to them. So all this looks like.
0: But you more than anybody else should know what they say in football. Anything.
3: Nothing is happening. Yeah.
0: Okay. I'm going to hold you to this one. This one that you have talked today. I'll hold
3: if
0: you.
3: If Arsenal don't win the league, I'll give you car.
0: Get out. I know that you cannot do it. I beg.
3: Do something.
0: Say something you can actually give me. Please forget car.
3: What do you want?
0: Say I'm cheap. Platter. Oh well, yes, that makes sense. A food tray, a beautiful food platter with different assortments.
3: Okay.
0: Yes.
3: If Arsenal doesn't win the league.
0: Guys, it's next. I'll see you at 8 o'clock. Good morning.
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0: Okay, don't mind Raymond. It's nice to be back here. Good morning, sport fans. Welcome to today's edition of your exciting breakfast at Sport Show. 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If you check your time now, it is 26 minutes before 8 o'clock. And I welcome you officially to the world of sport on this day, Thursday, the 14th day in the month of May, year 2026. Thank you very much for joining us once again. My name is Toby Akintola. I'm your sports pal. Quite a lot to talk about on the show this morning. We'll tell you about the Nigeria Premier Football League. We'll also tell you about athletics. Toby Amuson, the star girl for Nigeria, won a medal for Nigeria at the ongoing African Athletics Championship in Accra, Ghana, where she didn't just win a medal, she won a gold medal for Team Nigeria. We'll tell you more about that. We'll tell you about tennis on the show this morning. And of course, in the English Premier League, just like Raymond has said, Manchester City defeated Crystal Palace, putting the heat on Arsenal in the final 1-2 weeks to the end of the Premier League season. And of course, in the Spanish La Liga, what is happening between Florentino Perez and Barcelona? We'll tell you more about that on the show this morning. These and so much more on the show Sports Bang on Splash 105.5 FM. Once again, my name is Toby Akintola. Please join us on our fan page on Facebook this morning at Splash FM 105.5 Ibadan. At Splash FM 105.5 Ibadan. Like, share, comment to interact with us this morning. And in due time, I will take your comments. The Sport Eliminator is here. We are back here. Raymond Zolokwe, good morning.
1: Yeah, good morning. Let me say it out now. Arsenal, as an unpromised person, I give 100% that you've won the league. As I hear that they hear me, send my message to Mika Arteta in his voice. A tray of food is plenty.
0: Is it because of that? That's why you're
1: now. No, I need to let me threaten us now. As you know what they are doing, you as you win that league.
0: Okay.
1: I mean, as you know, Shiva, as you know, be a world of Bangwan, world of Balik. Yeah. Made a little spoil my face.
0: Okay.
1: All right. National radio this morning.
0: Okay.
1: I talk calm.
0: All right, let's start from.
1: So, that's what we are doing, Arsenal fans. Message at the Tali's voice.
0: Okay.
1: Don't spoil my face, so.
0: All right, let's start from home. Six home-based players are set to play a key role for the Super Eagles as the forthcoming Unity Cup, with Ikorodu City striker Joseph Arumala leading the list of Nigeria Premier Football League stars invited by head coach Eric Chell. Arumala has been rewarded for his impressive form this season after scoring 13 goals for Ikorodu City in the MPFA campaign. The former under 17 international has emerged as one of the standard performers in the domestic league and is expected to strengthen the Super Eagles' attacking options. In total, six MPFA players have been selected to join their foreign-based counterparts for the tournament. According to a report, Ikorodu City will have three representatives in the squad, while Enugu Rangers will contribute two players. Rivers United and Shooting Stars are expected to have one player each in the team. Raymond, let's talk about this. Some people have advocated for the inclusion of MPFA players in the Super Eagles setup. We have seen Eric Chell at different match venues in Nigeria. As a matter of fact, he was in Ibadan some weeks ago to watch Shooting Stars at the Lagos Alami Stadium. Do you think this is the right time to pay attention to MPFA players?
1: There is no right time. You should always pay attention to the league, of the Nigerian league.
0: The problem I have with them is the consistency. Sometimes you have a player. Look at this Arumala. He has scored 13 goals for Ikorodu City. I'm not sure he's going to be at Ikorodu City next season. Even if he's at Ikorodu City, you are not sure he's going to produce these same numbers.
1: Yeah, so the thing is this. So, for the Unity Cup, of course, some of the top professionals doesn't need to appear here.
0: Yeah.
1: After a very long season, they need someone.
0: It's just friendly, nothing to play for.
1: So you can use that one to test some of these fringe players, newly invited players, cause the MPFA players as well. So it's good one. But I don't like when people come out and say by force, by fire, you have to include.
0: Well, if they are good enough, they should be in the Super Eagles.
1: Let them
0: compete with their foreign base.
1: Let the manager decide. Don't come into the media and feel like...
0: You also know that sometimes managers should be able to take risk on these players. I mean, you need to put your faith in a player to start playing for you.
1: So, the thing is this. If you invite home-based players and if they get a break and travel outside the country, that stops their invitation. That stops their appearance in the Super Eagles. You've seen that happen over and over time. So, if you're not consistent there, it means that you won't get that invitation. So, that is why I don't always agree with the quota of there should be a quota of MPFA player. No, what we need is beyond Super Eagles is should not be an avenue to advertise an NPFL player.
0: Why not if they are good enough?
1: No. So if you are good enough, let them sign outside. Let them keep producing the performance, the numbers.
0: So you don't support NPFL players in the Super Eagles?
1: No, I support them coming, but I don't agree with the compulsion of quota. So, okay, you want to put 20 players, you have to include 3 or 4 NPFL players.
0: Try the goalkeepers, the third choice goalkeeper.
1: I don't agree with that because there's no consistency. You are going to for a championship, you have to pick the best of the best of legs and take them there.
0: All right. Alex Iwobi has provided an encouraging update on his recovery from injury, boosting hopes for both Fulham FC and Nigeria's head coach Eric Chelle ahead of the Super Eagles' upcoming international friendlies against Poland and Portugal. According to reports, Iwobi sustained the injury during Fulham's 1-0 defeat to Brentford at the Community Stadium in April, forcing him off the pitch and initially sparking fears he could miss the remainder of the season. However, the latest update from the player has eased concerns over the severity of the injury. Well, before we take this break, let me inform you that one lucky individual will win 25,000 naira this morning, courtesy cash here. Well, if you want to play, you can play by using this short code *347*1004*1#*347*1004*1#, or you can play via the website www.cashier.ng. www.cashier.ng. You can play as many times as 20. Don't play once, so that you can boost your chances of winning. Before the end of the show, I will run the draw and, of course, call our 25K winner on the show this morning. We're going to take a break right now. When we come back, we'll tell you about Toby Amuso, my namesake. She did very well yesterday at the African Athletics Championship going on in Ghana. We're back. Don't go away.
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4: Chai, my hair do. 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You need Luta. 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

0: Well, great to have you back on Sports Banger this morning. Let's tell you that Nigeria's Toby Amusan stormed to gold in the women's 100 meters hurdles at the African Athletics Championship in Ghana, extending her impressive medal record at the continental competition. The victory also handed Team Nigeria its first gold medal of the championship. Amusan, the reigning world record holder, delivered a dominant performance in the final to finish ahead of the field and reaffirm her prowess as one of Africa's leading track stars. Compatriot Adaobi Tabugbo also impressed in the event, producing a strong start and holding her own in the competitive race to secure the bronze medal for Nigeria. The double podium finish further boosted Nigeria's outing at the championship as the athletics team continues its campaign in Ghana. Raymond, star girl doing her thing. I think she's gradually getting back to her best form.
1: Not surprised. She's the best on the continent, and Nigeria is just a favor to have her. Mm. I mean, if everybody is, she's one artist.
0: She's not favor Philly. She's not.
1: You don't have that. If everybody is, if you don't have hope on everybody,
0: you can always hope on her.
1: I feel like
0: you can back on Toby
1: every time. And so that's why winning on the African continent might not be surprised. I mean, she's up there with anybody.
0: It's just the big stage. I mean, she has done it before.
1: Yeah, but consistently is very, very important. We need her to be there consistently, raking up the medals, winning the gold medal for Nigeria. I mean, but then kudos to her.
0: All right. Let's talk about these. Reports suggesting that the Royal Moroccan Football Federation failed to meet the legal deadline to respond to the Court of Arbitration for Sport CAS have been dismissed by the Moroccan football authorities, who confirmed that the federation has officially filed its defense in the ongoing dispute over the 2025 African Cup of Nations final. The case between the Court of Arbitration for Sport stems from an appeal lodged by the Senegalese Football Federation challenging CAF's decision to oppose Morocco's AFCON 2025 title following Senegal's withdrawal from the final against the Atlas Lions. Let me ask you again, Raymond. Who is the African champions?
1: Senegal. Ask anybody in the world. Ask Morocco themselves.
0: But based on the...
1: Ask Morocco.
0: But based on the...
1: Which one? This one I just paper. Senegal is African champion.
0: Says Raymond Ologuavi.
1: Ask anybody. Ask FIFA. Mm. Ask CAF. Ask Morocco.
0: Because see, that appeal is determined.
1: America is African champion. Maybe they go rest. Maybe we'll go rest. Then they come back next time.
0: Mm.
1: We are going to win this coming one. Yeah?
0: I think that verdict will come after the World Cup, most likely.
1: We don't even know where to come. I don't even push to come. I'm not interested. Just let Senegal enjoy it.
0: All right, four-time French Open champion Iga Swiatek underlined how she is recovering as she's rediscovering her finest form on clay with another ruthless win to reach the Italian Open semi-finals. Poland's Swiatek, who is 24, needed little over an hour to beat American fifth seed Jessica Pegula 6-1, 6-2 on Wednesday, dropping just three games against four-time major winner Naomi Osaka in the previous round, laid down a marker, and the manner in which Swiatek swept aside Pegula was another statement of victory. Well, remember, in the next 5 minutes or so, I will do the draw. So if you have not played, you can play right now. Just sneak in *347*1004*#*347*1004*#, or you can play via the website www.cashier.ng, www.cashier.ng. Manchester City comfortably beat Crystal Palace to move back to within 2 points of Premier League leaders Arsenal and ensure a tense title tussle continues into the final week of the season. Pep Guardiola's side knew failure to win on Wednesday would have handed the Gunners an opportunity to clinch the title by beating Burnley on Monday. But this fascinating fight for the trophy looks like it's going down the wire. With Saturday's FA Cup final against Chelsea in mind, manager Pep Guardiola gambled with his City team selection by making 6 changes and leaving out the attacking trio of Erling Haaland, Ryan Cherki, and the informed Jeremy Doku. Arsenal will guarantee a long-awaited title triumph if they win both their remaining games, while they can also claim the title early next week if they beat Burnley on Monday and City fail to beat Bournemouth the following day. I mean, Raymond, is there any reason to panic here for Arsenal fans?
1: There's no reason to panic. Just beat Burnley, beat Crystal Palace. And it's all over.
0: Mm.
1: So Arsenal, I don't expect them to lose. The league is over. This one is just a late push.
0: The league is over.
1: league is over.
0: I mean, we talked about the depth in the City squad yesterday on Just Football. We saw it. I mean, Pep Guardiola changing the starting lineup, and they were still ruthless against Crystal Palace.
1: It goes to nothing. That's a huge score.
0: So Chelsea should be afraid. They have the FA Cup final against Man City on Saturday.
1: Why would Chelsea be afraid? Chelsea fans knows that they don't even know what to expect because the form of their team is bad. And so, big ones are only for City. They might win.
0: Is it impossible for City to Chelsea to beat City? Is it impossible?
1: It's 90% impossible.
0: 90%. When is it 90% impossible? That means it's impossible. Yeah.
1: No, the 10% is a rule. Internal 10%, a lot of it can happen. 90% is possible.
0: But this is a cup final.
1: It's a cup final. Just have lost the last six domestic cup competitions. They've not beaten City since 2021.
0: I think they have an extra motivation for this. You know why? Because if they win the FA Cup, they'll play Europa League football next season.
1: So City doesn't have a motivation to win. They are looking at a trophy.
0: Chelsea are not looking at a trophy.
1: City can win the domestic cup and use it as the guy for their season.
0: Compensation for losing the Premier League title if they lose.
1: So, like I said, 90% impossible for Chelsea to beat City. The 10% can happen. So I'm not saying Chelsea cannot win.
0: Mm.
1: But look at the current state of Chelsea.
0: Only Man City.
1: I don't know how they want to do it.
0: I'm just looking at Chelsea right back against Jeremy Doku.
1: And I am picking. City decided to pick forward at that time.
0: Doku especially. The guy is scoring goals.
1: Alan is back to scoring goals as well. So everything looks like it's working well for City. Why Chelsea is. It's just, so not that Chelsea cannot beat them, but even Chelsea fans say they cannot come out and back
0: that they
1: and
0: can
1: say they will beat City. They are afraid.
0: All right. Tony Ambolu says 100%. Gboyega Bolarin on Facebook is saying, with Man City beating Crystal Palace, the heat is now on Arsenal. The last two matches will determine who wins the title, but FA referee should not be biased and VAR looking the other way in the matches. Football titles should not be decided by terrible officiating and even worse VAR decisions. I mean, is he talking about what happened on Sunday?
1: People are talking about it now.
0: But that was the proper call, right?
1: The proper call, but you know there are controversies in football.
0: Okay. Olaleke, proper call, don't put that controversy.
1: No, there is controversy. For waiting, you use out of Arsenal's 15.
0: That's what I want to say, proper call.
1: Out of Arsenal's 15 corner kick goals. Eh? Like 5 or 6, it's like that.
0: The first thing you said, I agree. The other one.
1: You know, Kosari.
0: Olaleke Olutoyin says, good morning. Alaba Yusuf is saying, Ekweto. Or what they do is Abiola says this is a cup final. We need European football. Current state of Chelsea is different from the final form. I agree with him. Obina Asochukwu Obina is saying it's not over until it is over.
1: Barcelona for Real Madrid.
0: No, I mean, he's talking about Chelsea. Maybe Chelsea can. What they do is saying that the cup final is different from. It's different. The cup final is different. So anything is possible in the cup final.
1: We know anything is possible. We also know that a team can be beaten, well beaten, battered.
0: Raymond, what is happening? Are Florentino Perez, the Real Madrid president with Barcelona? I mean, we know this is an ongoing, is a saga. This is not the first time he's accusing Barcelona of doing something illegal. And he had a press conference on Tuesday and he was so hard on Barcelona. According to the report, Barcelona, they are threatening. They want to sue him, but Florentino Perez.
1: You know what he's doing? So another five between Vivaldi and Germany. They also take the media off.
0: That's what Barcelona is saying.
1: They want to take the media off. They doesn't want people to keep talking about it. So let me dive into another thing. So let me eat. He came out and said he's going to contest and he's not ready to back down. He mentioned the number of titles he won. He said he's the greatest president in Real Madrid's history. I said, if not for our referees, they should have won a lot of La Liga titles, maybe 7 in the last couple of years.
0: Strong allegation. I mean,
1: so he knows what he's doing. It's part of the game. He just wants Vavadi and Tramani said he wants to keep this. He's trying to protect his club, his players, and try to win. There have been so much talk about him this season, the players, Mbappe, this and that. And he's trying to, okay, let me use Barcelona as, let me put a strong statement. And everybody can look away for what is happening. Sorry about it.
0: All right, we have done the draw 08050 and it ends with 46. That's our winner on the show this morning. 08050 and it ends with 46. So, okay.
2: Hello.
0: Hello. Good morning.
2: Good morning, sir.
0: Yeah, my name is Toby. I'm calling from Splash FM.
2: Okay, sir.
0: Can I meet you, please? Your name? Mr. Yakubu, did you play cash here?
2: Yes, sir.
0: I already play, Adi.
2: Yeah, I don't play.
0: Okay, I'm happy to tell you that you have won 25,000 naira.
2: Sir?
0: You have won 25,000 naira.
2: Ah, alhamdulillah.
0: All right. All right. Our customer care will reach out to you, and of course, your payment will be processed.
2: Okay.
0: All right. That's our winner on the show this morning. Zex on Facebook says, what is this man saying? Bros, this is Chelsea. We perform when everyone thinks we are done. Yeah. Support him.
1: if you drop three on Saturday, like if Chelsea drop three, don't send a message on Monday.
0: Why would
1: I have screenshot your message. I will reply you on Monday.
0: But it's not impossible. Chelsea can be the prime Barcelona on.
1: I'm not saying it's impossible.
0: On Saturday against Manchester
1: City.
0: But
1: if you put down what is going on currently, it tips towards Manchester City more.
0: Mm.
1: It's not 50-50, it's not 60-40.
0: It's 80-20.
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0: Or 98-2. Obina Sochuku says, so Arsenal don't celebrate yet until last game victory. That's if they beat Burnley on Monday and Manchester City fail to beat Bournemouth on Tuesday, they will be Premier League champions. That is just the permutation right now. Raymond, we need to go. Your final take on the show.
1: Congratulations to Arsenal in advance.
0: Okay. That's the last shot on the show this morning. Sports Bang on Splash 105.5 FM Ibadan. Well, on behalf of the production crew, especially our studio manager, that's DJ Spider. Congratulations to the winner on the show this morning. Of course, thank you, Testimony. I'll be back early tomorrow for the last edition of the show for the week. Well, until then, keep supporting sports, stay out of trouble, and don't forget, keep praying for

0: We educate. That's why we are respected. We inform. That's why we are loved. More music. We are the best. 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

0: All right, good morning. Good morning to you again. Welcome to the second and the concluding half of the morning Splash here on the Integrity Dial, Splash 105.5 FM. Today's Thursday, it's the 14th of May, 2026, 1 minute past 8 o'clock. How are you today? I wish you a good day and I hope that you have a very productive outcome by the time that today is over. My name is Charity Jerome. Welcome to Beyond the Surface. We have a lot of things to go through today. We're going to be majorly staying with Oyo State and certain developments with, here in the state. But before we get into the news that has to do with Oyo, there's this story that caught my fancy and I was hoping to have the time to share it with you on the first half straight from the dailies, but we couldn't get into that. So let me just lay it out for you. I mean, you can choose to react to this if you want, but it's mostly a kind of FYI type of information, and it has to do with a particular U.S. Lawmaker, something that caught my attention. By the way, we are streaming live on Facebook, Splash FM 105.5 Ibadan. Grace is not in today. She's taking a day off. She will be available tomorrow morning by God's grace. So let's get into that story, shall we? And it's reported across newspapers. Just as I said, you could react if you wanted to, but this is mostly for your information type of thing. U.S. lawmaker bill seeks mandatory Sharia rejection by immigrants, is reported on The Punch as well as other newspapers. A United States Congressman Barry Moore has called for immigrants entering the U.S. as religious workers to formally disavow Sharia law and pledge allegiance to the U.S. Constitution. Moore made the remarks in a post published on X on Wednesday while announcing the introduction of a proposed legislation titled the Crusade Act. Sharia law, which is derived from Islamic religious principles, is practiced in varying forms across Muslim-majority countries and communities worldwide. According to the lawmaker, the bill was aimed at preventing the promotion of religious doctrines that, in his view, conflict with American constitutional values. He says Sharia law justifies the persecution of religious minorities, restriction on women, and the elevation of religious law above all. This is why I introduced this Crusade Act. Immigrants entering our nation as religious workers should disavow Sharia and uphold the Constitution. Yeah, so you see what I mean. It was interesting to read this, and I wondered how this would work and why it was important. But as I said, it's mostly FYI type of information. Feel free to react if you want to, but it's just something that I needed to put out there. Right, so let's get into the details of today's show, shall we? Before I get into the details, I know this is the second before I'm saying, but here's the thing. Are you aware that the continuous voter registration by INEC is currently on? In other words, I'm asking you, have you registered to get your PVC? You know how we have these conversations on radio and people come in and talk and talk and talk, you know, but this is the time where action is required. This is the part where you play your own role as a citizen. This is the part where you get to communicate your dissatisfaction or your satisfaction, however it may be. This is the time. For those who lost their voter cards, for those who changed locations and hence couldn't vote in 2023, for those who turned 18 and are only now eligible to vote, this is the time. You see all the frustration you feel, all the excitement you talk about this administration, and you want to keep them there. This is it. Have you registered for your voter's card? It's important. It started since the 11th of March. As I understand, it's going to run until the 10th of June. And I think it is important to emphasize it, to remind you that if you haven't, perhaps you should. Because talk is cheap. action holds more water. So you call on the radio, you talk from morning to night, but you don't have any intentions of voting. What's the point? Play your part. It is every citizen's responsibility or duty, rather, to vote. And you will not vote if you do not have a voter card. So make plans to visit any INEC office, preferably the one that's closest to you, so you can register, you can collect your PVC, and you can vote. Because, again, talk is cheap. Action holds more water. So, I mean, that's just for you to take note of. That process is ongoing right now across INEC offices across the country. This is the third and the final phase. After this, there will be no continued voter registration again until after the 2027 election. So if indeed you want to vote or you want to change your location, this is the time to do it. Now, don't say you did not hear. Oh, at least I've said it now. Right. Join us on Facebook, Splash FM 105.5 Ibadan. Let's start out with that huge event that is expected later today. It's going down, as we've heard, at the Mapo Hall today. It's something that, as you can imagine, is generating reactions across board, which is that Oyo State's Governor Seyi Makinde is having what is now being described as a mega rally later today. I think maybe just a few hours away. We're just a few hours away from that big event. And I just wanted to give you the details from the Nation newspaper, if I can find that story. Earlier, we talked about the governor making some interesting comments when he says Nigerians will show politicians pepper, and somebody called in to say, well, even he will not be exempt from that pepper. That story was captured on the cable newspaper. But the one that I want us to start with is the one that has to do with the governor and his rally that is talked about to go down a few hours from today. And the Nation reports that barring any last minute change, Governor Seyi Makinde will today, 14th of May 2026, lead the People's Democratic Party, PDP, Allied People's Movement, the People's Democratic Party and the Allied People's Movement, the APM, Unity Mega Rally in Ibadan, the Oyo State Capital. Now, this rally is slated to happen at the Mapo Hall. It's expected to draw thousands of Makinde supporters across the state. And the Nation reports that mobilization exercise has since commenced, with supporters expressing excitement and readiness to participate actively in the event in support of Governor Makinde's administration. Some party members who spoke with the Nation in preparation for today's event said the rally would further strengthen unity among supporters and create an avenue to appreciate the achievements of the Makinde-led administration. Sources within the party disclosed that the arrangement had been concluded to ensure the successful coordination of supporters expected to attend the rally at Mapo Hall. Security personnel have been deployed to strategic places around the venue to maintain order and ensure a peaceful atmosphere. Also, just yesterday, the governor was speaking as to why he made that choice of successor. It was last week that we're talking about it, and there were certain concerns that were raised. The governor yesterday had an opportunity to give some clarification to the matter, and he justified his choice of a former commissioner of finance in the state, Abimbola Adekunbi, as his preferred successor come 2027. Now, I just want to let you hear what the governor said. He was speaking at the International Tourism Summit that was organized by his government, and he said that his priority is to have a capable candidate who can move the state forward succeed him. He said party affiliation would not influence his choice of successor. Now, he was responding to critics on his decision to pick Mr. Adekunbi, who was the Commissioner of Finance during the administration of late Governor Abiola Ajimobi, a late entrant into his governorship, into his government rather, in 2025. And the governor said, quote, what matters is competence, and provided the candidate is an indigene of the state. Now, for those of you who have always said, well, the governor is just one person, he has only one vote, it's the people who decide who the next governor will be. The governor seems to agree with that, because he says here, my role is to recommend a preferred successor for the people of Oyo State. It is the electorate that will decide. He went ahead to assure the people of the state that the winners of the 2027 election would not be determined by federal might. I mean, I told you about that earlier, where it was quoted that the governor had said that Nigerians will show politicians pepe. The thing is, the governor himself is a politician. So does he count himself among the people who will be shown pepe by Nigerians? I mean, it's interesting, isn't it? He says federal might will not influence the outcome of the 2027 elections. But really, is there truth in that? Federal might will not. It would seem like the only time that federal might did not, and it was probably because we had the laid back president, was Goodluck Jonathan, who was, you know, I mean, a lot has been said of the person of Goodluck Jonathan. Can you compare the situation as we have it now to the situation with Goodluck Jonathan? So much so that a person would say federal might would not influence the outcome of the elections. Do you agree with that? Do you? Anyway, for those who missed out on that story, the governor was speaking yesterday at the tourism summit held at the University of Ibadan International Conference Center, and he expressed optimism that Nigerians would vote for leaders of their choice regardless of political influence. He says, I believe this election cycle, federal might will not work. It has worked in Ekiti State in both instances, but this time around, Nigerians will show politicians pepe. I find that quite interesting. Anyway, the big question I have for you this morning is regarding that rally that is expected to happen a few hours from now at Mapo Hall. And as the nation reports, barring any last minute changes, Governor Seyi Makinde will lead the PDP and the APM in a unity rally. It's also expected that the governor, because it's also been reported that the governor will unveil or launch his presidential ambition at that rally. And that's where my concern is. Well, not my concern, my question for you. What do you think of Governor Seyi Makinde's presidential ambition? Not in the long term, in the 2027 election. I don't want to color the question. I don't want to ask any questions that could suggest anything. So I'm just going to keep the question as straightforward as it sounds right now. Describe to me what your feelings are around the presidential ambition of Governor Seyi Makinde. 0809-155-1055. I do have to take a commercial break, but I will take one or two calls before I head out to that break. We're live on Facebook, Splash FM 105.5, Ibadan. Hello, good morning. Hello, are you there? Good morning. I'm afraid you're going to have to call me back. I'm trying to do the much I can as quickly as I can. Hello, good morning.
1: Good morning, Chacha.
0: Good morning to you, sir.
1: Hi, Baba. I'm from Akwata.
0: It's good to have you. Let's go ahead.
1: Seyi Makinde's ambition to be president of Nigeria, to me personally, is dead on arrival.
0: Okay.
1: Yes.
0: Why do you think so?
1: He's joking. He's a joker. You see, Tinubu is there. I'm not a supporter of Tinubu, mind you. But in that way, as far as the politics of today is concerned, he's just joking. I think he has something in mind. He doesn't want the senators and reps to lose out. That's what he wants to do. Not that he wants to be president. He knows he cannot be president. All right? Somebody who doesn't even want the local government autonomy. All right? And he wants to be president. Somebody who imposed, wants to be Fubara and Wike to rest in the United States. We are going to Fubara and Wike in the United States, and we don't want that. How can you be the godfather in the United States? It's not done. We don't want it.
0: Mr. Babayemi, did you hear the part where he said he was only recommending and that it is the electorate that will vote?
1: We give him pepper. We give him pepper. Good morning.
0: All right. So sorry. Seemed like you had something else to say, but I had already ended the call. Thank you very much, Mr. Babayemi, for your call. Hello, good morning.
2: Yes, Mrs. Charity, good morning.
0: Good morning to you, sir.
2: Yes, like the statement as quoted... By as you quoted Sheyi Makinde, that statement is absolutely right. But at the same time, in a sinner crime, if Governor Sheyi Makinde present a candidate, a right-thinking human being will never support that candidate. I am not from Oyo State, but I have been in Ibadan since 2004, and Ibadan is one of the best cities to stay. Because so, food is very cheap.
0: Why do you think that people should not support anybody?
2: Yes, look, Charity, if you don't have money, send your account number to me. I will send transport fare to you. Come to Olodo here. Come to Olodo here. Very vast area, almost half of Akure, no road. How can you support such a basic candidate? For it's not popular to Sheyi Makinde, I'm not a politician. Since 2004, I continue to say it. All these governors are rude, and majority of them are from Ibadan. They are just fallacy. Their project is on paper. Now, Ibadan City Center, they concentrate on. That is why I describe Ibadan as like a cock. When you see cock outside, you see a very shiny. Go to where cock is sleeping, full of shit. Go to rural area in Ibadan. If you are going, even along this city center, they concentrate on. If you are going, if there is a go slow, you branch to the left, you branch to the right, you meet rubbish. No road. Let them fix Ibadan. If you know they can't do any other place, let them fix the state capital. Hello, are you hearing me?
0: You have to wrap up, sir. Yes, I can hear you. Okay. Just round up on your thoughts.
2: Let me give you an example. Mwazo is from Bauchi. If you go to Bauchi, 98% of the metropolis are there. And he used Julius Vega.
0: All right.
2: Go there now, you will see it.
0: All right, thank you. Thank you very much, sir. However, I do have people who disagree with that. Maybe you would say the governor is not doing enough, but to say that he's not doing anything, the people in Felele right here are testament to that. We know how this road used to be all the way to the Felele Junction, and that was done. And a couple of Enugu roads were also done. I mean, the argument could be made that not enough is being done to take care of the infrastructural deficits that we have. But at least try to recognize what's been done. At least I think that's fair enough. Hello, good morning.
3: Yes, good morning.
0: Good morning, good morning. Sir.
3: Yeah, my name is Femi. I'm calling from Muliole.
0: Hi, Femi. It's good to have you. Go ahead, please.
3: Thanks. I think development in Oyo State needs to be diversified.
0: Hmm.
3: And I think that's the argument around decentralization of who leads Oyo State. There is a need to also have representation from other regions within the state. However, I think the governor has made his choice. Whether that is a mistake or whether it's a good thing would depend on how the electorate would vote and then how things pan out in the future.
0: Right.
3: But what I think is that the people of the state need to take a decision in favor of industrialization, in favor of economic emancipation of the state. Oyo State is currently underperforming. So the total GDP of the state is less than $3 billion. Lagos is hovering close to about $100 billion. Oyo State has more land than any other state in Southwest Nigeria. So, which means we have a lot of potential to be able to create significant economic value through the agricultural value chain.
0: Femi, before you go, I'd like to comment on the governor's presidential ambition and the rally that is expected later today.
3: Yes, I absolutely support that rally. I support the governor's choice. primarily because Bola Tinubu must not return as president. And the easiest way to decimate its votes is for us to have a southwestern candidate to split its votes in the southwest.
0: Interesting.
3: So I personally support that. We cannot continue to reward wickedness. The president

0: I mean, there's the NEL fund, student loan, Abi, and there's people who've been getting some monies every month, plus there's an infrastructural project that's going on. So when you say wickedness, how exactly do you mean? I mean, that's just me trying to bring out the arguments that could come on the side of those who support this administration. I'm off of the on this commercial break. I'll be back shortly to take on your comments on Facebook. 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
3: Turmeric.
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6: The morning splash.
5: Good morning. Good morning.
7: The morning splash. Splash.
8: All right, we're back. Thank you so much for staying with us. This is the Morning Splash concluding part, also known as Beyond the Surface. Today, we're taking a look at the political activity that is revving up in Oyo State, especially as the governor prepares to have a massive rally, as we understand it, later today, leading the People's Democratic Party Allied People's Movement Unity Party. A mega rally in the state. It's been reported that he intends to also unveil his presidential ambition. And I'm asking you, what do you think of Governor Seyi Makinde's presidential ambition? He also did say yesterday that he thinks presidential might will not influence the outcome of the 2027 election. Do you agree with him? Hello, good morning.
9: Good morning, ma.
8: Good morning, sir.
9: Oladipodwale from Sokaido, Ibadan.
8: It's good to have you.
9: You see, Governor Makinde is a very good administrator, highly resourceful, and he has very good initiatives when it comes to governance.
8: Mm-hmm.
9: And I believe that for someone to say because Baba Tinubu is contesting, he has right to contest in as much as they are not in the same party. We are practicing multi-party system. We are not practicing tribal-based politics or democracy. Then secondly, I believe Governor Makinde, he has a very brilliant future. He's a divine child, divine person, whom God has chosen to provide good services to humanity beyond the justice. But the mistake he made, as far as I'm concerned, was to join forces with Wike in 2023 to write the boat of his party and to equally truncate the mandate of a fellow human being in a PDP. So if you are not joining forces with Wike, then as a divine child, by now, his national outlook in terms of politics will have been very brilliant. You shouldn't have any problem.
8: Mm-hmm. All right.
9: That's the same image. But I'm very happy that he had come out to apologize and to have been able to realize that he made a mistake. Mm-hmm. Thank you very much.
8: Thank you. Thank you very much. We're live on Facebook. You can join us there. Splash FM 105.5 Ibadan. Wale Anisulowo says, I sometimes laugh when I see people condemning GSM as if these problems did not exist before GSM came into government. It is natural for human beings to never be completely satisfied with what they have. If they want, they can repeat the same mistake they made years ago when a governor refused to pay civil servant salaries and even insulted them on national radio. Their eyes will soon be open. Good morning, Charity says. Good morning to you, Wally. Thank you very much. Omar Geshinkole says, GSM declaring his presidency is a joke taken too far. Chacha, in your good conscience, what giant stride did Shane Makinde achieve in Oyo State that you want him to replicate across the country? Is it payment of workers' salary every 25th? Or Akufo farm settlements that failed, or struggling local government, or empowering streetlights with diesel in 21st century? GSM knows he's going nowhere. He only exaggerated his influence, thinking that being on the ballot would pave the way for his handpicked aspirants. Tinubu would beat him hands down in his ward. He will only take a significant number of Asiwaju votes, which will benefit Atiku, he says. Wale Julius, on his part, says, federal might already influencing the 2027 election. As at today, many opposition parties are in court to settle their rancor created by mighty power of the federal agent planted within them. 0809-155-1055. Hello, good morning.
0: Good morning. How is it? How are you?
8: I'm very well. Good morning to you, sir. What's your name? Where are you calling from?
0: Tunde from Lagos today.
8: Hi, Tunde. Oh, okay. You're welcome. Tunde, please go ahead.
0: Thank you. Okay, so quickly, so federal might, I think it's most times exaggerated because the governor won. He won his re-election under an APC leadership. So federal might most times is exaggerated. You need people on ground to use the federal might. So, but it's still strange. I couldn't understand why he mentioned Ekiti, because Ekiti election is June and Osun is coming thereafter. So I couldn't understand why he mentioned the federal might influence Ekiti and Osun or something like that. So probably it's a mix up somewhere.
8: Mm.
0: Yeah, so on his presidential ambition, yes, right. He has a right to it. Yeah, he has a right to it. People have a right to support him also. It's a common thing in the Southwest. We are good, we are strong when it comes to opposition to our people. Because when you look at Jonathan,
8: mm-hmm.
0: Amichi lost Rivers State because he supported Buhari against Jonathan.
8: Mm-hmm.
0: So those things that we align in the Southwest, they are not possible in most other zones. But that's why we are different. So for me, he has a right to it. But whether it's going to have massive impact across the country, not sure. So it will affect Asuaju's vote, definitely. Mm-hmm. And people will remember him, especially if Asiwaju loses eventually.
8: Mm-hmm.
0: People will remember him for the role he plays.
8: Mm-hmm.
0: So that will be the car across the country.
8: Today, thank you. It's always a pleasure to hear from you. Thank you very much. Enjoy the rest of your day. You can join us 0809-155-1055. What do you think of Seyi Makinde's presidential ambition? That's the question this morning. And do you think the federal might really will not play a role in the 2027 elections? Hello, good morning.
10: Hello, Charitable Charity. Good morning to you.
8: Hi, Adonis. Good morning. It's good to have you.
10: Yeah. Quick one. I strongly believe that Governor Seyi Makinde's declaration today, declaring his presidential ambition today, is really, really a joke taken too far. Although I respect him so much, he's my man in terms of governance, I believe that he should have taken it gradually. What I expected him to do was to contest for maybe senatorial election to be a senator, not to be the president. Like the last caller said, the message you read out said, Seyi Makinde has not made much achievements that will influence his election nationwide. For instance, I don't think we know much about him in South in terms of development of his administration. What did he do to tell the people of Edo State or Delta State, or Bayelsa, or to Rivers, Port Harcourt, Calabar. What will you tell them? Not southeast. What will you tell them?
8: Adonis, can I ask you something? Peter Obi was governor, and then he decided to be president. What did he tell the people in these regions? But yet he enjoys a huge following.
10: Yes, Peter Obi has been a minister. Are you aware of that? He was once Bureau de Change director.
8: He was never a minister, Adonis. Peter Obi was never a minister in Nigeria.
10: Are you not aware that he was Minister of Aviation?
8: Peter Obi?
10: Yes.
8: No, I am not, sir.
10: Oh, I will educate you on that. Find out. He was there.
8: Peter Obi was former Minister of Aviation. I'm confirming that. But go ahead, continue. Yes.
10: Okay, so I sense it that he wanted to. He has the ambition when he invited the Sokoto Caliphate to come and commission the Muslim whatever they built here. He invited the Sokoto Caliphate to come and commission it. So since that day, I have been sensing it that he has the ambition to become president someday, but he wants to build his network gradually.
8: All right, Adonis, there's nothing in Peter Obi's autobiography that says he was a minister ever in Nigeria. So that's
10: all right,
8: false.
10: That's okay. That's okay. Look at it that Peter Obi, from the record he has that ambition. He has the network. People have been supporting him. People like Patutomi.
8: So how are you sure that Shehima Kinde cannot enjoy? That's what I'm saying. Because Peter Obi went from being governor to wanting to be president, even though many years had passed in between. Why do you think that if Peter Obi can enjoy that kind of support, Shehima Kinde can't? That's the question I'm asking, based on your arguments.
10: We have our individual differences.
8: Okay.
10: Charity is not Adonis. Network is not mine. The way people view my personality is not the same way people will view your personality. So I'm looking at it that Peter Obi has that sympathy. People have empathy because of the way he has marshaled out how he wants to govern. Can you imagine us now as he travels wide, left, right, and center nationwide? EFCC have not one day invited him.
8: All right, Adonis, you've spoken for 4 minutes. I do have to let other people in on this conversation, but thank you very much. Right, thanks for calling. Interesting call, that one. We've got to go on a commercial break. We're continuing with your comments afterwards. We're live on Facebook again. You can join us on there, Splash FM 105.5 Ibadan.
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7: All right, 15 minutes to 9 o'clock. We're back on the radio. Adonis made a comment about Peter Obi being minister. We clarify that. Perhaps what he was trying to say was how Peter Obi was, you know, almost minister under Goodluck Jonathan. I found this report somewhere that said, after months of rigorous but quiet campaign to become minister, former Anambra State Governor Peter Obi lost out of the race last week to a more forceful and, by some measure, overwhelming counterpart by his state's influential power brokers, presidency officials, and associates of the ex-governor have told Premium Times. This report is from far back 2014 July. So maybe Adonis at that point followed and thought that, but Peter Obi was never minister of in Nigeria. Thank you very much, Bimini. I see your comment. You're saying that perhaps Adonis was mistaken, Osita Chidioka, with Peter Obi, but it's good that we've laid that to rest. Thank you very much. 0809-155-1055. Let's do more of your calls. Hello, good morning.
8: Yeah, good morning. My name is Biodun Ladipo. I'm calling from Oliole Estate.
7: Mr. Ladipo, you're welcome, yes.
8: Thanks for taking my call. Now, I want to speak to Donald Makire's presidential campaign.
7: Please, yes.
8: Now, I believe that, first of all, I like the man.
7: Mm-hmm.
8: Okay? So I believe that his presidential ambition is just a trick to get votes for Adekunbi, whom he's putting forward. Because otherwise, every reasonable Nigerian knows that at this time in 2027, the South has the presidency. Nobody is going to vote for Shehu Makinde outside the battle. Who knows that once Tinubu is done in 2031, it's the turn of the North. So if he becomes governor now, if he wins and becomes governor, is he not going to keep the presidency for what, 12 years? So even Makinde knows that.
7: Right.
8: So those who have called earlier and said that His real reason is to have his name next to Adekunbi so that Adekunbi can win. They are not far from the truth.
7: Now,
8: speaking about Adekunbi himself, Adekunbi doesn't have the financial wherewithal to fund his own campaign. We know that it's the Makinde that's going to fund it. And what does that mean? It means Makinde is playing the role of a godfather. I remember what he said himself, that he...
7: How do you know that Adekunbi doesn't have what it takes to fund his campaign?
8: I mean, does he?
7: Does he not?
8: He doesn't have. I mean, how he does not. I mean, I know the man. Okay, so he does not have, and I know how much it takes. Everybody knows how much it takes now to run for governor for your state,
7: right?
8: Or any state for that matter,
7: right?
8: So this is something that Makinde is going to fund. Now, what does that say to everybody else in his camp? I know right now they all are in line. They fell in line with whatever, you know, his decision is. He's not forcing them.
7: Right.
8: He said that this is just a recommendation, but everybody knows. They can read the tea leaf and they know what he really wants.
7: Mm. All right.
8: So, but as far as I'm concerned, Adekunbi is a good guy. He may win the election, he's a technocrat, he may be a good governor, but it's highly hypocritical of Makinde to have condemned Adekunbi or trying to be to impose himself as a godfather in the state. While he's not doing
7: I'm going ahead to do the same thing. All right. Thank you. Thank you very much, sir. It's so good to hear your comments and your contribution. Thank you so much. Hello. Good morning. Good morning. Yeah, Mr. Ademola, it's good to have you. Please go ahead.
4: I'm going to add that hope you help us cover the event live so that at least...
7: Yes, of course. Splash FM is going to be there. We're already making preparations. You're going to... You're going to be able to hear it live on air.
4: That's fantastic.
7: Yeah.
4: And I want to say that people are like the man from Olodo that are saying the governor did not do Olodo Road. I want to believe that the resources we have cannot satisfy everybody at the time. This is the governor that when he came, the state was in most of the streets were in darkness, and he started with the light up the state. And till now, at times when I'm driving, I forget to put on my headlights. Because the light is there on the road today, we can see the school free education for the secondaries and primary. We can see the road, interstate and the other road. We can see a lot of things. The civil servant. Mm-hmm. So some people will definitely enjoy it, and they must have seen a lot of what he has done.
7: Right.
4: So that he didn't go Olodo. Olodo was actually federal government road. I remember when the bridge collapsed. It was the one that did it for them. Federal government did not do it because that was the road that led to Osun State, the area. So
7: okay.
4: He has taken it upon himself. And finally, I don't know why people are saying if you have the right, if Shoure can come out and say he wants to campaign, they also have their party. Their party should put somebody, they should have a standard bearer.
7: Right.
4: Must you stop because other people are doing, they are not of the same party. So they should allow him to also put himself. And of course, two people will be having a concern. Some people that are thinking that it will divide Ashwaju's votes, those people that are supporting Yoruba sentiment. And of course, some people that want to vote for Obi that also like Seyi Makinde, we also be thinking that it will divide. I also believe that it will not divide.
7: Mm-hmm.
4: Those of you that you know what you are doing, you should go ahead and vote for your candidate. But Seyi Makinde should be on ballot. And people that love to vote for him, we actually vote for
7: it.
4: Thank you.
7: Mr. Ademola, thank you very much. Let me go on Facebook now and take some of your comments. Akunwata Chima, Makinde, if truly he has an ambition, it's not to be president. It's perhaps to help his people across the finish line as senators, House of Reps members, or governor. Remember how those aspirants went under the bus in 2023. So he's in the race for them, not for himself. Baby Nii says, it was Osita Chirioka that was a vision minister under Jonathan, and he's from Obosi in Anambra State. I guess that's who your caller is mixing up with. Thank you. We have Adibi Lukman who says all these politicians think highly of themselves as though they are different from one another. And the governor's not part of the government. What are they doing differently for Nigerians at this time of hardship? Has Makinde explained what happened to the 30 billion Naira Bodija Intervention Fund? I hope we can show all of them pepe. With the exception of none, every Nigerian should know that liberation cannot come from the oppressors. This one here says, Governor Seyi Makinde's presidential aspiration is a smart political move and learning from history. It is essentially to project the aspiration of his followers that will be contesting on the new political platform. You can imagine the risk of campaigning for another candidate on another political party platform for the presidential election. The majority of Makinde's candidates will just lule yakata. It happened during Lam Adishina's tenure in 2003 and also in 2023. But now, all the energies will be in one direction. Shitu Adio says, on Makinde presidential ambition, I think it is for negotiation with other presidential aspirants for ministerial posts or ambassadorial role. I see him and Bauchi governor withdrawing before the election or forming alliance with other parties. He has no path to victory in the presidential election in 2027. Lastly, if Asiwaju loses election with small margin because of his possible votes to Oyo State, he will have a new... among Yoruba historians in no distant time. I think the description is missing. A new name, a new history. It's not entirely sure what you meant there. But thank you for the message. Wally Julius says... Okay, I already took Wally's comment. Bimini Obile, good morning, Cha. It's not about what I think on Governor Seyi Makinde's presidential ambition. It's about what he knows that is... that it is dead on arrival. I'm not a fan of any of these pretenders, but Makinde's ambition will not fly, even in Oyo State. The guy has not really impressed if we're to critically x-ray him across every sector, Bimini says. Omo Agishinkole says, GSM declaring for presidency. Okay, I think I already took this. Wale's message I already took. Kenneth Charles, good morning again, Chacha. Been trying to call in, but not connected. Oh, so sorry about the lines have been very busy. He goes on to say, on the road construction in Oyo State, the government of Oyo State is trying, but there are existing roads that need repairs. On Sheyi Makinde saying Nigerians will show politicians pepper, I don't agree with that. Nigerians are not tired of suffering. In fact, politicians have wired Nigerians to adjust to suffering. The reason they always give them handouts like beggars, and they accept it gladly, throwing away their future and the future of their children. Tinubu is ready to give out handouts as he has started with City Boys through his son Sheyi, and Akpabio is doing his own through his daughter. I support Sheyi Makinde and Peter Obi for president because of their prudence. We don't want share and chop politicians, he says. I think that's all the messages I can see at this moment. Let me squeeze in some more calls. Hello, good morning.
9: Madam Chacha, how are you there?
7: I'm very well, sir.
9: Good morning.
7: Welcome.
9: You see, I want to know, please, can we clarify about this, this anointed candidate, please? Is it from Ibadan or it's not an indigene?
7: I'm not sure where he's from.
9: Because other communities, I mean, can we say the other towns in Oyo State have been glamouring that they want to produce
7: the governor.
9: They want to produce, also produce governor.
7: Yes.
9: So if you want to get it right, you should get it from those non indigenous of Ibadan. That's where the something will balance. And if you're talking about Pepe and whatever, people will now understand that. And that Pepe you're talking about, let me tell you, the opposite of it is going to be sound. That they want to put sound inside their gare means that let him, we are not getting it rightly now. We have Wazobia, Tunubu is already here. Achiku is over there in the north. Dodama is in the southeast. And comprises of south, mind you. If you really want to get it right, not to put some sand on them. If he really don't want to take away this president, it's for him to draw a line with what? His own brother, if you like.
7: All right. So sorry about that. So I've just been informed that Bimbo Adekambi is actually from Ibadan. So that answers your question, Sir Ken. He is from Ibadan. Perhaps is why is driving the contentions that we're hearing. Abayomi Fason says, Peter Obi has the support of majority of the Southeasterners, which Sheyi Makinde does not have in the Southwest. The Igbos are very tribalistic in the way they play their own politics, which we don't have in the Southwest. Sheyi Makinde can't go far. He just wants to be a spoiler to President Timu's votes in the Southwest, but he will fail, and he will surely regret it in the nearest future in his political career, as is regretting his coup against the PDP in 2023. This is going to have to be the final call this morning. Please keep it brief. Hello, good morning.
10: Hello, good morning.
7: Good morning, sir. Please keep it brief. You're my final caller.
10: Okay. Yes, this is Mr. Larry.
7: You're welcome.
10: See, on Governor Sheyi Makinde and President Tinubu, everybody has his own ambition. And under the maybe pretense or reality that we want to bring something in. But okay, let's have this discussion tomorrow.
7: Thank you. Thank you very much for consideration, because I am all out of time. Thank you. Today is going to be an interesting day in the city. As I said earlier, Splash FM is going to be covering that event when it does happen. And we'll be bringing you all the details live on air. So stay on Splash 105.5. We're going to be streaming live on Facebook, and you're going to be able to listen on the radio. We're already making preparations. We will see what else the governor will say and how this day will go. The beautiful ladies of Tifuntedo are in the building. Hello. It's been a long time we did this, because that other space did not allow us to do much. Good morning. And Tivilade, how are you doing?
11: I'm fine.
12: I'm trying.
7: Oh, okay. Okay.
11: Angbinyoju
7: lati wapa. So what's up now? What's the frontline story this morning? What's the focus? Seems like everybody's looking to what's going down in Mapo later today. I mean, right? They say the governor wants to be president.
11: Mm-hmm. He's qualified.
7: The feelings that you're getting, you know, from your shows, and what do you think the sentiments are towards that?
11: Well, I think for me, I'm particularly about Oyo State right now. The presidency stuff, I don't have much interest.
7: What do you think that the people, do you think the people in Oyo State are accommodating of that idea, are supporting it, or are they mostly saying?
11: I haven't seen anything like that. As in, maybe Governor Seyi Makinde is. Anyway, he hasn't come out to tell us that.
7: Yeah, we're waiting to see it today. They said it's today.
11: But if eventually. He says something like that.
12: Yes, now.
11: Is a welcome idea.
12: Yes,
11: Abi.
12: Some people will support, and some people will say, no. We are hungry, and this happening. No,
11: it's a normal thing.
12: It's norm.
11: But as a leader, as a Nigerian, who is qualified to vie for the post of a presidency. Mm-hmm. Mm-hmm. Why not?
7: I mean, we saw Adelabu and the crowd that he pulled.
11: Yes, yes,
7: Seyi Makinde is a sitting governor. So, obviously, he would certainly do better in terms of the outcome.
11: It's a strategy. Yes.
7: You're part of those people who think that those people were paid or influenced to be there.
11: No. But the artist and all that, like the kind of a Pasuma Q-dots, they would definitely pull crowd. So...
7: Anyway.
11: But it's still a strategy.
7: Right.
11: Yes. So whatever you have to pull the crowd, go ahead and use it.
7: Mm. The ladies are up next on Tifun Tedo. My job is done for today.
12: Yes.
7: I'll see you guys tomorrow. I'm Charity Jerome. Good morning.
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0: in the new Dano Choco 3-in-1. 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
5: 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Join us this Friday for a great encounter with Prophet E.A. 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
2: Hey, what's your fellow? 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Oh, Sonia. My friend of Sonia Tomato Sachets gone. 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
0: Tell me a story.
1: Millions of years ago, a meteorite made of vibranium, the strongest substance in the universe, struck the continent of Africa, affecting the plant life around it. And when the time of men came, five tribes settled on it and called it Wakanda.
0: Why?
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Cash, yeah, they give one lucky winner, one ogbongeran we meet full finish, plus 500,000 naira. This Ilaya, now the first time we do this one. So what think you they wait now? Start to the play right now. 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Ilaya don't land up with a gift ram, with a gift.

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As you never see before, with the massive daily, weekly, and delay cash party. This May, Ilaya cash party. 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More than 60 winners every week. Now your turn, na, to chop this igbimu. 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For the Ilaya cash party. Cash here, they give one lucky winner. One ogbongera we meet full finish plus 500,000 naira. This is Leia. Now the first time we do this one. So what think you they wait now? Start to the play right now. You fit play as many times as you want. If you want play on top of Splash FM, now star 347, star 1004, star 1 hash. 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Remember, say if you never reach 18 years, make you no play on Ilaya Cash Spot. Ilaya don't land up with a

Homecoming. As people go, they connected. 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

share salami. Na so we go the share money for honor. Na give away that all. As you never see before, with the massive daily, weekly, and delayer cash party. This May, Ileya cash party. 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More than 60 winners every week. 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Cash here, they give one lucky winner. One ogbongera we meet full. Finish plus 500,000 naira. This is layer. Now the first time we do this one. So what did you wait now? Start to the play right now. You fit play as many times as you want. 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Or we website www.cashier.ng. Remember, say if you never reach 18 years, make you no play on Ileya Cashbot. 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

0: 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Please rise for the national anthem.
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1: 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What about now, I want to run the first man. A chairman of the PDP, a very phenomenal politician. A man that has led PDP to electoral success for the welcome address.
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4: Ok, the leadership of
3: Oyo
4: State PDP
3: and its
4: members
3: welcome the
4: leadership of the
3: Allied
4: People's Movement for Oyo State for this marriage. 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Come 2027, this alliance will produce the Federal Republic. Say amen.
5: Amen.
4: This alliance, by the special grace of God, will produce the President of the Federal Republic of Nigeria. And we are going to produce our governor. We are going to produce all our senators, our House of Rep members, and our State Assembly members. This is a program consummated throughout the southwestern geopolitical zone. And it is cemented today after the signing of the LOU, which we have just signed at Adagodo House. Therefore, on behalf of the governor of the state and the leader of this movement, Engineer Oluwaseyi Abiodun Makinde, and the people of the southwest, the leadership of PDP in the southwestern geopolitical zone and the leadership of the APM in this zone too. I welcome you all to this all-important gathering today and I wish the very best of luck. Mo gbàdúrà wípé ti ẹ bá ń padà ṣe adélébáre àkórè àbíyá ibi o. PDP.
2: Good will message. Abe Ayodele, National Secretary APM, National Secretary APM. 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
3: Executive Governor of Oyo State. His Excellency. Former Governor of Osun State. Olagun Soye Oyinlola, other top members, executives of APM, PDP, and all other political leaders here present. We bring you all good tidings from APM today for this alliance. APM, PDP, we have been working together, but today formalizes our relationship. I will not start anything here without congratulating my national chairman, my direct boss, Alhaji Dr. Yusuf Maman Dantale. My chairman, sir, I congratulate you and all other members, all other political leaders here present. We thank you as we have come for this mega rally today. It shall be a success. By the grace of God, it shall be a success. And at the end of the day, this alliance shall bring prosperity to Nigeria. Let me say again, Oyo State, we are proud to be here. APM, PDP.
2: Ọ̀rọ̀ ni a ti gbọ́ yẹn nípa ìníṣíṣẹ́ ń tẹ̀lé bẹ́ẹ̀ bá rí pé àwọn èèyàn ń wọ̀ sọ́sọ́ kọ̀ sáàyà ti dúró bí èèyàn ṣe pọ̀ tó ní o bí ọba sì sọ́ra èèyàn sẹ̀ adúpẹ́ pé orí bó ṣe rí yìí National Working Committee Chairman PDP Member National Working Committee Chairman Alhaji Chief Ali Odeju.
6: He's a member of the NWC. Chief Ali Odefa, National Vice Chairman, Southeast of the People's Democratic Party. Chief Ali Odefa, please come forward for your message. PDP! Chief Ali Odefa, please come for your goodwill message, sir.
1: Please stay here.
2: PDP!
1: No, like.
2: Oyo State, Kwenu! Nigeria, Kwenu!
7: Your Excellencies, the Governor of Oyo State, all other Excellencies here present, may I rely on existing protocols. I make this assertion on behalf of the People's Democratic Party members in the southeastern part of Nigeria, that we are a part of this alliance. We support this alliance. We will be in the alliance.
2: Oh yeah, oh yeah.
7: Nigeria has to move forward. Nigeria cannot afford a one-party state. And therefore, I bring you all the good tidings and all the support from Igbo land. And we wish you well. We will support this, we will nurture it, we will grow it, and it will come out successful to the benefit of mankind in Jesus' name.
2: Hello. Hello.
6: Thank you very much, Chief Ali Odefa. We'd like to take remarks from
0: Ali Odefa. Ali Odefa.
6: We'd like to take comments from the APM National Chairman, Alhaji Dr. Yusuf Dantale, APM!
0: Soldier, soldier, soldier, soldier!
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1: PDP. PDP, one be to APM.
0: I want to start by asking you. I want some silence. Please listen to me. I want to start by asking you one question. Your son, who God has made your governor, His Excellency Olusegun Abiodun Makinde, the performing governor of Oyo State. Today, he said he wants a new vehicle that will work with his own vehicle, which is APM. I want you to tell me, does he have your mandate from Oyo to use this vehicle to the next level?
1: Combida.
0: Yeah? Okay. Does he have your consent to embark on this journey? I want a yes or no answer. Does he have your consent? I'm not hearing you. Does he have your consent? I'm not hearing you. Does he have your consent? Okay, yeah. Speaking to you.
2: APN, Ejo, Alagawa, Lati, Abuja, Kwon Shomo, Ibibai, Onyo, Jekwale, Soyoba, Niku Kurede, Emini Akowe, Egbe, APM, Loyal State. 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
0: He has their support. Now that you have answered me and you have answered APM, I will take this back to APM family and congratulate His Excellency Olusegun Abiodun Makinde that this journey, you are not going to walk alone. We are going to walk it together.
1: Shabani, I'm a shabani.
0: Democracy.
1: All I want,

0: way, we are beginning to make history by starting a new journey across the Nigerian political terrain.
1: Okay. Jesus.
0: Nigeria as the most populous and the largest democracy in Africa is being ridiculed. Recently, we have seen videos that are disturbing, that Nigeria as a country is being ridiculed in African nations, that Nigeria yesterday rescued from the claws of oppression. It is embarrassing, it is insultive. As Nigerians, we have social ills in form of robbery, kidnapping, Boko Haramism, and all sorts of ill, and people find it difficult to pay school fees of their children and attend common clinic. This thing must not remain the same thing. Status quo must change. We have to rescue Nigeria for the interests of Nigerians. And in doing that, we must drop anything called religion, ethnicity. We have to understand our differences to make Nigeria great again. I am a proud Nigerian, and I want to come back anytime to defend my country, now or later, or any other time. So, if you are with us on the mission to make Nigeria better, say Nigeria first! Nigeria first! Nigeria first! Thank you so much. Your Excellency, I congratulate you on behalf of the people of Oyo State. Leaders, I congratulate everybody. May God

0: ètò ń tẹ̀síwájú nígbàtí.
1: Right about now. Much honor and privilege that I introduce and welcome the former executive, of the Osun State and the Prince of Ogun, His Excellency, former Governor Chief Olakunsoye, Prince Olakunsoye Oyinlola, for his good.

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1: 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And let me start by appreciating the good people of Oyo State for giving us the opportunity to serve them these past 7 years and for their unwavering support. In this transition period, ẹ̀yin lẹ sọ pé ibi tí ṣe yìí bá ń lọ ibẹ̀ lẹ́ ń lọ.
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0: As you, today, we are all here at this mega rally to announce the grand alliance between the People's Democratic Party and the Allied People's Movement. We must trace our steps to understand how we arrived here. In the past few years, we have found ourselves at a point in our political history as a nation where the very foundation of democracy is being shaken. We have witnessed the continuous meddling in the affairs of opposition parties in our dear country, with the aim of taking Nigeria to a one-party system. Without a multi-party system, there is no democracy. So where is our multi-party? The economic and security situations have continued to deteriorate, putting the majority of Nigerians on survival mode. And this is on a daily basis. Those charged with the responsibility of looking out for the welfare of citizens are treating the authority they hold in trust as personal property that they can wield as they please. This is why, for the past several months, one question has been at the top of my mind. Where do we go from here? Is this the way we are to continue as a nation? We have been pushed to the wall with the belief that we will turn against ourselves in confusion. Or worse still, that we will become too weary from trying to survive on a daily basis to fight back. They calculated and said opposition cannot unite. But I am here today to say that it is a miscalculation. The opposition is in Nigeria is not just political parties. The opposition is the everyday Nigerian for whom the country does not work. And even the opposition political parties in Nigeria remain collectively resolved to work together to present an alternative.
1: You don't.
0: This is the time for all of us to shake off the apathy that is gradually taking root and engage with the political process to ensure that Nigeria works for us. This is the time to confront our fears. Do not be afraid. Tori pe ti ekun ba pe dale ayo nbo ni owuro. Ayo nbo fun Nigeria lowuro. It is time to engage as citizens and not spectators in our own country. We cannot be bystanders. We must engage, we must participate, and the outcome will be guaranteed. And for the opposition political parties, this is a time to unite. One party at a time. This is what PDP and APM we're doing right now. It is the time to work in unity to give our dear nation the hard reset that it needs. Today,

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5.5.5.5.5.5.5.5.5.5.5.5.5.5.5.5.5.5.5.5.5.5.5.5.5.5.5.5.5.5.5.5.5.5.5.5.5.5.5.5.5.5.5.5.5.5.5.5.5.5.5.5.5.5.5.5.5.5.5.5.5.5.5.5.5.5.5.5.5.5.5.5.5.5.5.5.5.5.5.5.5.5.5.5.5.5.5.5.5.5.5.5.5.5.5.5.5.5.5.5.5.5.5.5.5.5.5.5.5.5.5.5.5.5.5.5.5.5.5.5.5.5.5.5.5.5.5.5.5.5.5.5.5.5.5.5.5.5.5.5.5.5.5.5.5.5.5.5.5.5.5.5.5.5.5.5.5.5.5.5.5.5.5.5.5.5.5.5.5.5.5.5.5.5.5.5.5.5.5.5.5.5.5.5.5.5.5.5.5. 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
4: and the Allied People's Movement. This handshake will allow us field candidates at all levels. We will field candidates from top to bottom. We will field candidates from presidency to state assembly and everything in between. Therefore, today, Hi, Oluseyi Abiodun Makinde, FNSC, announce my candidacy for the position of the President of the Federal Republic of Nigeria under the APA.

0: mo kí gbogbo ẹni tí ẹ wá ń bí lónìí. 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And you will witness the birth of a new nation from May 29, 2027. Thank you and God bless you all. God bless the Federal Republic of Nigeria.
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4: BBC News with Moira Alderson. A key member of Keir Starmer's cabinet has resigned. The Health Secretary, Wes Streeting, says he's lost confidence in the leadership of Britain's Prime Minister. His allies have told the BBC he has enough support from Labour MPs required to trigger a leadership contest. Xi Jinping has told a state banquet for Donald Trump that China and the United States should be partners, not rivals. The Chinese leader said their relationship was the world's most important. The White House said the conversation focused on strengthening economic ties. Israel says Benjamin Netanyahu has given instructions to bring a case of defamation against the New York Times. It's over an article claiming that sexual violence against Palestinian detainees is widespread. Iran has accused the United Arab Emirates of being directly involved in the war against it. Foreign Minister Abbas Araghchi said the UAE was allowing its territory to be used to shell Iran. Ukraine's Air Force says Russia fired more than 1,500 drones in the space of 36 hours, making it the largest sustained aerial attack on Ukraine since the start of Moscow's invasion. The number of dead in Kyiv now stands at 5, but at least 10 more are feared to be buried under the rubble. Latvia's Prime Minister has resigned after losing support from a key coalition partner over an incident involving Ukrainian drones. These were on an attack mission across the border in Russia when, Ukraine says, the Russians electronically diverted them to crash into Latvian territory. Brazil's right-wing presidential candidate Flavio Bolsonaro has admitted seeking money from a corrupt businessman to finance a film about his father, the jailed former president Jair Bolsonaro. The Football World Cup final taking place in the US in July will, for the first time, include a half-time show. It will feature Madonna, Shakira and K-pop supergroup BTS. BBC News.
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0: All right, good afternoon and welcome to Talking Points on Splash FM 105.5. Here in the city of Ibadan, it's a Thursday. And don't forget, it's the 14th of May, 2026. It's a packed day, if you ask me, politically as well as diplomatically. I'd like to talk about two matters on the program today. And the first one has to do with Governor Seyi Makinde's declaration for president on the platform of APM. Wow. Okay, so that alliance actually drew a big number of people to Makbo today in Ibadan. And then you had, declaration. Would you say it was expected? And I got a couple of questions around Governor Seyi Makinde's declaration. Are we for real, or are we just here to, join the fray for the purpose of joining the fray? Or are we, do you see Governor Seyi Makinde as a serious contender? And what would this declaration indeed, and if he wins, what would that do for, would that change anything? Would he be able to govern, better than what we have now? What do you think is relying on to run for president? What would also be the effect on it for the, Bola Tinubu presidency and aspiration for a second term? All right, so if you look at the southern part of Nigeria now, what we have is Seyi Makinde, Peter Obi, Adebayo of SDP, Tinubu of APC, who else? Maybe Sowore, of course. And then who else? From the south. And does it sound like a repetition of history when Olusegun Obasanjo ran at that time, and then you had Olufalai and so on and so forth? Okay. What do you say to this? Talk to me, okay, on the program today. The other matter that I thought to discuss today is the question around the xenophobic incidents in South Africa, or maybe you'd like to describe it as Afrophobia. In South Africa, even Ghana itself just announced it will evacuate 300 of its citizens from South Africa, following the spate of attacks on fellow Africans, particularly the blacks, in South Africa. I'd like to get to the bottom of it, if, indeed we can get to the bottom of it today. Just what exactly is the reason for this? Okay, join the program this moment, streaming live on Facebook, Splash FM 105.5 Ibadan. That is the location for this convo. Just go to Splash FM 105.5 Ibadan. That is the location. We stream live this moment on Facebook. So I'm here encouraging you to join the conversation. Watch me live this moment. So where's the location? So you know already, Splash FM 105.5 Ibadan on Facebook. That's the location. And then I'll get you into the mix as soon as you get in. Okay, so I hope to speak to someone on the phone who is in South Africa this moment. And the whole essence of this conversation will be, what exactly is going on in South Africa? Well, and why is it that in the last 30 years or thereabouts, there's been this agitation, from South Africans, from black South Africans. And, what exactly would be the essence of this agitation? And the most recent ones in the last 4 or 5 years or thereabouts, there have been seriously marked, increase in the attacks on non-South Africans, particularly the blacks. And you'll be wondering, what is here? What's going on there? So talk to me on the program this afternoon. These two items are on the table already. In case you'd like to join up, we're here, streaming live, of course, on the program this afternoon. I'll open the phone lines also sometime soon or sometime within the program and get you into the conversation for you to be part of it, essentially, to help us make sense of the conversation this afternoon. Okay. As soon as I'm able to get through, I'll bring someone to the phones and get you into the conversation as well. Okay, it's still Talking Points on Splash FM 105.5 here in the city of Ibadan. Once again, the name is Michael Olatunbosun. Let's get going on the program today. Okay, so I just read a couple of matters in the news, and then perhaps the one that you've been waiting for about the declaration of your state governor, Seyi Makinde. And did it come as a surprise? Did you see it coming? What difference would that make? That's the question that, you know, I'm asking on the program this afternoon. Yeah. And I got a question also about the meeting that happened in Ibadan a couple of weeks back, where the Oyo State governor played host to the opposition voices in Nigeria. And his declaration this moment brings something to my reckoning. And this is it. Let me express it this moment. And I was asking, what was the essence of the meeting of opposition leaders in Ibadan 3 weeks ago, where they decided that the opposition will field one candidate? Okay? And then, so, if you also look at the Obi Kwankwaso, NDC, journey, where they have already zoned the presidency to the south. And Obi Kwankwaso ticket seems to be on the table. You also have Seyi Makinde for APM, and then you have Atiku Abubakar, who is still in the ADC, right? And he might be coming out again. Okay, so those are some of the queries that that I have for you. Okay, well, let me know when it can happen. Let me know what you think. Let me know exactly. All right, it's still Talking Points on Splash FM 105.5 here in the city of Ibadan. I was going to read the story. Okay. And the story here reads, Makinde declares presidential ambition on APM platform. Read from the Tribune. I've got the story. I'm reading from the Punch. I've got the story in splashed everywhere. It's the biggest story this moment, isn't it? Oyo State Governor Seyi Makinde has officially declared his intention to contest the 2027 presidential election under the platform of the Allied People's Movement. That's APM. The governor made this known at a rally held at Makpo Hall in Ibadan, the state capital, amid a growing political realignment in the state involving factions of the People's Democratic Party ahead of the 2027 general elections. He said, "I, Oluseyi Abiodun Makinde, Excellency, announced my FNSC, that's what he said, announced my candidacy for the president of the position of the president of the Federal Republic of Nigeria." Makinde had earlier led the Tamil Turaki faction of the PDP in Oyo State to sign a memorandum of understanding with the APM as part of a strategic alliance for the forthcoming elections. The governor and the national chairman of the APM, Yusuf Dantale, signed the agreement on behalf of the parties. Under the agreement, candidates of the PDP faction contesting for governorship, Senate, House of Representatives, and State House of Assembly seats are expected to run on the platform of the APM rather than the PDP in the 2027 elections. Okay, so you want to hear from Governor Seyi Makinde the way he made the declaration, right? Okay, so let me just play this for you. Listen now. Just listen, and you hear from Seyi Makinde immediately. All right. Here's how he said it. All right, so you could feel the or hear the din that greeted this declaration. Okay, I thought to ask you, what do you think about this? Put Seyi Makinde beside the other contestants. What does he have? What would he be bringing to the table? What difference would his candidacy make? And let's know your thoughts about Engineer Seyi Makinde for president. I know this, the wind that been, subtly blowing over the last couple of months. You remember when the slogan came out, GSM to PSM. I remember when the slogan came out and, did you make anything of it? And now that it has become a reality, what do you make of it? What do you think? You can talk to me on the program this afternoon, 0706-949-3000, 0701-447-5770, and 0809-155-1055. Those are the numbers in case you'd like to join the conversation. I'm here. Conversations? So let's do just that on the program this afternoon. Talk to me if you think this is worth it. And if you think that, is Seyi Makinde coming to disrupt any flow? If you think it his ambition is going to disrupt flow, well, let me know. If you think not, well, just let me know. Okay, so that's the way I'd like to express it. Talk to me this moment. I can see some comments already, so let's get going. Demola Anyila Olorode, he writes, I don't see Governor Makinde winning a state in Nigeria. Well, you don't. Just calm down. Hold on. The election is 16th of January, 2027. Just calm down, okay? What is this? Who's here now? Let's see who's here now. Hello, good afternoon. Hello, good afternoon.
1: I'm calling from Jos.
0: From Jos. What's the name?
1: Jos, yes. I'm listening to you from Radio Type.
0: Yeah, so thank you. What's the name?
1: Yeah, I'm in car. Calling from Jos.
0: Okay, from Jos. Yes, sir.
1: Now, my own take is that on the issue of xenophobic attack on South Africa, I said all things that happen to every Nigerian citizen, I'm telling from outside Nigeria, I can't blame them from outside. I know it is not good. Xenophobic is not good, then we condemn it totally. But if our country, Nigeria, has been the giant of Africa, we are in the position to accommodate the African. They must tell us of Nigeria, but because of the bad government we have, that's why we are facing anything we are facing outside here. Nigerian people that are outside, they were afraid of coming back home. You know, having the back of their mind, what are they coming to take at home? What is left at home? But if the home is accommodated, they will come back. So I wouldn't want to blame the other Africa. They can decide to do their country the way they want. And our governor, well, I wish him well. I know. I don't understand the way he wants to play his card with PDP and the APC. But I know that our governor is wise. I know him for that one. And he knows where he's going. Thank you so much.
0: Okay, thank you very much, Yinka. You said you know that the governor is wise. What do you know? Hello, good afternoon. Good afternoon. Who's here?
2: This is Ayiku Dokone.
0: Ayiku Oto, yes, sir.
2: Thank you. You know, if the forthcoming election will be devoid of federal might or region, Mr. Governor Imakide will be Mr. President hands down.
0: Oh, wow, really?
2: Yes, you know, Mr. President did not have any campaign point to convince Nigeria that he deserves coming back again to win the second term, to be the president of Nigeria again for the second term.
0: Mm.
2: But Governor Imakide has done excellently well. And people are ready, and people are anxiously waiting for him to make the declaration.
0: Okay.
2: This declaration is what people have been expecting. I wish him the best. He will be Mr. President hands down because people are really suffering. We don't want this type of administration again in Nigeria.
0: You said people are suffering. Okay, well, thank you very much for calling. I was just wondering, when you say people are suffering, what do you mean? Hello, good afternoon. Hello.
3: Hello.
0: Hello, SB.
3: That's my name.
0: Yes, sir.
3: To ask some questions about sudden emergency of government.
0: Yes.
3: Number one.
0: Okay. It's not, you say it's not easy to beat an incumbent, but Goodluck Jonathan was defeated, wasn't he?
3: No, he was not defeated. He surrendered. If he refused to surrender, nothing could have happened. Nobody could have taken that direction from him. I'm telling you. Now, number two, whether it's emergent, we have some impact on the success of the movement.
0: Definitely,
3: yes. There are a lot of supporters of government that will not vote for the president for president. That one. Two, he will. I'm telling you the fact. Nigerians are suffering. Don't let us give up. No matter what you want to trust, no matter what you want to preach, people know what they are passing through. I'm telling you, I'm a pensioner. I know what I'm passing through.
0: Okay.
3: There are other people too that are really depending too much. When you have a government that will pretend as if all is well when everybody is under serious pain. Oh, that is another major factor.
0: Okay.
3: You talk about life, you talk about wealth, you talk about insecurity. Which one can you write anything off about?
0: So. What exactly is the point? I want to know, do you see Governor Seyi Makinde in the picture? That's the question for me.
3: I've told you that it is enough, but you will definitely review the vote.
0: Okay. All right. Thank you very much for calling, SB.
3: Fine.
0: All right. Hello.
3: Fine.
0: Hello, good afternoon.
4: Hello, my brother. How are you?
0: I'm good. Sir Ken, right?
4: You see, you can only see Makinde. I wish him the best.
0: Okay.
4: He can only be the president only here in the paddock.
0: Okay.
4: Why do you say in his territory? Why and this is where they recognize him.
0: Why do you say that?
4: I want to urge him to align with the man who won the election 2023. Because this government is not the one who won. So I line with the man who won 2023 election.
0: Who is the man who won the election in 2023?
4: Is in line the man who Erufai said he won the election of 2023. Let me align with him.
0: Who is that? Who are you talking about?
4: I don't know. It's his brother here in the south.
0: So the person who scored
4: he should not just waste all your set money. He should align with the man as his brother in the south. If he really want to, if he know that he's talking of, we show them pepper. He cannot. He should only put Gary sound inside their Gary, not for him to say pepper. Not showing any pepper.
0: Who is this?
4: If she say want to show. the government of the day Pepe so that they remove them, let him align with his brother and his, the other staff, so that they can show the government Pepe.
0: Sir Ken,
4: they cannot do it alone.
0: Sir Ken, you are not listening to me. Can you?
4: I'm hearing you now.
0: The question is, who is this his brother from the south that he should align with?
4: We have South East, we have South South, and we have South West. He cannot do it alone in the only South West here. It's a line, if you line with the person from the South East and South South and South South South and South East.
0: You said the
4: one person represent them, which is NDC.
0: Okay.
4: Represent the two region.
0: All right.
4: So if they know him only here in Oyo State.
0: Okay.
4: I don't know him all those places.
0: Okay, then you also said something, and I'm willing to question you about that. You said
4: yes.
0: His brother who won the election in 2023. Who are you talking about?
4: He won it, and you have the ears, and we're hearing it under Erify. It's not a new news.
0: So the person who won the election does not have a name, right?
4: Did they give it to him? But this time around.
0: Who
4: gives something? The clear winner will emerge. No matter the election, it will come to pass.
0: All right, thank you very much for calling. I have a commercial break and I'll be back in a moment. He's still talking points on Splash FM 105.5 this Thursday, the 14th of May 2026. You'd like to ask me, it's a day for that you should mark in your calendar where

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3: All right, it's still talking points on Splash FM 105.5 here in the city of Ibadan. Was asking the question, now that Governor Seyi Makinde has declared for president on the platform of Allied People's Movement, APM, I was asking, what is it bringing to the table? What does he have that, you know, can fetch him the presidency? And then I was asking again, what's the essence of the meeting held in Ibadan here, the summit for all opposition parties, where they decided to field one candidate? Oh, perhaps that one candidate will be Seyi Makinde, right? But the question is, Peter Obi and Kwankwaso, just immediately after that summit, they went to NDC. Atiku is still staying put in ADC, and so on and so forth. And what exactly is going on here? So you have Obi Kwankwaso, you have Seyi Makinde, you have Atiku Abubakaran, and so some others are still locking in the corner. You know, Adebayo is there for SDP, and so on and so forth. What do you make of this? Hello, good afternoon.
4: Hello, good afternoon, Mr. Mark.
3: Good afternoon.
4: Yeah, I'm Dapo.
3: Mr. Dapo, yes, sir.
4: I wish our governor, Seyi Makinde, I wish him well.
3: Yes.
4: I wish him good luck.
3: Okay.
4: But, he knows what he's doing. He knows where they are politicians. You know, politicians will never believe that they will lose. He knows that he cannot go far.
3: What do you mean?
4: You want to say something?
3: Yeah.
4: The message I sent to
3: Charity, yeah.
4: I said they were comparing him with Obi. And I said, Obi, he's enjoying policy. He's doing regional policy. You can hear someone, the last caller, he still believes that Obi won 2023 election. That is their belief. Someone that came third, they still believe that he won. Anyway, that is by the way. Obi attracts regional sentiment. Makinde, such things cannot happen in Southwest. Because we have a diverse opinion in Southwest, and we are very, very robust here. So what he wants to do is to divide President Tinubu's vote. He knows that he cannot go far. Even Obi is popular than him. So that is exactly what he wants to do.
3: Okay.
4: To become president of a whole nation, about 36 states. It's not a state election.
3: When you say it's not a state election, you are talking as if the others who have won the presidential election before were.
4: Do you know how many years they have been losing their mission?
3: And so,
4: do you know how many years they have been gathering their experience? Someone who within your state that did not even believe in local government, did not believe in local government administration. Is that the one that will go and rule a whole country like this?
3: Okay, so Bola Tinubu was governor of Lagos State. Obi was governor of Anambra State. Kwankwaso was governor was governor in Kano. So you are talking as if they were governor of 10-20 states before.
4: My brother, do you want to compare the experience of Seyi Makinde with Kwankwaso?
3: What experience? What experience?
4: If we want to talk about experience, Kwankwaso was a senator for 8 years.
3: Okay.
4: He was a former governor. He was a minister. Do you understand?
3: Yes, I do.
4: Even he has a PhD, he's more qualified. I'm not trying to
3: Mr. Dapo, thank you very much.
4: Nigeria is a
3: fast
4: country.
3: Thank you very much, Mr. Dakwa. Mr. Dakwa said that Kwakwaso has a PhD, but in Nigeria, you only need a school sir to be president. So, hello, good afternoon.
5: Good afternoon.
3: Jide, right?
5: Yeah,
3: Jide.
5: Yeah. The last caller made me laugh. He was talking about local government autonomy. The president, when he was the governor of Lagos, was he doing local government autonomy? This man became president, that he knows he needs all these things. That's right. Look, anybody is qualified to better this country. Mm. What qualifies them to like Goodluck Jonathan to be a president? Do they have the clout of Buhari or Obasanjo? No, became president. So what was that? But one thing we all know is that they just wanted to use this one for all. As the president, he doesn't want them to lose out. That's what he's going to do. He himself knows that before he can be the reverse turn again now, it will be like 20 years' time. After all the zones, yes?
3: Mm.
5: After all the zones have tested, they come to the country.
3: All right. Thank you very much, Jide. Hello, good afternoon.
6: Good afternoon.
3: This is Talking Points on Splash FM. Dr. Ken, right?
6: Governor Shehu could be the president.
3: Is this Dr. Ken? Hello, who's...
6: Who was never elected, was never owned any public office before he became president of America.
3: Hello, you did not tell me your name. You didn't tell me... You did not tell me your name.
6: She did not have that experience. Nothing special, nothing big deal about having experience. He has governed Oyo State for 8 years, and he has been a businessman.
3: Okay.
6: So that is doing what he needs, he does to bring some people on board. But what is she is out for a reason.
3: You're talking as if you have a one-on-one conversation with Governor Shehu Makinde to know that
6: I never had any conversation with him. Just have to plus one. Figure it out for yourself.
3: Okay.
6: See, so the way we play politics out there, we play travel politics.
3: Okay, thank you. You did not tell me your name. What's the name?
6: Aki.
3: Okay, Mr. Aki. Thank you very much for calling. Hello, good afternoon.
7: Good afternoon, sir.
3: This is Talking Points on Splash FM. What's the name, please?
7: Oladipo Oluwole from Shokeri of Ibadan.
3: Yes, sir.
7: You see, Governor Makinde is a good administrator.
3: Okay.
7: And he has a lot of initiative.
3: Mm.
7: And then he's a very intelligent man when talk of politics.
3: Okay.
7: But I never expected what I'm trying to, what all this time is trying to bring out in politics. But the only mistake I knew that he made, and I felt bad about it,
3: okay,
7: was for him to have joined forces with Wike to rock the boat of his party, PDP.
3: But he already apologized that, you know...
7: Let me land. And he wanted to destabilize his fellow party man, presidential ambition, presidential mandate, that is Atiku Abubakar.
3: Yeah.
7: And lastly, the LDG5, they truncated the will of God for this country to have two party institutionalized frameworks in APC and PDP. Because by now, if they have not gone against the party, if they have gone with the party, nobody will be talking about Southern presidency. Because they got that issue for their own presidential ambition. Then we will have been rotating the two-party system, like American and Britain. But I was very happy that he came to the public space to talk, to apologize for his mistake he made. And after that, he went to Mina to meet Atiku.
3: Yeah.
7: And Atiku, being a very mature person, magnanimously, you know, forgiving. And now this now brought in that of 2026 Ibadan declaration.
3: Okay.
7: We all believe that maybe this thing will lead to something until Obi, you know, and Kakwaso it about everything. They allow the human element to truncate the will of God.
3: Mr.
7: But I believe God is very much
3: in control. Mr. Oladipo, thank you very much.
7: I have the capacity to be the president of this country.
3: Okay.
7: Because what he has done, I believe he has the capacity.
3: All right. Thank you very much for talking to us. It's Talking Points on Splash FM 105.5 here in the city of Ibadan. On Facebook, got a lot of comments. Boy Gabolani, why here? I congratulate Makinde for coming out boldly on his declaration. But Michael, Ibadan Loma, oh, my layipo, I think the opposition parties will still field one candidate in 2027 against Tinubu. I am foreseeing NDC, ADC, and APM doing the same thing AD and APP did, fielding Baba Falayi against the candidate of Obasanjo in 1999. The opposition parties will meet to decide whom to present again against Tinubu 2027 before the actual day or date of the election, or may decide to order their supporters to vote for a candidate selected by them. Okay, let's see who's here now. Hello, good afternoon.
8: Hello, Mike.
3: Good afternoon. SB is back.
8: My final stop. 2027 is back.
3: Okay.
8: Anything can happen.
3: Yeah.
8: From now to then. But I have one belief. Let me talk like a man of God. What will happen? We stop everybody. It may not be what we expect. I'm telling you. God is going to intervene in the condition of Nigeria.
3: Okay.
8: Right now. I'm being prophetic right now.
3: Sister, the clairvoyant SB. Thank you very much for speaking with me. Facebook, Olua Tobi Omolaja. The journey has just begun for Governor Makinde. Good one for him. Anthony King Tokun. It's good. Governor Seyi Makinde has declared his intention to contest for president. I doubt if he'll be able to win a local government. Ha! Come on! Anthony Akintokun, you are talking to about our governor this way. Come on now. Calm down. Adekunle Adebayo, thank you for showing up. Yoluwa Oladele Tinubu back to Lagos 2027. Okay. Yodele Yoluwa here. Yoluwa Oladele here. You have a comment here. I'm not going to be able to read that comment. It's full of words that are not good for the microphone. Hello, good afternoon.
9: Good afternoon.
3: Good afternoon. What's the name? Welcome to Talking Points.
9: Hey, it's Tunde from Lagos.
3: Yes, sir. Welcome, sir.
9: Thank you. So the declaration is good. The governor has right to do that. Just like people are saying, yeah, there are different sides to it. I don't see a clear path for him to presidency. The way it is now is not, it's not, it's not a joke.
3: Is it because you are in Lagos? Is it because you are in Lagos?
9: No, not necessarily. But going for presidency is it's not a joke, because you are looking for at least 4 zones. To win the presidency, you're looking for 24
3: states, and the FCT.
9: So, yeah, even if he's pairing with Mohammed is just Bauchi, he doesn't have so much influence across the north that you can say, okay, well, this is what is happening. But in my honest review, I think probably they are just doing this. Most likely, they will withdraw before the election and just agreement with one party just to negotiate like Wike did for ambassador, ministerial or something.
3: Really?
9: Like that. That's
3: really?
9: What I'm thinking.
3: Really?
9: No, I don't say you're wasting so much money for presidency. It doesn't make any sense to me.
3: Okay.
9: Then the worst part would be if you actually contest and he has maybe a million votes and as Wadu loses the election by 500,000 votes, people will never, his name in Yoruba land, it will be part of discussion like some names in the future.
3: I get it.
9: So these are things that either it were him or his family members that they have to think about. There's much more to this thing than just playing games. It's not as easy. Well, yeah, just like all of us, I wish him all the best.
3: Yeah, thank you.
9: See how it evolves.
3: Thank you very much.
9: May is almost there.
3: Yeah, you must be a mathematician. Hello, good afternoon.
10: Hello, good afternoon.
3: You're welcome.
10: My name is Dr. Ni Olapade.
3: Dr. Ni Olapade, yes,
10: I want
3: sir.
10: To bring you to memory lane. The fact that the governor today declared his intention, he had been playing some roles of which people might not realize.
3: Can you move away from your radio? Can you move away from your radio, sir? Can you move away from your radio, Dr. Lakpadi?
10: Okay. Are you getting my message now?
3: No, I'm okay, yeah, so go ahead.
10: So I said I want to bring you down the building.
3: Okay.
10: He has apologized for his previous mistake.
3: Sure.
10: And he had aligned with Atiku and some big guys in the north.
3: Okay.
10: Bala Muhammad joined APM and his intention is to go back to the Senate. He is proposing to be the president so as to use the power of the Tinubu. You will realize when things are being cheaper now. ABC will give the ticket to Atiku and Atiku will partner with the United and fight. Here we go.
3: Okay.
10: Here we go. Then you will realize that he has the might to win the election. So, as president of this country, because as things are going, things are not normal. People are suffering. The only focus our president, Tinubu, focused on was on this petrol. Whereas he had some other things which he ought to have focused.
3: Okay.
10: Of which he was using against the citizens.
3: Okay. Thank you.
10: Like this mineral resource.
3: Yeah. Okay. Yeah.
10: So, this man, Imakide, very intelligent. He has the wherewithal to get the sovereign.
3: All right. Thank you.
10: Citizens.
3: All right. So, thank you.
10: That is my own submission.
3: All right, thank you very much.
10: So I wish him good luck.
3: All right, thank you very much for calling, sir. All right, thank you very much for calling, sir. All right, so, okay, so I got a story just came in. I'd like to read it from the Vanguard. Political 419, quote unquote, Wike dismisses Makinde's PDP-APM alliance. Let's see that story. Well, the Federal Capital Territory Minister, Nyesom Wike, on Thursday dismissed the alliance between the People's Democratic Party, PDP, and the Allied People's Movement, APM, describing the narrative as fraudulent and squarely blaming Oyo State Governor Seyi Makinde for peddling what he called political 419 ahead of the 2027 elections. Wike, who spoke with journalists during an inspection of ongoing road projects in the Gomani Yangoji Kwali Area Council, Abuja, said neither the PDP nor the Independent National Electoral Commission, INEC, had any knowledge of such an arrangement. Okay, so he said, when I say people are fraudulent, they think I'm joking, and that is the 419 we're talking about. There's no alliance between PDP and Allied People's Movement or any other political party, as the case may be. INEC also knows that there is nothing called PDP-APM alliance, Wike said. Well, what do you make of this? A follow to that, Wike led PDP begins screening of presidential governorship aspirants. Abdulrahman Mohammed, led National Working Committee of the People's Democratic Party, PDP, is set to commence the screening of its presidential and governorship aspirants for 2027 general elections. The party disclosed this in a statement issued by the National Director of Publicity, Chinwe Nnorom, on behalf of the party's National Publicity Secretary, Jungudo Mohammed, in Abuja Thursday. Okay, so you get it. Where do you stand? The matter's on the table already. Hello, good afternoon. Hello? Ouch, lost that call. Please call back if you can. Hello, good afternoon.
11: Hello, good afternoon.
3: Good afternoon, sir.
11: Yeah, this is Olu Ashagun from Ibadan.
3: Yes, sir.
11: I see this declaration as a joke.
3: What do you mean?
11: a joke of century.
12: Wow.
11: One thing I'm expecting is I want to see how you want to campaign on the podium.
3: What do you mean by that?
11: Somebody who is not consistent with English.
3: Who are you talking about here?
11: I'm talking about the engineer, Seyi Makinde, who switching every now and then into Yoruba.
3: What?
11: Is that the way you go and campaign in the north?
3: Oh, wow.
11: Tell him
3: Come on now. Mr. Oluwasegun, I think that we should change the subject, please. Please. Can you just hold on, please? See, I think you should leave his person alone. You can talk about other things. When you say he cannot speak English, that's a wrong thing to say of Governor Seyi Makinde. When Bola Tinubu went to Ogun State and say hello for Kombale, did you say he didn't understand English? Do you have to speak English everywhere?
11: Before he said hello for Kombale, has he not been speaking English?
3: So has Seyi Makinde not been speaking English? I think we should close this conversation, please. If you want to say something else, I think you are insulting the people of Oyo State by saying that their governor cannot speak English. Please, I think we should stop it. So I'm going to end your call. That's an insult. You are insulting all of us who are in Oyo State. By saying that, what do you mean by the governor cannot speak English? How did he graduate from university? How did he become an accomplished engineer? I take exception to that, please. And I'm not going. So I've ended your call already. It's something. You say something else. That's not the point to make, please. Thank you very much for calling. Hello. Good afternoon.
13: Hello.
3: Good afternoon.
13: Good afternoon.
3: Good afternoon. Mr. Bashiru Sanusi. Yes, sir.
13: Yeah. My this afternoon on this program is that Governor Seyi Makinde, I do laugh whenever I heard that he wants to run for presidency. Because to me, this Oyo State is here to fix this Oyo State. Because the Oyo State that I knew used to boast of many good things.
3: Okay.
13: You can imagine. The governor, they might give a first form. I mean, this fine local government for us. Go to everywhere. Go everywhere. Go everywhere. Go and see the Ponzi road. Go to anywhere.
3: Okay.
13: Also, the Ponzi road. Great customary cost that me particularly I used to go. I used to have some things with them. He said that cost. He stopped that those costs. Immediately he gets on the this thing. So is this how to run government?
3: Okay.
13: So at the same time, we go everywhere in the night. He spent a lot of money, on this big life. Where do you see this life functioning?
3: Okay.
13: So all those things, I think we should see. Okay, for instance, if I'm lying, this is the battle stadium. When the battle.
3: Oh, please call back if you can. Okay, so got a couple of comments and Ayoluwa, I'd like to warn you to please stop all these things that you are saying here. These words are not civil, and you need to caution yourself, Ayoluwa Ladili. You need to caution yourself. That's not a way to discuss in the public space. If you are discussing in your kitchen, you can be writing all this on Facebook. Please stop it, okay? And I'm just saying to you, and I'm trying to be very, very civil about it. Thank you very much. Hello, good afternoon.
14: Hello, Mike.
3: Yeah, good afternoon.
14: You see, Mike, the last before the last. I don't like that. Even the present president, where she is talking, no, it cannot. No, I'm not accusing. I'm not accusing. It cannot even stand. So you make a good sense of his speech whenever he's spoken.
3: Okay.
14: A good English. A man with a sensible and reliable brain.
3: Okay.
14: He doesn't make mistakes when he's speaking.
3: All right, thank you.
14: Can you compare present with him, Chairman Kinde?
3: Thank you.
14: But all I'm telling him, for him to align with his brother in the southeast.
3: All right, thank you very much.
14: Take away this comment away.
3: All right, thank you very much for calling, sir. The job is done for today. So, Amanda, yeah, now how are you doing?
12: Oh, I'm great. Now I'm even better because yes. Every time I walk into the studio, your presence alone is an honor. So all of a sudden, the feeling is so good. That's something about positive energy and positive vibes.
3: Exactly.
12: How are you? I hope you're good as well.
3: Excellent.
12: Absolutely. I can see that. As always.
3: Yeah, I'm excellent. How are you doing?
12: Oh, I'm fine. Thank you so much.
3: So, what's on the table? Retro Splash.
12: Yes, as always, we take you back. We keep game all the way back, in time, back. And today we're taking it. It's going to be chill, mellow. I just decided to take it really easy and celebrate R&B music.
3: Okay.
12: And street swag as well. Some people that were very, mellow, but made an impact.
3: Yeah.
12: They're a group of girls back in the mid 90s into the 2000s.
3: SWV.
12: Oh, I'm glad you know that. But they're not the ones. You just inspired me to also profile them. These girls are called Total.
3: Okay.
12: Total. Total. Okay. Take a look at what you see. Let me know if it's right.
3: Oh, yeah, I get
12: something
3: it.
12: Something you can't have all year.
3: Okay.
12: You know that, right?
3: Okay, so take a look and take a listen.
12: Yeah.
3: Amanda is here.
12: Yeah, sure.
3: And just after the news, at the news update at 4 p.m. Retro Splash
12: is on.
3: Amanda.
12: Fire. Believe me, you don't want to miss.
3: Those days when we watch wrestling, you say,
12: I know.
3: The way they mention the names.
12: I know. You'll be great. So tune in. Don't miss it.
3: All right. My name is Michael Olatunbosun. Don't do anything like dumping of refuse in the waterways or collecting money for votes. Just go ahead and make your votes count and don't dump refuse in the waterways.
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0: 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Here is Ibadan News Update, where we bring you up to speed on events happening in and around Ibadan Metropolis. My name is Michael Olatunbosun. Ayo State Governor Engineer Seyi Makinde has formally declared his intention to contest the 2027 presidential election under the platform of the Allied People's Movement, APM. The governor disclosed this at a rally held at Makpo Hall in Ibadan, the state capital, earlier today, amid a growing political realignment in the state following the factionalization of the People's Democratic Party, PDP, ahead of the 2027 general election. Recall that Makinde had earlier led the Tamino Turaki faction of the PDP in Ayo State to sign a Memorandum of Understanding, MOU, with the APM as part of a strategic alliance for the forthcoming elections. Under the arrangement, candidates of the PDP faction loyal to him and contesting for governorship, Senate, House of Representatives and State House of Assembly seats were expected to run on the platform of the APM rather than the PDP in the 2027 general elections. Ayo State government has completed 88.92 kilometers of rural roads and constructed three modern markets under the Rural Access and Agricultural Marketing Project, RAMP. The Commissioner for Agriculture and Rural Development, Olasunkanmi Olaleye, disclosed this shortly after inspection of the projects in Akinyele, Ido, Oluyole, and Onara local government areas. In a statement issued earlier today in Ibadan, Olaleye said that the projects, which cost 16.2 billion naira, was part of the government's commitment to curtailing rural urban migration and improving access to farms and agricultural markets across the state. The commissioner added that the first phase of the project was a collaboration between the Ayo State government and the World Bank, designed to solve a long-standing challenge of rural farmers and ensure produce gets to the market on time. That's the Ibadan News Update for today. My name is Michael Olatunbosun. Thank you for listening. Retro Splash with Amanda up next.
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0: love kissing you. Somebody's wondering, okay, this is really mellow right now. Total, that's the name of the group that sang this song. And it's Retro Splash on your radio in case you were just tuning in. Terrific, wonderful, beautiful Thursday afternoon it is. And I'm super duper excited to be right here with you on the show. As always, I kept looking forward to this opportunity. I kept looking forward to being with you. And here we are today. My name is Amanda, by the way, and you are welcome to Retro Splash. And yes, you already heard Total with Kissing You of the album Total. It was a self-titled album. And yes, today we're going all the way back to celebrate. Now, I got a couple of words to describe this ladies, okay? They were swag. They had swag. They were hip. And they were absolutely stylish. Too stylish. Back in that time, at a time when there wasn't any TikTok, there weren't any, you know, social media platforms where people would do trends and all that and that. They came with a style like none other. Yes, they were really, really the game back in the day. They could do R&B so well, blended with hip hop and a little bit of swag here and there. They are the ones that we celebrate today. These ladies were absolutely amazing with the harmony, with the groove and the vibe, and that presence. You know how you can be really mellow, but yeah, you got presence. That's how powerful they were. But before that, let me welcome you to the show once again. You know how it goes on the show is Retro Splash, in case you don't know what this show is about and tuning in for the very first time. Right here, we go all the way back to celebrate those that made very great music. Songs that rocked the airwaves back in the day. Songs that were legendary. Classic hits. Yes, these are the people that we celebrate on the show. The ones that for a little, you know, for just a moment, they were on and they were hot. But after a while, they went under the spotlight. And for all of y'all who've been wondering, okay, where's this person at? Where's that person at? We don't hear any more about them. The show is here to make it clear to you. Retro Splash, make sure you get all the information about your favorite celebrities from way back in the day. All right. Once again, you're welcome. And yes, we got our questions today. You know the drill, but in case you don't know, I got questions for you. Three questions as always. The person who answers the questions first, the person with the fastest fingers, gets a song played out. I will play you a song on the show and dedicate it to you. Say your name. So if there's any song, if there is a song, one song, any song at all, that you've been dying to listen to over the radio, this is your chance to make that request for the song. And all you gotta do is join us on Facebook at Splash FM 105.5 Ibadan. That's Splash FM 105.5 Ibadan. Go on over there and drop the answers to my question. And the person with the fastest fingers, and that's the person who answers first, because I'm sure a couple of people might want to answer. If you answer the questions correctly first, I will play you a song. So what are these questions? First question, which 90s R&B girl group performed the hit Kissing You? Which R&B girl group performed the hit Kissing You? Question number two, which iconic girl group released the classic song Waterfalls? Question number two, which iconic girl group released the classic song Waterfalls? And question number three, in what year did Missy Elliott drop her debut album Super Duper Fly? Question number three, in what year did Missy Elliott drop her debut album Super Duper Fly? If you know the answers to my questions, please head on over to Facebook and drop your comments. Now, let's go. Where are they now? Total, a group of three beautiful girls. We had Kima Rayner, there was Keisha Spivey, and there was Pam Long. All three girls, very, very soulful, very beautiful, super duper talented, and really, really fly. You know how like you have this mellow way of singing? Now you heard Kissing You play, right? Good. Very mellow, laid back. It's R&B, but it was strong. It was present. A lot of people enjoyed it. And they had swag to it. They had soul to it. They had hip to it. All these qualities put together in three ladies, and it made them like super duper fly. They were the sensation of that era. Now, if you listen to or loved music, R&B music, if R&B was your thing in the mid-90s into the 2000s, there's hardly no way that you wouldn't have Total songs on your playlist, because they were the ones that were rocking the playlist back in the day. And I recall it was an era where, you know, we used to have these DVDs where we play like a compilation. People go buy this compilation of videos, music videos. There wasn't really any MTV Basil watching. It was a compilation that we were watching. So yeah, they put these songs all up in the compilation CD and people purchased it. Now, there was hardly any compilation that you didn't have Total song. I'm telling you, go back and do your research. Total was always there with their video, and they were signed on to Bad Boy Record, owned by Sean Combs, also known as Diddy, Puff Daddy, whatever you want to call him now. He owned the record label, so they were rocking on that record label. They were the girls. They had hits, Kissing You, you already heard that. You know, there were a couple of songs that they had that were so good, and we're going to play all the songs on the show today, all right? They rocked the stations. They rocked the parties. They were on CD plates. They were everywhere in the streets, just so cool and swagged up with that style like nobody else. They had harmony. Like, you know how you would have three girls sing in different keys, but they harmonized so well. Their voice texture was great. Their fashion was like, whoa. I particularly loved how they would stay so seriously. They had the attitude. Oh my gosh. If anybody else had the opportunity to watch Total again, go watch them for their attitude. You know when you say like black girls, African Americans have the attitude when they're singing. They had the attitude, and it was just like, it was it for me. It caught a lot of us because of their attitude and their swag and their style and their music and the way they would do it. Absolutely amazing. So you know what? We're going to play a couple of their songs, or maybe one or two, and then I'll come right back and talk a lot more about Total right here on the show. In case you're just tuning in, this is Retro Splash, and today we're celebrating Total, a girl group in the mid-90s and 2000s that ruled the world of music. You don't want to touch that down. So what are we playing right now? Are we going for commercials or playing commercials? Are we sure it's commercials? All right, commercials, and then I'll drop a song, maybe one of their hot songs, and I'll come and tell you about it. I'm not going to say the name, so you just listen, and then maybe you get the chance to learn more about it on the show today. Good afternoon. Keep listening. Well, good evening, rather.
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Mace, if you want me. That's right. They featured Mace on the track right here. And in case you were just tuning in, it's Retro Splash. And on the show today, we celebrate, we check in on Total, the girl group in the 90s that rocked the airwaves. It was smooth. Their harmony was absolutely beautiful. Their style, their swag like that. They were really mellow, cool. I love it when you're mellow, but you're making an impact. I love it when you're mellow, you're cool like that. But you know what? When you do a record, everybody's feeling it. It's banging in the clubs. It's playing on the radio. It's playing in the streets. It just means that your style is captivating, and that was what people loved the most about the group Total. So in case you're just tuning in, yes, we are checking in on Total right here on the show today. Now, it was Kima Raymer, as I already said, and yes, Kima, she grew up loving music, okay, at a very young age. She started singing in church. A lot of them, yes, they start singing in church, you know, the New York culture. She was influenced by a lot of talented artists, and because of that, it was a lot easier. It was so easier for her to get into the music. And then for Keisha, she started singing as well at a very early age. She a lot of times would just, you know, get inspired with music and run up to the other girls and be like, you know what, girls, I think this is going to be a great track on the album. Let's do it. She had that background. She grew up in a musical environment. Everybody around her loved music, and so that influenced her love for music. So she got into music easily as well. And for Pam Long, whoa, moving around, yes, and she knew how to write songs. She was like their main songwriter. She wrote a lot of songs, and she stayed for a while. Even when they stepped out of the spotlight, she stayed for a while writing songs. Yeah, these are different things that you should know about all three girls that we're talking about today on Retro Splash. Have you visited our Facebook page? Please visit our Facebook page so I can play you a song right on the show. In case you are just tuning in, our Facebook page is at Splash FM 105.5 Ibadan. Head on over to Facebook and drop your comments right there. All right, if you'd like me to play you a song, just answer all three questions correctly and I will hook you up with it. Checking out Facebook right now. Let's see who we got on there. Shout out to you, Godwin Omotayor Sapilo. I see you right here, and your answers are Kissing You by Total, TLC's Waterfall, and Missy Elliott's Super Duper Fly in 1996. Playing Me Hope by Twista, featuring Faith Evans. All right, if you're correct, we will definitely play that for you. And Adekunle Gold, Adekunle Adebayo actually says, number one, Total, two, TLC, three, 1997. That's what you put on over there. Thank you for your response, guys. I really do appreciate it. I've got Ayoluwa Oladele here saying, you need to watch Bad Boy Reunion. Okay. All right. I'll check that out.

and catch the nostalgia one more time. You know, I love it when we go back in the time. And Tony David right here says, hello, Amanda, please give us UB40 or Dolly Parton. All right. Would you like me to do a profile on that? And yes, in case you don't know, I've said it before. I say it a lot on the show. If you'd like me to profile any artist at all, just tell me. Put it down in the comments. Put it in the comments so that I can, you know, profile these artists. You help me give you what you want. That's the whole idea. All right, guys, thank you so much. Hopefully, I'll get a winner today. Go on over there and drop the answers to all three questions. If you know the answers, please drop them right there so I can hook you up with the track right on the show. So in case you don't know what questions I asked earlier, let me go back to my questions so that, yeah, you get them and start answering. First question, it goes, which 90s R&B girl group performed the hit Kissing You? Question number one. Question number two. Which iconic girl group released the classic song Waterfalls? And question number three. In what year did Missy Elliott drop her debut album Super Duper Fly? These are the questions that I asked on the show. So if you have the correct answers, please go on over there and put them. All right. Now back to Total as a group. These girls rocked the airwaves, as I said. They were really mellow and really sweet. Every compilation had to have them on because they were just the wave, the rave. A girl group like none other. A girl group making an impact. But you know, like every other group, misunderstandings, record label issues, you know, personal choices and all that and that. So for some of these reasons, and the major reason why they had to take a step back, pressure from the music industry. You know how music keeps evolving before pop and all them techno kind of beats? Yeah, they were just doing R&B in the mellow way, but boom, all these other genres are beginning to spring up. Yeah, they were beginning to spring up. And so there was pressure to maybe change the way they sang, their style and all that and that. And it probably wasn't working for them, so they had to take a step back. Now, unlike so many other groups that disappear when they take a step back, these guys kept coming back. Even in the 2000s, in the mid-2000s, they will come back and reunite, and fans will really get excited. They always get excited that, oh my gosh, Total is reuniting again, coming up with something different. But you know what? They just always came back but went away again. So it was very obvious that the pressure from the music industry was taking a toll on them. But see, it didn't change anything. They still stayed in the game for a little while. It's still about Total on the show, so I'm gonna come right back and talk about them some more. But before that, let's take a feel in case. Yes, what about Sitting Home Waiting For You? Sitting Home is what we're dropping right now. Check it out. It's dope.

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1: 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Indomie Heroes Awards 18th edition, celebrating Nigeria's unsung heroes.

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Toto, help me sing. Yeah. Oh, come on, tell me. Come on, your mind had to go back. You felt that nostalgia, right? Of the album Toto, released in 1996. In case you're just tuning in, it's Retro Splash. Yeah, and today we check in on the very fantastic girl group Toto. Now, someone just drew my mind back to the Bad Boy reunion in 2016, the Bad Boy reunion family tour, where we had Toto perform, and we had so many amazing artists who were lined up to perform as well. It was such a thing. We had people like Faith Evans, 112, The Lox, Lil' Kim, Mace. It was out of this world. Oh my gosh. I felt so good watching it again. That nostalgia. These guys made music back in the day beautiful. So we cannot help but celebrate them on the show. So you might want to ask, where are they now? These guys are living quietly. They're not totally away from music, especially Pam Long. She stayed writing songs for a while, writing songs for a lot of people and doing a little bit of collaborations here and there. But Keisha and Kima got married, okay, and started family. They got husbands, they got kids in New Jersey, back to their roots. They were raised in New Jersey. So a lot, the two ladies, especially because Pam Long has been very quiet about her life. We don't really know a lot about what she's doing. We don't know whether she's married. She's really kept her life really private. But for Keisha and Kima, they got married and had kids and just living quietly and beautiful. But what do we remember today is the legacy, all right, what they left behind and the influence. They've influenced a lot of girl groups today. If you look at a lot of girl groups, they, have a little bit of this and that from the group, their style, their swag, the harmony, them doing the thing, the hip R&B style, mellow groove, funky thing going on. This group definitely contributed to R&B music, especially when it had to do with girl groups. And that's why today on Retro Splash, we celebrate Toto. We will never forget the impact and the legacy you have given us. All right, people. It's about time to wrap the show up today. But before that, I'm going to check out Facebook one more time to get our winner on the show. Because, of course, we have a winner. Very clearly so. So let's see who gets a song played out for them today on the show. Now, checking out my comments right now. I got a comment from you, Omotayor. Yes, Omotayor. Godwin Omotayor. Sapilo saying, Kissing You by Toto at number one. The answer to number one question. TLC Waterfalls at number two. And Missy Elliott with Super Duper Fly, released in 1996. Congratulations, Omotayor. Actually, Godwin Omotayor, you are my winner for today. Thank you, Adekunle Adebayo, Ayoluwa Oladele, Tonye David, Oluwabunmi Oluwa, Oluwa Jide Eluyemi. Thank you, and Okonji Esther. Happiness Day free, my darling. Yes, it is. Thank you for the comments. Okonji Esther says, see you, my Pekin. See us, my Pekin hot. Oh, thank you. Thank you. My head is bigging. And still from Okonji Esther saying, Big Daddy, a rap song. Thank you. And Okonji says, spice it up, girl. Appreciate your comments, guys. I really, really do. Time never lets us have all the fun in the world. But you know what? With the little time we got, we rock and roll. Thank you for tuning in. And of course, Omotayor asked for the song Hopeful or Hope by Twista and Faith Evans. We're definitely going to be playing that on the show, maybe in the next hour, or if there's time in this hour before it's 5 o'clock, before Splash Rendezvous. Thank you for tuning in. I had an amazing time on the show. Looking forward to being here again with you, rocking and rolling on Retro Splash. My name is Amanda. Coming up right now is Can't You See by Toto. I'm sure you're going to love it.

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0: Hello and good evening, and this is Splash Rendezvous on Splash FM 105.5 here in the city of Ibadan. My name is Michael Olatunbosun. Of course, I'm standing in for Oluwaseun Akinola, who is on an assignment out of the immediate vicinity here. But you understand that the whole essence of the program is to get, gentlemen of the press to analyze issues of topical interest and also related to the polity and see if we could make sense of the matters. I mean, solutions is always part of our conversation. Even though we criticize, we agree and disagree, the whole essence is to, craft a way forward. And that's why we are on this table again today. Welcome to the program, Splash Rendezvous. Today is 14th of May, 2026. Let's get going. So the matters that we have on the table, perhaps I should start from the last matter. The Seyi Makinde faction of the PDP today merged with APM in the state. Your state governor, Seyi Makinde, declared his presidential ambition today at a major political rally at the historic Mapo Hall in Ibadan. The city witnessed an alliance between the PDP and the APM. How far can this alliance go? If you also factor in the declaration of His Excellency Governor Seyi Makinde to run for president, what do you think? What does he bring to the table? What exactly is he bringing to the table? He said he wants to run in 2027. Okay, so that's a question for all of us, right? So let's deal with this matter. You can join the conversation on Facebook. Watch us live as we stream live now on Facebook, Splash FM 105.5 Ibadan. That is the location on Facebook. Let's know your comments. You can also share, like, and also watch. As a matter of fact, you can do all the four, right? Well, please go ahead and do just that. So while you are thinking about that, let's look at the matters. This week, a former Minister of Power, Saleh Mamman, was sentenced to 75 years imprisonment over the laundering of 33.8 billion naira linked to the Zungeru and Mambila hydroelectric projects. The court found that he made a cash payment of 655,700 US dollars. That's the equivalent of 200 million naira for landed property in Abuja without recourse to any financial institution. The Economic and Financial Crimes Commission arrested the Director General of Energy Commission of Nigeria, ECN, Mustafa Abdullahi, over funds to the tune of 701 billion naira linked to the Progressive Governors Forum, an association of all Progressive Congress governors. From the convictions surrounding the former Accountant General of the Federation to scandals in the humanitarian ministry, as also the revelations of contract inflation, ghost workers, constituency fraud, subsidy rackets, and procurement abuses, one painful question keeps returning. How does this corruption really go? Have we institutionalized corruption within the architecture of governance itself? It's a big question. The way to wrap up these questions and put into one is, what is it that makes it impossible for public officials to avoid fraudulent activities and corruption? We'll examine that matter as well. And then, another political matter, the APC House of Commotion, or how do you like to label the matter going on in that party this moment? Former Power Minister Oloyi Adebayo Adelabu Monday declares its intention to run for the governorship seat on the platform of the APC. He made the declaration as witnessed by an unprecedented crowd at the Liberty Stadium. Just yesterday, the leaders of the party in Oyo State again met at Ogunlesi Hall, Ibadan, to affirm again that Senator Ali is the consensus candidate of the party in the state, ignoring the intention of other aspirants. So the questions are here. What kind of politics is Oyo APC playing? And how can the party be united with these unilateral imposition of candidates without recourse to the aspirations of others? Those are the matters that we have put on the table this afternoon, and you'd like to join the conversation, right? Okay, so the gentlemen are here. Ola Emmanuel, good afternoon and welcome.
1: Good afternoon, Michael. Good afternoon, Tunde, And good afternoon to all Nigerians home and abroad. Very wonderful time from the city of Ibadan.
0: Wonderful time. So perhaps we should write today's date, maybe tattoo it on our body, right? 14/05/2026.
1: You don't even need to put it on your body. I know that today's date is already etched in your brain, whether you like it or not.
0: Okay.
1: You won't forget today.
0: I won't.
1: You won't.
0: Okay. I hope that I will remember today for good.
1: That's a different ball game.
0: Tunde Alawo is here. Tunde, welcome.
2: Thank you very much. Good evening, Michael. Good evening, Ola Emmanuel. And to everybody listening, thank you so much for being here once again.
0: Okay, I am tempted to start the conversation from the last matter, the Oyo APM and PDP alliance. I'll come back to it in a moment. Let's just set the table properly. You know, when you set the table and put all the necessaries on the table before you, you know, start the main course. We saw in the news that an ex-power minister was jailed, Maman, for 75 years. And I also... this is a conviction. It's related to, you know, laundering of about 33.8 billion naira linked to the Zungeru and Mambila hydroelectric projects. I remember that Tunde, mentioned this matter last Thursday. So I'm starting with him. And then also, it was reported yesterday, yesterday that the Economic and Financial Crimes Commission also arrested the DG of Energy Commission of Nigeria over funds to the tune of 701 billion naira linked to the Progressive Governors Forum, essentially an association of the All Progressive Governors Forum. Tunde, you see, maybe I will ask that question last, the question I asked the other time. But the question for me is, you mentioned this matter last week.
2: Yes, I did.
0: And you begin to wonder, when we begin to mention billions and public officials, whether elected or not, or appointed, who have access to such humongous amount of money, what exactly is wrong with this system?
2: It's a very porous system. Very porous. And it has been thoroughly taken advantage of by the people, generation after generation. You know, it keeps taking my mind back to a conversation that Shewa and I had with a very reputable professor, Professor Peter Okebukola, a former registrar of, I believe, National University Commission.
0: Now you see.
2: He said in a chat many years ago that a friend who is a member of parliament in the UK, in a private conversation, once told him that in terms of asset and liquidity that Nigerians have in the UK, in terms of value, what is worth over 100 billion pounds?
0: Wow.
2: Even though this is a highly reputable man talking, I found it hard to believe. Because we're talking about 100 billion pounds, not 100 million pounds. That's literally something that can build our country to a large extent.
0: Yeah.
2: That, I believe, will solve our power problems. It probably will solve more than 80% of our housing deficit and many other things. So trying to reconcile that with the notion that we're a poor country, you wonder, could this be true? But then if you think about the few ones who have been convicted before, for instance, let's talk about the former governor of Delta State, James Ibori, who allegedly... he was convicted, actually.
0: He was convicted in the UK?
1: Yeah.
2: Misappropriating over 100 million pounds.
0: Phew. Fantastic amount.
2: You think of a certain designer, Alison Madueke, and the amount we're talking about. You think of a certain...
1: Alamesia.
2: Alamesia. and Governor General, as he used to call him.
0: And then the other woman, minister. I think she was aviation or so.
2: Stella Odua. And these are names because we know them; they have been mentioned. And then think about people that you and I know, by virtue of being maybe SA to somebody, or not even holding any position, but they have access to people in public office. Individuals who on their own maybe could barely, you know, afford their rent here in Nigeria, and suddenly they specialize in buying properties everywhere, including outside the country. You try to imagine how much has been stolen from this country. I mean, there is hardly any former NNPC boss in the last 20 years who, upon exit from office, has not been fingered in, you know, in huge financial fraud. So it lent credence to that notion that truly it is possible that that amount may not be out of place. Perhaps that explains why a former British Prime Minister, David Cameron, described us as fantastically corrupt. I mean, that is somebody we should know. So this Maman Saleh case, you know, 12 count charge to run concurrently, is another one in a long list of corrupt people who found themselves in public office and then they shamelessly betrayed the trust of the people. But you see, what makes it worse is that for every Maman Saleh that we get to talk about, there are probably about 2,500 that nobody gets to talk about, either because they are rightly aligned politically right now, or the system is still just covering them. So it leads me to a point of asking, is it really about the leadership class, or that's just who we are as a people?
0: So that leads me again to the next question. I'm going to come to Ola Emmanuel. So it's not just about, you know, fraud or misappropriation of, funds. You know, over the years, you hear of ghost workers, you hear of, employment rackets. You remember the case in Osun State a few months ago.
2: Fake admission.
0: Fake admission. You have all the fake things.
2: Age
0: falsification, certificate falsification, and the rest of it. You have it all around. What is in this system that makes it possible for particularly public servants to be able to get away? Okay, maybe they are not getting away with it, or maybe many of them are not getting away with it, but some of them, when they get exposed, you didn't mention Yahaya Bello and the allegation of 80 billion naira and the rest of it in Kogi State. So you begin to ask question, what exactly have we put in the system that makes it impossible for any governor or minister to escape the axe
3: to just do what they like and just walk away like that? That tells us the kind of system we have in place, which we are running, and it shows the kind of who we are as a people in a situation where, you know, in our nature, this patriarchal tendencies that whoever is in office, those working with him will have to bow to him, be worshipping him, they will just command, there is no respect for rules, and so on and so forth. This is what is bringing us to where we are. If we look at the system, you begin to ask, why is everything so porous that government money from government purse will just walk out of the government purse? And before you know what is happening, when you are following the trail, you find it in individuals' hands.
0: And sometimes in the stomach of snakes.
3: Okay.
0: Or monkeys.
3: You begin to imagine that. How is it able to walk from the purse of a government, from the covers of the government, and then, and you begin to see how we do things. we are anyhow people, and we do our things anyhow. We don't believe in rule of law. Somebody would just say, you know, there is a class of people in this country we call Nigeria that believe that whoever is in office at a particular time own everything about the resources under his control.
0: But how much longer can we you know,
3: hold? We will continue this way once we are unable to sanitize the system, and the sanitization is going to be difficult. Because you compare who we are in 2026 with who we are 20 years ago, 26 years ago, you know that, okay, it is getting worse. Exactly. You know, it is getting worse. So for you to want to sanitize it now, maybe we have to borrow from the musician who was on stage again today. With that is a common line that he has been serenading everybody with now. We love you, we
0: oh.
3: Maybe until we are able to get to that. But with the way things are, just imagine, Mike, ask yourself the question, why would it be possible for some people to want to do anything to occupy government office? Is it carrying of guns, machetes, doing whatever they need to do to make sure that they get to that office? Why the desperation? It is money.
0: Then you will now
3: discover that, yes, how are they making this money now? To go and check, the researches and everything. They inflate contracts. They do all manner of things to make sure that, okay, yes. And at the end of the day, the projects will be abandoned. That's the capital projects. And this is the capital project that the percentage of fund allocated to it compared to the expenditure is somehow minimal. But this same figure will be misappropriated. And you discover that, okay, projects will be abandoned. Where there is something to show for it, you will see the quality.
0: Okay. So
3: somebody, sorry for cutting. So I saw a clip yesterday, Osun State. The road projects, they were using hand to
0: peel off the road.
3: To peel off the road like this, Osun State. And okay, the contractor got the job, contract some, paid. It was celebrated in the terms of opening ceremony, commissioning, and things like that.
0: Okay.
3: That's who we have become.
0: Okay, so when we come back, I want to really go back to the Mama Sally case. It has to do with the Zungeru. And which one now? The Zungeru and Mambila hydroelectric projects. Mm. Perhaps we can tie it to why electricity is still, solving that problem with that sector has remained elusive. We will come to this matter when we come back from this break. Meanwhile, you can watch us live on Facebook. Adekunle Adebayo, thank you for always showing up. Join us on Facebook, and we'll open the phone lines in a moment. Don't forget that the matter of Governor Shehi Makinde's alliance is PDP's alliance with APM, and his declaration are the matters up next for conversation. It's still Splash Rendezvous on Splash FM.
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The homecoming. 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

0: they share salami. 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
1: Here you go there.
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1: Do you know that you have the right to quality broadcasting? 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

0: All right, y'all, welcome back. It's still Splash Rendezvous on Splash FM 105.5. Like I was saying today, like I was saying before we went on that break, the Zungeru Hydroelectric Power Plant is a 700 megawatts project. And again, built by Chinese assistance. So you understand the connection. One senator was suggesting to the minister, why don't we just hand over? So the Chinese are, part of this. The project is estimated to cost $1.3 billion. 33 billion naira, out of 1.3 billion naira is basically like you are returning to zero. The Mambila project is 3,050 megawatts. Yeah. Can you imagine? And so somebody will be put in charge of these projects, projects that are supposed to boost electricity supply in the country and maybe help us to solve the problem that has been, nagging and the rest of it. And then such amount of money, over 33 billion naira, will just disappear or go to the pocket of just one person at the expense of the whole nation. And I'm beginning to ask the question. So sometimes when we say, okay, for instance, the minister who just resigned, and people have been saying, he wants to be governor and the rest of it. Why is it that, we don't focus strongly on some of these projects to make sure that investments, count, and people are supposed to use the funds properly. Again, I'm talking about the bureaucracy. What surrounds a minister and all that and makes it possible for 33 billion naira to be taken out of a system like this?
1: Again, it goes back to what I said earlier. I mean, how these things work. It's not like it would directly take it from there. It will come under some kind of project. Through contractors with an agreement that it will be on the take.
0: Okay.
1: So they will mark it up, like they say, carry me along. So they will put that in. But of course, the investigators, they follow the money, because money is, except if you are carrying cash up and down, there's always a trail.
2: Yeah,
1: there's always a trail. You're buying properties, you're doing things, you're making transfers. They are watching, and they are trailing, and they're asking questions. So eventually, it comes right back to where you have stolen the money from. Because sometimes when we use the word embezzled, or basically what they are doing is that they are stealing. They're stealing from the people. They're stealing from the people. They're stealing from us. So back to the question you ask. You can't do something like that on your own by yourself. You need a system.
2: Exactly.
1: That will enable you. And that is the kind of system that we have. My belief is, if we're going to be able to deal with corruption, it will start at the top.
0: Not at the bottom.
1: I don't think it's a bottom-up system. I think it's
2: it's top-down.
1: Top-down. Because leadership defined where a system goes. That's why you see that in some places, maybe agencies, when you have a visionary leader who comes with integrity, there will be some measure of decency and positive outcome. It's just that it's always a one-off, a chance situation. So it's not sustained, and eventually the system will slide back. That's why, in fact, when folks like that leave, the people there will be happy that, thank God, this person is leaving, because it's been bad market for them all along. But really and truly, it starts from the top. But this is also where the people come in, especially for elected positions. Because don't forget that they are the ones who make the most important decisions. The ones we elect are the ones who in turn appoint other people.
0: Yeah.
1: You elect a governor, he will appoint commissioners, special advisors, heads of boards and agencies, The same thing applies at the federal level. We vote for the president, and then he makes a lot of appointments, the NNPC, GMD, and so on and so forth. We really have to understand that elections have consequences.
0: Mm.
1: And I know that I'm not the first person to, this is something that has been out there, but maybe people don't get it. Why is it that we have had people in this country of unquestionable integrity, people of impeccable pedigree? So let me give an example. In this same country, we've had Gani Fawemi,
0: National Conscience Party,
1: NCP, who showed interest with a clear manifesto as to how he will govern. This is somebody who, without any doubt, stood for the people, stood with the people. But guess what? We mocked him. You know, yes, you can contest election and lose, but in this instance, this man was laughed. I mean, he was laughed off the election system. And it's not, I just mentioned him, he's not the only one.
0: Yeah.
1: After him, we've also had other people.
0: Yeah.
1: It seems our instinct is to ask, or this one is speaking too much grammar. Or, you see, we even mock their programs.
2: Exactly.
1: Like, this one is not real.
0: Mm.
1: So if this one says, I will come in and probe the past leaders, you say, this one doesn't know what he's doing.
2: It's not.
1: If this one says, I will do this, we seem to be at home and in bed with the with our oppressors, people who they lie to us. We know that they have questionable, character, but we are in tune with them. So the first thing is that the people must understand, because if you vote for somebody who emerges from a very corrupt system and who is also a very corrupt person, chances are really high that you're not going to, because the person will not even have the moral latitude to be able to call to order his appointees. So we are just recycling corruption. So as for the people, that is where they come in. But really and truly, if you're going to be able to deal with corruption, it starts from the top. The top does not necessarily mean the president. If you know you are in a leadership position where you can influence things, can you set the right examples?
0: All right. Okay, so it's Splash Rendezvous now. We'll go on this break. When we come back from this break, I want to put the political matter, of today on the table. Governor Seyi Makinde declares for president on the platform of APM. And I'll be asking a series of questions. I asked some of those questions earlier today. What now happens to the summit that the governor played host to in Oyo State here, where the opposition parties agreed on fielding one candidate? And now the one candidate mandate seems to be in jeopardy, right? I'll ask about that. I will also talk about this PDP and APM alliance. What is it bringing to the table, including the ambition of Governor Seyi Makinde? Let's examine his credentials. When we come back from this break, it's Splash Rendezvous. Watch us live on Facebook if you can. We'll be back in a moment.
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3: It's still Splash Rendezvous on Splash FM 105.5 here in the city of Ibadan. So, let's come to the matter that I mentioned earlier. The PDP-APM alliance. Sheyi Makinde, faction of the PDP, today merged with APM in the state. Oyo State Governor Engineer Sheyi Makinde also declared his presidential ambition today. At a major political rally at the historic Mokpo Hall in Ibadan. The city today witnessed an alliance between the PDP and APM. And the question is, how far can this alliance go? And also, what is Sheyi Makinde bringing to the table? So, quickly, let me just bring Ola Emmanuel to the microphone. Did you see this declaration? So let me start with the declaration. Did you see this declaration coming?
4: I'm not surprised that the declaration came. And when you look at it critically, you will know that, okay, yes, it is a game. Sheyi Makinde is 20 years old in politics this year. He started from ANPP, and we can still remember his trajectory before he eventually became governor in 2019. And then the second term ending next year. Sheyi Makinde is clever. What happened today, his declaration is not about 2027.
3: Mm.
4: Yes.
3: Why are you saying it's not about? He said it's about 2027.
4: He said it is about 2027.
3: So you don't trust, you don't believe that.
4: Sheyi Makinde, his declaration is not about 2027. I'm seeing him declaring concerning 2031.
3: Mm.
4: Sheyi Makinde is positioning himself to become a vice president. So between now and 2031, he needs to boost his CV.
3: Mm.
4: He needs to be in the open. People must not forget him. So this declaration is to put his name in the mouth of as many politicians as possible throughout the country.
3: Okay.
4: He declared how many hours ago, if we check the polity from the north to the southeast to the south-south, his name is already in the mouths of some people with what happened at Mapo today. So what he did is just to put himself, just like he did when he wanted to start the journey towards the governorship.
3: Mm-hmm.
4: So it is the presidency, and when that presidency, first of all, the vice presidency come 2031, when he will need to vice a northern candidate.
3: Mm-hmm.
4: That is what I see is playing out now.
3: Okay.
4: Yes.
3: Okay, so I'll bring today into the conversation when we come back at after the 6 p.m. news. We have commercials now. So let me know your thoughts on this matter. On Facebook, you can join us there. Did you see this Seyi Makinde declaration coming? What do you make of the MOU between APM and PDP? And do you think that Seyi Makinde's declaration is just for negotiation, or is it about him going into the contest indeed? When we come back, it's still Splash Rendezvous on Splash FM 105.5.
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8: 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I love Sonia tomato sachet. 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

0: Good evening and welcome to News Highlight at 6 p.m. on Splash FM. My name is Michael Olatunbosun. The presidency has criticized former Labour Party presidential candidate Peter Obi over his pledge to serve only one term if elected president, saying his political history shows inconsistency. Obi had stated in a viral clip that from an interview that he would not remain in office beyond 4 years, quote, even with a gun to my head, end of quote. Reacting earlier today in a post on X, the special advisor to the president on information and strategy, Bayo Onanuga, dismissed the promise, insisting that Obi's past political decisions show a pattern of broken loyalty. He said Obi had previously pledged loyalty to the All Progressives Grand Alliance, APGA, while serving as governor of Anambra State, but later defected to the People's Democratic Party. Obi was also the Labour Party presidential candidate in the 2023 presidential election, but he has now joined the Nigeria Democratic Congress following his exit from the African Democratic Congress coalition. According to Onanuga, Obi's political movements over the years show that his promises are unreliable. Oyo State Governor Seyi Makinde has officially declared his intention to contest for the presidency of Nigeria in the 2027 general elections under a newly forged grand alliance between the People's Democratic Party, PDP, and the Allied People's Movement, APM. The declaration was made today during a Unity mega rally at the historic Makpo Hall in Ibadan, where Governor Makinde urged Nigerians to confront their fears and rise to ensure the nation works for all. Correspondent David Bello reports that the rally followed the signing of a Memorandum of Understanding, MOU, between PDP and APM party leaders at the Southwest PDP Secretariat in Ibadan, marking the informal commencement of the alliance. More details here.
1: The Ibadan 2026 Unity Mega Rally had begun with the signing of an MOU by party leaders from the People's Democratic Party, PDP, and the Allied People's Movement, APM, at the Southwest PDP Secretariat, Ibadan, to herald the commencement of a grand alliance between both parties. Thereafter, the team, comprising party chieftains, supporters, and members, joined other party stakeholders at the Asian Makpo Hills for a carnival like Unity Mega Rally.

0: Speaking at the mega rally, Governor Seyi Makinde recounted the many sad realities of Nigerians and their dissatisfaction in the nation's polity before declaring his intention to contest for the president of the country come 2027. The governor in his declaration also affirmed that the time to reset Nigeria is now, hence the need for him to lead the Reset Nigeria movement.
1: It is the time to work in unity to give our dear nation the hard reset that it needs. Today, history is being made. I pronounce the birth of Reset Nigeria movement. The time to reset Nigeria is now. So today, yes, in Ibadan, hi, Oluseyi Abiodun Makinde, FNSC, announce my candidacy for the position of the President of the Federal Republic of Nigeria.
0: The national chairman of the Allied People's Movement, APM, Alhaji Yusuf Dantali, pledged that the alliance is targeted at ensuring Nigeria thrives.
2: Status quo must change. We have to rescue Nigeria for the interests of Nigerians. And in doing that, we must drop anything from religion, ethnicity. We have to understand our differences to make Nigeria great again.
0: In their various goodwill messages, former governor of Osun State, Olagun Soye Oyinlola, PDP Southeast Representative Chief Ali Odefa, National Secretary of APM, Oyadeyi Ayodele, amongst others, expressed confidence that the alliance will bring expected prosperity that Nigerians truly desire. In Ibadan, David Bello reporting.
3: Welcome back and straight to the foreign scene. The World Health Organization, WHO, has revealed that its World Health Statistics 2026 report showed uneven progress towards global health targets, warning that setbacks and improvements have left every sustainable development goal off track. According to the Global Health Agency, millions benefited during the last decade from improved prevention, treatment, and essential health services, although persistent and emerging challenges continue threatening progress towards the organization's 2030 objectives. WHO Director General Dr. Tedros Ghebreyesus said the findings reflected progress alongside deep inequality, with women, children, and underserved communities continuing without basic conditions necessary for healthy lives and access to care. And in sports, Alex Iwobi has provided an encouraging update on his recovery from injury, boosting hopes for both Fulham FC and Nigeria head coach Eric Chelle ahead of the Super Eagles' upcoming international friendlies against Poland and Portugal. According to reports, Iwobi sustained the injury during Fulham's 1-0 defeat to Brentford FC at the Community Stadium in April, forcing him off the pitch and initially sparking fears that he could miss the remainder of the season. However, the latest update from the players eased concerns over the severity of the injury. And that's the news highlight at 6 p.m. today. My name is Michael Olatunbosun. I thank you for listening.
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10: 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Welcome to the second half. Okay, so join the conversation on Facebook. Put the matter on the table already, and I'm going to go back to the matter that we started discussing before we went on the break. The Seyi Makinde faction of the PDP today emerged with the APM in the state. Oyo State Governor Engineer Seyi Makinde also declared his presidential ambition today at a major political rally at the historic Mapo Hall in Ibadan. The city witnessed an alliance between the PDP and the APM. How far can this alliance go? That is the question. And then the credentials of Seyi Makinde as he declared today to run for president. Ola Emmanuel already said that Seyi Makinde is just positioning. So I'm going to go to Tunde in a moment. On Thursday, the 14th of April 2026, the Kabiru Tanumu Turaki-led faction of the People's Democratic Party and the Allied People's Movement formally signed a memorandum of understanding at the PDP Southwest Zonal Secretariat, at Old Ife Road today. The primary highlights of this alliance and the political events surrounding it include essentially some strategic alliance for the election. And it included, the people who, these people, I mean, Seyi Makinde's people on that platform for them to run for governorship, for Senate, for House of Representatives, and for House of Assembly in the coming elections. So how far will this, alliance go? And essentially, can we take a peep into the details of this agreement? I know you listened to this news item where you the report done by David Bello there. You must have had some kind of inclination as to what is contained in it. But let me come to Tunde this time around and also bring you into the fray. So tell me what you think about the APM and PDP alliance, the PDP faction alliance with Allied People's Movement, Seyi Makinde's chances, and the chances of the people who are going with Governor Seyi Makinde into this alliance with APM. So we know that they are going to run on that platform and, all the matters. Whatever it is you like to say about this, go to Facebook, Splash FM 105.5 Ibadan, and join the conversation there. You can share, right? Share with your friends and family. Tunde, so perhaps I should ask whether you agree with Ola Emmanuel. He said Seyi is just positioning.
11: Everybody is positioning. That's what politicians
10: for 2031.
11: Do. Well, I may not go that far.
10: Okay.
11: I think that if you think about how what has happened in the last few months, it will give you an idea of how confused everybody is. And it takes me back to 2022, 2023,
9: yeah.
11: when initially, remember the fight in the PDP?
10: Mm.
11: APC also had theirs. You know, they were questioned as to where to zone the presidential ticket, but with the intervention of Northern governors led by El-Rufai,
10: mm.
11: he quickly got sorted. That's okay, it will have to be a southerner. And then Tinubu became the candidate. But in the PDP, they dragged it out for months. Eventually, they threw it open. And then Atiku Abubakar won the primaries. After then, it became a struggle to get him to pick Wike as his running mate. Series of meetings were happening. Eventually, it went for Okoa. And then Wike became inconsolable. And it tore the party into two. There was creation of G5.
9: Yeah.
11: From that moment, we saw, not the first time though, but on a grand scale, party chieftains, elected governors working against the interest of their party.
10: Mm.
11: You know, there was talk of, oh, we are supporting fairness, justice, and equity.
9: Mm.
11: Eventually, Tinubu emerged as the president. Now, I don't know what they were thinking, and I'm talking about the G5 group, because in my mind, thinking back, I'm always forced to ask the question, so within their group, what were they discussing as their own agenda? Wike, who supposedly was the leader of the group, had his own agenda, which was to be in Tinubu's government,
10: okay,
11: and then stay there for 8 years, hoping that Tinubu will win a second term.
9: Mm.
11: In the process, ensure that PDP becomes a party that is not viable.
10: Mm.
11: And then on the other hand, you have Governor Seyi Makinde, who is now a second term governor, and is thinking that that party must come back to life. So he created a problem. But so that we don't go too deep into all of that, in the last few months, he has experimented with different things.
10: Mm.
11: There have been talks of him joining forces with ADC.
10: Yeah.
11: They had a summit in Ibadan here where they came up with an agreement that
9: one
11: major opposition parties will come up with one candidate. Right in that summit, within that summit, it fell apart.
10: Mm.
9: Yeah.
11: It collapsed. That conversation collapsed.
9: Exactly.
11: It didn't even last 24 hours. So, and you know, Obi and his people joined NDC. This talk of APM became public knowledge only some days ago. And then here we are. How it's going to play out is left to be seen in terms of political outcome. Mm. But I don't think that it is just about 2031. My thinking of this is that Governor Seyi Makinde wants to be a national player.
9: Yes.
11: And he has become one.
10: Okay.
11: There's no doubt about that.
10: So are you saying that he may not be very, very serious or committed to this declaration in the coming days?
11: No, he's serious. He has declared. So,
10: some people will declare and then they will be talked out of it in 1 week.
9: He will be serious about it.
11: I don't think that's the case.
9: He will play his game. Whether you like it or not, Mike, sorry, Tunde, for butting in. Whether you like it or not, Seyi Makinde is a bona fide member of APM. Today.
10: You were there when you collected this form.
9: Don't you know now, Mike?
10: Okay, just
9: you know, I'll just put your legs. You know, I won't mean word at all. Seyi Makinde and everybody in his faction that is contesting, at least those who will be contesting, all of them are bona fide members of APM
10: okay.
9: as we speak today.
10: Mm.
9: The electoral law does not recognize any alliance. You either belong to here or you belong there.
10: Mm.
9: So for them to declare today, Seyi Makinde is no longer a member of PDP.
10: Okay.
9: Is contestants, the arrangement, all those that they have located offices to, they are no longer members of PDP.
10: Yeah.
9: They all belong to
10: APM. Yes.
9: As at now. So, whether you like it or not, they will use APM as SPV to do their contest. After the election, if they win or whoever wins, after the swearing in, you may now see that they shift to wherever they are shifting to again. But between now and the May 29, 2027, they will remain APM members. So the game is clear. Seyi Makinde on his own wants to play in the presidential slot as a way of not allowing what happened 2023.
10: What happened in 2023?
9: You know, all the PDP contestants.
10: The trade-off.
9: For the trade-off.
10: The deals.
9: Those that ought to go to the federal. They found themselves on the wrong side of the bargain. Uh-huh. So, with all the supporters of Seyi Makinde now, everybody go and vote for APM. So, many of the voters will now know who is who. But there is a caveat. It may neither be here nor there. I'm still trying to see if Makinde in his presidential bid will score up to 250,000 in the coming election.
10: You somebody who scored more than that even as governor for governorship.
9: Forget the governorship.
10: Why should I forget about that?
9: No,
10: is it not credential?
9: Let's leave that aside now. Come 2027 January, presidential election. I'm yet to see Makinde scoring up to 250. I'm talking about Oyo State in Southwest. There is the probability of that penetration is near zero. But in Oyo State, he may command his followers.
10: I don't think Tunde agrees that. He says that Seyi Makinde in the presidential election in 2027, he may not score 250,000 votes.
9: In Oyo State.
10: But he's not contesting to be president of Oyo State, is he?
9: If Oyo State is bringing that kind of vote out, look at Osun. Pick the state one, using the word of Shola Rotimi. Pick the state one by each.
10: You said 250,000
9: votes.
10: By the way, I hope you know.
9: In Oyo?
10: I hope you know
9: yes.
10: that if you are able to score 25% of votes in at least 24 states, and you are able to cumulatively, we have the number more than the others, you can win the election.
9: That is if you are able to command 25% in 2/3 of the states.
10: And you think he can do that?
9: Seyi Makinde is limited to Oyo State.
10: Tunde, a lot of people, you remember one time that people across Nigeria were saying, Eyawani governor, and you don't think that he has the credential to give these other people, including Bola Tinubu, a run for their money?
11: Well, of course, what you're saying will excite anybody, but in being realistic, I don't think that's the objective. I don't think the objective is for him to win in 2027. He probably even knows that.
10: When you say that about politicians, you remember we said it in the office a while ago. The people who have most faith in this country are politicians.
9: That's politicians.
11: It's okay for them to
9: exercise their faith.
11: Faith, but
9: I mean, but you are not a politician. We are not politicians. We are analysts.
11: We understand debt and spread. And that is clearly lacking. APM is not a strong enough political party. This is not even just about Governor Seyi Makinde. This is about the structure that is running on. That party is not strong enough to be able to make any serious inroad beyond Oyo State.
10: That party has been tested.
9: By who?
10: In Ogun State.
11: And what did you achieve? Nothing. By the way...
10: Strongly tested.
11: It was backed by a sitting governor then, Amosun. Still, the party did not achieve anything. APC won.
10: But this is Oyo State.
11: So I'm saying that it has been tested and still came up short. So, but these are two different situations. It is good that he has taken this decision because I believe it will help is candidate in other for other positions, the National Assembly positions, and maybe the Guba position, especially looking at the kind of crisis that is also rocking the APC in Oyo State.
12: Mm.
11: We don't know where some of these gladiators will eventually align
10: with.
11: Exactly. They may not decamp.
10: They won't. They won't because
11: we don't know what they will do.
10: They are locked in already.
11: Yes, but you know the way politics is. I can be in party B. I mean, we saw it in 2023. Yes. The G5 governors didn't leave the PDP.
12: Mm.
11: Yet we knew who they worked for. Right? So that's clearly me. But the other angle I want to look at is what this also means to President Tinubu. I'm sure he will be worried. I'm sure he will be worried.
10: Why should Tinubu be worried by someone that Ola Emmanuel said cannot score 250,000 votes?
11: Okay, so it's simple. In 2023, the president lost Lagos.
10: Yeah.
11: He also lost Osun.
10: Mm-hmm.
11: Two out of six states in the Southwest.
10: Yes.
11: Now, while we may argue that he's the sitting president right now, but that was the last result.
10: Mm-hmm.
11: In the last election he conducted, he ran on.
9: Yeah.
11: This time around, maybe he will win Lagos, maybe not. But the fact is, with the political configuration of Lagos right now, in terms of the demography of Lagos voters,
9: yeah,
11: even though Lagos supplies the most votes in the Southwest, that is not a place where President Tinubu will be getting 70-80% of the vote. It probably will be 60-40,
10: okay,
11: even if he gets to win.
9: Yeah. Mm-hmm.
11: For obvious reasons.
10: Okay.
11: Demography of Lagos. Now, Oyo State is next after Lagos in terms of voting strength.
9: Yeah.
11: And then you have a sitting governor, a popular one, we must say, who is not just rooting for another party, but is also a likely presidential candidate. That poses a problematic situation for him. Now, there is Osun, where the incumbent governor now is in accord.
10: Yeah.
11: If he wins, he probably will still be in accord next year.
10: Yeah.
11: Even though accord may be supporting
10: Bola Tinubu,
11: but yeah, it's not going to be the same as having an APC governor in place.
12: Mm.
11: So you can already see three states that are potentially problematic. Don't forget also that potentially we are looking at three solid candidates from the South: Governor Seyi Makinde, Peter Obi, and then President Tinubu himself. As of today, the only major candidate from the North that we know will most likely be on the ballot
9: is
11: Atiku Abubakar.
9: Yeah.
11: The other guy, Dati Ahmed of PRP, is almost like Avinash Shore or Adebayo of SDP.
9: Mm.
11: Those ones will not command. So, given the kind of sentiment that is flying in the north against President Tinubu,
9: yeah,
11: it doesn't look good for him to have major contenders who are, you know, from the south.
10: So
11: I believe he will be worried.
10: That reminds me of Olufolai versus Obasanjo.
11: Mm. But that's better, because in that sense, we only had just the two of them as the major
9: candidate.
11: So head or tail, a southerner was going to win.
9: And you

0: The seven race will affect Bola Tinubu's chances. I mean, the number of votes that he is likely to garner from the Southwest. Talk to me if you think so. 0706-949-3000, 0701-447-5770, and 0809-155-1055. I've got some calls. Let's attend to some of these calls now. Hello, good evening.
1: Yeah, good evening, Mr. Mike and the queen.
0: Dr. Ken, right?
1: Very correct.
0: All right, Dr. Ken.
1: Great. You see, Engineer Shema Kile just want to play the game of a spoiler. He helped Tinubu in 2023. And so this time around, they want to take a palm of flesh on him. There's no doubt about it. It's going to affect the election results in Oyo State. I think he wants to correct his errors. By him appearing on the ballot, he's going to help his candidates in the Senate, in the House of Rep, because just let's assume that the governorship and the presidential election were held the same time in Lagos in 2023. Sanwo-Olu would have been out of office. You know, when people want to vote, they vote blindly. See? So that's exactly what's going to happen this time around. So it's good for him and his supporters and his candidate that is on the ballot, so that that wave of Shehi can actually sway in and bring in some senators and red. But him winning the presidential election is too far. He can't just get it. Thank you very much.
0: All right. Thank you very much, Dr. Ken. On Facebook, Adekunle Adebayo, thank you for showing up. Adekunle Adebc, thank you for showing up as well. Nokunle Kainde, guys, let's cherish the leaders we have. By being able to steal billions from public treasury shows them to be smart and fantastically corrupt. Our government financial system gives huge opportunity for fraud. We can always complain, but we can't do anything. It's called reflexive impotence. Ha! Calm down now. Calm down. Hello. Hello.
2: Hello.
0: Hello. Good evening.
2: Good evening. I'd like to chase to my man.
0: Alaji Bolaniwa. Yes. Yes, sir.
2: You see, I'm somebody who has always advised Governor Shehi Makinde not to dabble into 2027.
0: Why would you say he shouldn't contest? He has a right, doesn't he?
2: No. See, I am not sure. He cannot win. It's not possible to say what. So that's what we want to say. Voice of people, the voice of God. And we are, you see, right thinking people. All those who have called to say, just for Sonny. But you see, one thing which favor is this. He has the age with him. He's still very young. And I said it yesterday that he's a potential president. Beautiful for available. Momentum they are gathering now is for after 2031. Let us be sincere with ourselves. He is all the votes in Ghana in Oyo alone cannot even be 1/10 of the whole of the votes from the old South or Southwest. So it's just quite clear.
0: All right, sir. Okay. Thank you.
2: Yes,
0: all right. Thank you very much, sir. Thank you, sir. You should wait for a time. Thank you very much. Ogini Toby here. He says about the Shehi Makinde PDP APM saga. I guess I would like to stand with Mr. Emmanuel there just to bring more visibility to his name and to ensure winnings for the other candidates under the platform. Thank you very much for your comment. Commercial break. And the program is Splash Rendezvous on Splash FM 105.5. When we come back, the PDP APM Alliance and APC House of Trouble.
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1: Wow, but how?
0: Is it milky?
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0: That's Milo 3-in-1 milky and creamy for you. 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
9: 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Oh, hello, good evening.
10: Hello, good evening. So,
9: Jide. Yeah, Jide. Yeah.
10: Now, something is, we all know that that's not going to win a presidential election.
9: But why is everybody saying he knows that he will not win? Why is everybody saying that?
10: I know he's not a national figure like that. It's just talent. So that's just that. But one thing, one mistake I think he was that when he wanted to choose his governorship aspirant, he should have chosen non-Ibadan. Maybe that would have gathered sentiment from other zones in Ibadan.
9: Okay.
10: Vote for his candidate. But he chose someone who, I mean, this is from his local government, I think, from his local government. And this is the man that was shouting justice, fairness, and justice the other time. You want to choose your own aspirant now. You are choosing somebody from your own local government, the same central district as yours, and as the former governor before you came. The same central district. So, where is the fairness there? So,
9: alright. Thank you very much. Thank you very much, Jide, for joining the conversation. Akeem Adeyeye on Facebook. Makinde is not a solid presidential contender. Stop the hype, please. It's a spoilers game. Toluwa Nimi Femi Adeoye here. Governor Seyi Makinde is trying to test his popularity, especially in the southwest of the country. His target is for the future and also to safeguard his political career. Oyama Steve, Governor Seyi Makinde coming to contest will definitely affect Tinubu's chances in the south. Let nobody deceive you. Okay, thank you very much. So let's come to just very briefly to the last matter that we have for today. So if you have a comment, drop your comment on Facebook. We're still here. Let's get going on Facebook. Mike, Splash FM.
11: Just so I add something. I mean, those who are saying he's a young man, I hope they know that by December 25 next year, he will be 60.
9: Okay.
11: I mean, in the civil service, that's the age you're expected to retire.
9: Yeah.
11: I don't think we usually will refer to somebody who's retiring as a young man.
12: No, today, after retirement, new life. So, new life begins after retirement.
11: But he's not a young
12: by
11: man.
12: By the time we are adding 15 years to 60, that means at 75, Seyi Makinde can still contest at 75.
11: Okay, so is that the standard now?
9: Is that the standard?
12: That's the kind of legacy.
11: So it's gerontocracy that we are practicing.
9: Okay, so let's talk about APC. APC, the former Prime Minister, Adebayo Adelabu Omon, declared his intention to run for the governorship seat this week on the platform of APC. He made a declaration witnessed by an unprecedented crowd at the Liberty Stadium. Just yesterday, the leaders of the party in Oyo State again met at Ogunlesi Hall Ibadan to affirm that Senator Ali is the consensus candidate for the party in the state, ignoring the intention of other aspirants. What kind of politics is Oyo APC playing today? What exactly do you see here? Initially, we saw in the news that it was Ali, Sharafadin Ali. Then much later, Adebayo Adelabu resigned from the cabinet and came and said they were lying. They were using the name of the president to, swindle the people, that the president didn't also gave him word that you should go and contest and so on and so forth. But what exactly is going on in the APC?
11: I remember a couple of weeks ago here on this table, we gave a textbook definition of what a consensus is.
9: Mm-hmm.
11: And we also all agreed that in our politics, they will not go by what that definition is.
9: Mm-hmm.
11: That consensus to them actually means imposition.
9: Okay.
11: And that is what we have seen playing out. Because the way consensus should work is that if, say, you have five or six aspirants and you're able to get them to agree. That agreement, in fact, by our Electoral Act, must be
9: in writing.
11: Mm. In writing, signed by all of them, that's okay, yes. We agree
12: Michael Atubosu
11: is who we are putting forward. So we are yielding.
12: Exactly.
11: But we have not seen that here. In Oyo State alone, in Oyo State APC, there are 11 members of that party who have picked up gubernatorial expression of interest forms.
12: Yeah.
11: And we have not seen one.
9: Who has said, I'm stepping down.
11: Who has come out to say, I am stepping down. So the only person as of today who is going with narrative of consensus is Barrister Sharafadin Ali, who is going to be the beneficiary. However, the other way to look at it is, for somebody like Oloyebayo Adelabu, he said this is an aspiration he has nursed since 2016. And if you look at the kind of opportunities that he has had as a person, you will also ask the question, how has he managed to be so unloved and unwanted by the party hierarchy to this point where he will be organizing? I was there at the grand declaration. It was a well-attended, massively attended event. But I was also looking around. I couldn't find,
12: the other
11: party chieftains.
12: Exactly.
11: I couldn't find them. Even the person who is supposed to be with him, Senator Teslim Folani, was conspicuously absent as well. So, it looks like it's an uphill task for him.
9: Mm.
11: However, they are playing with fire if they want to push him aside by maybe disqualifying him, as we are hearing that they are muting. Or I think the best is just to let them go for direct primaries.
12: Exactly. I think that's the
11: most democratic thing to do.
12: That is the best for them now. They are the better option, whether you like it or not. As they are, this one is saying, I'm the most qualified. This one says it's my own something. Another one, every one of them. Then let them do the direct primary.
9: Okay, direct
12: and
9: primary.
12: Let them be free and fair. Let it be free and fair.
9: Okay.
12: Uh-huh.
9: Let's be free and fair also. Maybe take a call
11: that's
9: or two.
11: That's free and fair. I don't know if we do free and fair in this climb.
9: In this climb. Well, 0706-949-3000, 0701-447-5770. Hello, good evening.
1: Good evening, this is Taufik Lawal.
9: Oh, welcome, sir. How are you doing, sir?
1: Yeah. Very fine.
9: Yes, sir.
1: I hear everybody there, from our general manager to my great Mike and Ola Emmanuel.
9: Yes, sir.
1: For the very wonderful job you are doing there.
9: Yes, sir.
1: I've been calling, so I just have to thank you for picking my call now.
9: Okay.
1: Let me quickly, comment on Shehi Makinde's declaration of interest. Well, I love Tudela Owo's analysis and that of Ola Emmanuel too, but I want to call our attention to the fact that Shehi Makinde's popularity and fame, have waned in Oyo State tremendously, compared with what, obtained in 2023. Shehi Makinde has a culture of not compensating loyalty, you know that.
9: Mm-hmm.
1: And that people are taking him up on that, really. And then the issue of this circular road, you know, has also played a very tremendous role, you know, in affecting his public image and political popularity in Oyo State. Therefore, I don't think it will pose such a very serious threat as we are trying to look at it this time around.
9: All right. Thank you very much for calling, sir. Interesting. Akeem Olalekan, Mr. Governor just likes to waste Oyo people's fund unjustly, unlike his usual habits. Some people said he wanted to test his capacity. Is it for free? While there are some roads that are in deplorable stages now that rainy season has come on board, why are we deceiving ourselves? Hello, can we do this in 1 minute? Hello, good evening.
6: Hello, brother. Good evening.
9: Good evening. The name again?
6: Lima from Uluyole.
9: Okay, yes, sir. 1 minute, sir.
6: Look, what makes me happy, is the way the Afuko Bank, the way they are angry about the humanitarian declaration today. When one people call and said he doesn't speak English, they are angry. They are so. You see, everybody knows to some extent that the humanitarian is not going far, that this is just a spoiler game. Which I kind of love it. And the way it's making the other side, the whole people who are calling themselves, what do you call yourself now? The boys or what they call themselves, let them continue to lead their head to the wall. The market is going to be on the ballot.
9: All right. Like it or not. Thank you very much. Thank you very much for calling. Interesting. Adeni Adeyemi here. She Makinde wants to bypass the tutorial class and go straight to the final exam. Facing Bola Ahmed Tinubu politically is no small feat. That arena is filled with heavyweight structures, alliances, and decades of experience. Makinde still appears too eager and overambitious for such a level of battle. Ha! Thank you very much for your comments. All of you, please, thank you very much. Bodunde Stephen Taiwo, thank you for your comment. Ogini Toby, thanks also for showing up. Thank you very much. Tunde, okay, so I wanted to ask you, you know, someone commented on the choice of Seyi Makinde Bimbo Adekan be someone that he said that she should have gone to other parts of Oyo. You know, we've had this conversation over time. Do you think that it would be fair if all these parties at this moment go to the other side, you know, the Okeogun, Ibarapa, and so on and so forth? Can you do this in 30 seconds?
11: You know, my position on this is, it's well documented. I believe that this is an arrangement that should transcend one political party or one political tendency. If there is an understanding that Oyo State is more than Ibadan, there are stakeholders in the state, not just the governor. There are monarchs, there are traditional rulers, there are religious leaders. The stakeholders should find a way to come to it. And it's something that exists at a smaller level, even within some local government.
9: Okay.
11: So it is not about Seyi, if you ask me.
9: Okay, so we'll talk about this matter.
11: Because you'll be taking a risk if he does that, and the other party picks any bad person. It doesn't work that way.
12: And I think there is something
9: we have to go now.
12: Just say, if you look at the candidate that he picked, the candidate was APC person a year ago.
9: Ola Emmanuel, we have to go now. Thank you very much, Ola Emmanuel, for coming again today. Tunde Olawo, thank you always.
11: Always a pleasure.
9: My name is Michael Olatunbosun. Let's do everything within our power to make this nation better. Please don't dump refuse in the waterways.
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This is Ilaya. Now the first time we do this one. So what think you they wait now? Start to the play right now. 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

0: FA Cup Final, Chelsea versus Manchester City, live only for SuperSport on Top Go TV on Saturday, May 16 by 4 p.m. Reconnect today. 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
1: I'm in love. Oh.
2: Hey, what's your fellow? 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Oh, Sonia. 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
1: 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The preacher, Venerable Engineer BBO Obaweya. God bless you as you listen.
2: Good evening, people of God. 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Moment of Inspiration. Today we are going to be looking at a topic that I have called Season of Restoration. Without a doubt, it is clear that things are not as they should in this world. Not only in this world, but right here in our country, we see that things have been destroyed. Confidence in government has been eroded. Even in the Church of God, things are not any better. And in many churches, they are struggling with one form of degradation or the other. Some, it is spiritual deterioration. Some, it is financial deterioration. Some, it is a physical deterioration. And it seems as if things are just going from bad to worse. But we have a promise from the Almighty God. He is a God of restoration. And I am trusting God for you who is listening to me. No matter the situation in your life, no matter the degradation or the deterioration, the Lord will restore you. In these next few weeks, we are going to be looking at this topic, Season of Restoration. And we are going to be looking at a popular story in the Bible. It is the story of a man who got a burden to rebuild some broken down walls. Nehemiah was a Jew. And he was serving in the palace of the one of the people who had conquered the Jews. He was an important servant in that palace. And it seemed as if he was immune from what was going on with his brethren. But Nehemiah received a burden. Nehemiah did not forget the fact that he came from a people that had been destroyed. He did not forget that his hometown, the center of their life, Jerusalem, had its walls broken down. He received a burden of restoration. Can I pray for you, listener? May the spirit of Nehemiah come upon you. It is a spirit of restoration. It is a spirit of repair. It is a spirit that will not lie down and let destruction hold sway.
3: Oh, see,
2: Let us look at the steps that Nehemiah took. Because the story is a very, very good story. Because it ended in success. And I pray that as we follow these steps, your own restoration will end in success in Jesus' name. What was the first thing Nehemiah did? Nehemiah prayed. Nehemiah chapter 1, verse 5.
0: 11.
2: Nehemiah chapter 1 verse 5 to 11.
0: Nehemiah ori kele ese ikokala.
2: If you go back to verse 3 to 4, you will see that Nehemiah received the report that the walls of his beloved Jerusalem were broken down.
0: Ti aba wo ese keta se se kere, a ri wipe iroyin ibanujẹ ni Nehemiah gba.
2: In verse 4, he wept. In fact, for many days he mourned, but then he did not remain like that. I want to encourage you who is listening to me. Something bad may have happened to you. You may have been disappointed. In fact, it may be something that has caused you to cry for many days. But I want to tell you, do not remain in that situation. Take a step of faith. Look at what Nehemiah did. Nehemiah chapter 1 verse 5. Then I said, O Lord God of heaven, the great and awesome God who keeps his covenant of fulfilling love with those who love him and obey his commands.
0: Mo si wi pe emi n bẹrẹ lọdọ rẹ oluwa ọlọrun ọrun ti o tobi ti o si lẹru ti o pa majẹmu ati aanu rẹ mọ fun awọn ti o fẹ ti wọn si pa ofin rẹ mọ.
2: Verse 6 says, listen to my prayer. Look down and see me praying night and day for your people Israel. I confess that we have sinned against you. Yes, even my own family and I have sinned. Let's fast forward to verse 11. He said, O Lord, please hear my prayer.
0: O so ba ri pe Oluwa emi nbe o te eti re sile si adura yese re.
2: Please grant me success today by making the king favorable to me.
0: Ati si adura awon irese re ti o ti fe lati beru oruko re emi bi o ki o si se re si irese re loni.
2: People of God, this was the first step that Nehemiah took.
0: Eyin ni Olorun igbese akoko ti Nehemiah gbe niyi.
2: This is the step I also encourage you to take.
0: Eyin ni igbese ti emi na gba niyanju lati gbe.
2: You have been praying, I know. You have been fasting, I know. But do not get tired. Take another step of faith. Cry to him. He will hear you.
0: Yes,
2: he will restore you.
0: Yes,
2: he will restore that your family.
0: Yes,
2: he will restore those your children.
0: Yes, he
2: will in the name of Jesus. We continue from there. The Lord preserve us beyond them. Amen.
0: Amen.
3: God is good.
0: God is
3: good all the time.
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0: 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Me sample your voice, baba. I'm a canna. 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
1: 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love, love, love, love, love, love, love, love, love, love, love, love, love, love, love, love, love, love, love, love, love, love, love, love, love, love, love, love, love, love, love, love, love, 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love, love, love, love, love, love, love, love, love, love, love, love, love, love, love, love, love, love, love, love, love, love, love, love, love, love, love, love, love, love, love, love, love, 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

0: G-Wagon, oh, the Bentley, the garden, riding with me, I love it. 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

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Now the first time we do this one. So what think you they wait now? 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
2: That is absolutely glorious!
1: Squadron Football Special.
2: This is magnificent.
3: It is definitely going down the wire in the 2025-2026 MPFL season. Will it be Rangers?

0: Freedom, Edwin in the building, and of course, I don't do this alone. My homeboy, the Real Madrid fan, Hala Madrid, going trophyless, is TB Oweye. TB, welcome, how you doing?
1: Now what to you? Most people trophyless. Now what to you?
0: Sleep of talk.
2: Well, welcome. We are back in the studio and definitely plenty to talk about on Squadron Football Special. Always an exciting time in the studio and I'm pumped up for this as usual. Anyways, Hala Madrid, anyway, any day.
0: Definitely, we have pumped up to give you the very best from the world of football, both locally and internationally. Don't forget, you stand a chance to win lovely, lovely gifts courtesy of Squadron Darkroom, the taste of freedom. 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
3: 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Not just 11, but millions. 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
4: In from Garner. Arsenal get it clear through Martinelli. And here comes Dalman. What an end it's going to be. Max Dalman, the youngest goal scorer in Premier League history. What an impact he's made. What a player he's going to be. What a story this is.

0: Thompson TV. 1 point separate Rangers of Enugu and Rivers of Port Harcourt. I didn't believe that we'll get to the point where all hands will be on deck. But hey, for Rangers, they have their destiny in their hands. For Rivers United, they were hoping that the gods of football do them a favor. But hey, it's been a fantastic season up until this point.
1: Yeah, absolutely, Edwin. It's been one hell of a season, especially for Rivers United, who most likely should have wrapped up this league title, knowing that they had so many games in hand to have gotten more points against their rivals. But like it or not, it's going to be a photo finish for who wants to get this title in the end, because for Rangers International of Enugu, they will be traveling to Lagos to play Ikorodu City. And Ikorodu City are still mounting that challenge to get into the continent, finishing in the third place. They know that they need to get that result, because Shooting Stars also are trying to get into that third place. So it's going to be a game of their lives, talking about Rangers International trying to get that winner against Ikorodu City on the last day of the Premier League. And also, for the team, talking about Rivers United, they will also be looking at that final game and looking at themselves and saying, hey, even though we win this game, Rangers need to drop points against Ikorodu City. So it is setting up for a tantalizing finale to the MPFL, because I believe the Rivers United definitely should pick 3 points against Katsina United. So definitely, it's about who wants it more in the final day of the MPFL season.
0: TB, definitely that final game is going down in the fortnight. But as much as we have a potential photo finish at the top of the table, we definitely have a photo finish at the bottom of the table. We know that Bayelsa United and Wiki Toys will be playing NNL football next season. But what we don't know, two other teams that will join them. I'm looking at the table. Enyimba, 46 points. Kun Khalifa, 46 points. Rebel Stars, 46 points. Warrior Wolves, 46 points. And Niger Tornadoes, 45 points. At some point, Kun Khalifa were dead and buried. I was on a different platform and I said, hey, nothing is guaranteed, nothing is set, Timmy.
1: Definitely, you've got to say for Kun Khalifa, they've mounted some kind of pressure in terms of winning some of their games in a couple of matches to the end of the season. Talking about not losing games, I think in the last four or five of their last matches they've played, Kun Khalifa have been the informed team in this relegation fight. For me, I feel that they might just nip it in the end, because they got a mounting result, an enormous one at that, when they traveled all the way to Abia Warriors to play against them, and they got 3 points against Abia Warriors, making sure that they got themselves out more from the relegation zone. So it's pretty tight there for who is going to join the likes of Wiki Tories, who are condemned, and also Bayelsa United, who are condemned to the NNL for next season. But having said all of that, Edwin, you've got to say Remo Stars are also looking at it dangerously, that they might go down, because they're playing away from home against Bendel Insurance. So for me, I think the team that will most likely join Bayelsa United and also Wiki Tories might just be those teams that are playing away from home and who are still in that relegation dogfight. Talking about the likes of Kwara United, who are playing away to Bayelsa United, I don't know if Bayelsa United want to do them favors by letting that one go. And also not forgetting the fact that Niger Tornadoes are playing Shooting Stars, who will want to get into the continent. That could also be very tricky. They need to get 3 points there. But for Bendel Insurance and Remo Stars, that's the game to look out for, because the defending champion needs to win that game or at least get a draw there to have any hope of staying up in the MPFL.
0: Finally, TV, from the local scene, Sporting Lagos emerged champions of the NNL Super 4. Yes, they lost in the final round-robin game, but hey, they amassed enough points and goals difference to finish top of the table. It means that we have three Lagos-based clubs in the MPFL next season. And all things being equal, we could have as much as seven privately run clubs in the MPFL next season.
1: And that's the exciting news for me about the private clubs getting into the MPFL and making sure that we have private hands. We have people who understand football, people who understand the private sector, people who understand what business is like in terms of managing a football club getting into the MPFL. And that's what we want to see, because most of these government clubs or government-owned clubs that we've seen, they've not really done us well in terms of organization, in terms of PR, in terms of packaging of the league. But having said all of that, like you mentioned, three Lagos teams in the MPFL, it will take some enormous amount of supportership from Lagos fans, because most of the times these three clubs, talking about Sporting Lagos, Inter Lagos, and not forgetting Ikorodu City, they use the same stadium, the Onikan Stadium, even from the NNL and now in the MPFL. I am hoping that maybe there will be a shift somehow where one or two of these teams will be playing from another part of the state, maybe like the Agege Stadium, hopefully to be ready. Because if we have these three teams playing at the same stadium, it won't give us that good supportership that we want to expect or want to see in the MPFL. I would have expected that Ikorodu City even play in Ikorodu, Sporting Lagos maybe at Agege Stadium, and Inter Lagos maybe playing at Unicorn, or maybe just vice versa, anyhow you want to do it. But making sure that these three teams don't play in the same stadium will really go a long way in making sure that the supportership is not just centrally based for the three clubs. But having said all of this, it's going to be exciting times for Sporting Lagos. They were in the MPFL before, they got relegated. Hopefully they've learned their lesson. I was listening to their CEO the other time, and he was saying they're a club who don't bribe, they're a club who don't want to go the dark side of the MPFL, but they just want to make sure that they get their points on the field of play. Good one to hear from Sporting Lagos. Good thing we are also having Inter Lagos coming into the MPFL and making sure that more private hands are getting into our top tier football. Hopefully it gets better and it brings us a good quality football in the end.
0: That is what we want to see. We want to see quality football. We want to see top-notch administration. And we want to see conducive environment that will encourage fans to enjoy MPFL games. That is all we have for you on the local scene. Let's go on a short break. When we return to spend more on the show, it is Squadron Football Special, brought to you by Squadron Dark Rum, the taste of freedom.
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3: 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Run is from Olmo, who leaves it for Ferran. Oh, it's magic! 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A 29th title for them.

0: Florentino Perez calling an emergency media briefing, and not to announce Real Madrid's new manager, but to address scathing remarks directed towards him. Timmy, he said a lot of things, from him not having cancer to some people working against him, using the media to tarnish his image and what is done at Real Madrid, and of course challenging anyone who wants to unseat him to go through the proper means, and that is by the voting process. He said a lot. Timmy, do you think he was shying away from owning up to Real Madrid's poor season, or maybe you felt that it was right that he puts the record straight?
1: Well, Edwin, like I said earlier, it's about the stories going round and round and round in the press conference or in the presses. For Florentino Perez, he also accused a media outlet, talking about ABC. He also accused somebody who is trying to vie for that office, talking about Enrique Riquelme, a billionaire in the making too, who also has some interest becoming Real Madrid's president, who has always been eyeing his position. So, having said all of this, yes, there are people who are more or less against him in terms of how he's managed Real Madrid. And also, there are some people who are still for him in that social, who think that he's still the best man for the job. But having said all of that, let's see if that election will hold. Let's see who will step forward and contest that one against the Florentino Perez. Because for me, personally, I feel he's a man who has done a human's job in making sure that Real Madrid are where they are today. Winning league titles, winning championship titles, winning the Champions League, making the brand a global brand, and also making plenty of money for Real Madrid off the field of play. You've got to give it to Florentino Perez. Yes, he has his fault, but definitely he has more credit in his locker room than you can talk about the debts he owes Real Madrid.
0: All right, away from the Santiago Bernabeu drama, let's head to the Premier League drama. TV this weekend, Arsenal were this close to dropping 2 points, but guess what? VAR came into play and deemed that goal from West Ham not eligible to stand because there was a foul on the goalkeeper. And fans, rival fans are angry, said, hey, Arsenal have done this all through the season. Why now? Why enforce this rule or this law, whatever you want to call it? Were Arsenal lucky? Do you think the right call was made? And do you think this was a pivotal moment in the title race?
1: Well, yes, I think Arsenal were very lucky to have gotten away with that because we've seen them over and over again this season where they've impeded goalkeepers, they've impeded players and not getting to the ball, and they've gotten the rub of the green in that aspect. But hey, again, Edwin, we have to look at the laws of the game. We have to look at the rules of the game. Was Raya fouled? Yes. Was he impeded? Yes. If all the answers to these questions are yes, yes, yes, then I think the referees made the right calls, talking about the VAR referees and also the on-field referee. But having said all of this, Edwin, we've got to talk about the fact that that was a pivotal moment in the title race, because if Arsenal had dropped point there, it would still be momentum for Manchester City getting into the final days of the Premier League title chase. So, but in all of this, Edwin, you've also got to give it to Arsenal because they were hell-bent on winning that match and they got their winning goal towards the end of the game. Even though they tried, they labored so hard, you've got to give it to the players. Leandro Trossard making sure that they got that goal. You've got to give them that credit for pulling the chestnut out of the fire. Yeah. In as much as we want to talk about the equalizer from West Ham United, but yet still, it was a foul on David Raya. I think Arsenal were lucky, yes. But again, I still think it was the right call to have made to have disallowed that goal. And Arsenal are still smiling. They believe the title is still in their hands, as it should have been right from the very start when they've been topping with as much as 9 points.
0: And finally, Timmy, from England, Michael Carrick set to be appointed permanent manager of Manchester United Football Club. I don't know, as a United fan, I don't know what to say about this. They should take their time.
1: Are you happy or not?
0: I'm indifferent, Timmy. I'm indifferent.
1: But, well, anyway, critically, let us look at what he's done for Manchester United. I think he's coming to stable the sheep. Amorim was trying his best to make some tactical change to Manchester United, but it wasn't really working. The players just didn't understand what his tactics per game were. Different changes every now and then. Not knowing your personnel, your starting 11 was also a problem for some of the Manchester United able hands and capable hands. Talking about the likes of Harry Maguire, not knowing whether he was going to start. Even could be Minor, who was one of the shining lights that came out from the academy couldn't even start games for under Ruben Amorim. But now we know there's a stability, there's a sureness now is the fact that they know the kind of players who are going to start, and that is what Michael Carrick has brought into this Manchester United side. He's brought them back to winning ways. They are not losing matches left, right, center. They are winning games. If they're not winning games, they're at least drawing games. They are showing up in big games, and that's also a plus for Michael Carrick, who will be going into next season with the hope that he can still do more of what he has done so far this season for next season. I think he deserves a job because he's pulled Manchester United into that Champions League spot effortlessly, and that definitely should give him enough chance to be able to be the manager of this side who he's coached into the UEFA Champions League that Manchester United were actually looking for. I haven't said all of this. I hope I have been able to convince you and not to confuse you that Michael Carrick is the man for Manchester United next season at least.
0: What do you think? Let us know. Drop your comments in our comment section. Just go to our Facebook page. It is Squadron Football Special on radio, on IG. It is Squadron_NIG. Let's do a break. Hear from our fans. When we return, there's more on the show.
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4: This is magnificent.
0: All right, welcome back. It's the Fans Corner Squadron Football Special. Jose Mourinho looks set to return to his former stomping ground, the Santiago Bernabeu. But hey, some people are not happy with his return. Chief among them is former goalkeeper and captain Iker Casillas. And I'm asking football fans, do they think that Jose Mourinho can bring back Real Madrid's lost glory? Can Jose Mourinho bring back Real Madrid to the summit of Spanish football?
5: Yes, I absolutely think so. Number one, because of the aura and the reputation that he has, I think that he will go to Real Madrid and the players will listen to him and they will obey him, unlike what they did with, of course, Xabi Alonso. Now, when it comes to coaching, I believe that at the highest level of football, you don't need to coach much. So you just need to make the players happy and small coaching. And Mourinho, as the person that he is, I think he can do that.
6: All right, I just feel that, yeah, Jose Mourinho has been there before. He's the special one. They need someone to actually stabilize the dressing room. That power, that command has to be there. That discipline needs to be there. I think it's Jose that can actually handle the player very well. And I see them Madrid coming back to win the title next season.
7: Yeah, I think that Jose is the man for the job. He will bring a lot of discipline to that dressing room, and players will know their boundaries. I mean, he's the biggest man in that dressing room. He's the man who can also look the owners in the face. I'm talking about the president and the Madrid. I think respect will come. He would also bring back the winning mentality. So I think he's the man for the job. We've seen Alonso, we have seen Abeloa. These guys, they've lost the dressing room. Players don't respect them. They are not winning. They are not playing to instructions. All of this will be corrected by Jose. So I believe he's the man.
0: Welcome back. It is still your favorite football show, Squadron Football Special, brought to you by Squadron Dark Rum, the taste of freedom. It is time for prediction and analysis. And of course, Timmy will do justice to the games we have lined up for upon us. Remember, we are not responsible for any bet loss. We only give you expert opinions on the possible outcomes of these games. Nothing is cast in stone. Timmy, we'll start with the FA Cup final this weekend. Chelsea versus Manchester City. I at Wembley?
1: Well, I think Chelsea have not been a consistent side so far this season. Haven't sacked so many managers from Enzo Maresca to Liam Rossinio. Now they have their third manager. You've got to say they are not a stable side to bet on at this point in time. You've got to look at Manchester City too, more or less are chasing the Premier League title, but it's not in their hands. And so you've got to just believe that they want to take that second trophy. Haven't won the League Cup. Also, talking about the Carabao Cup, I think Manchester City will take this one over 90 minutes and over 1.5 should come in this game. Man City, straight win.
0: All right, still in England, we have Newcastle United versus West Ham and Arsenal versus Burnley Football Club.
1: Well, for Newcastle West Ham, this is a game where West Ham needs to at least still put that pressure on Tottenham Hotspur until the very last day of the Premier League season, knowing that maybe Tottenham Hotspur, who have not been winning too, might still drop points. So it's going to be a tricky one, but I think Newcastle United should be able to go for a win here too. I will go for anybody to win. I will double chance anybody to win. And over 1.5. For Arsenal taking on Burnley, Arsenal do not have any chance now of dropping any kind of points. I think they are going to go all gung-ho going for that win. Arsenal straight win and over 2.5.
0: Away from England, we head straight to the Italian Serie A, Genoa versus Milan, Juventus versus Fiorentina.
1: For Genoa Milan, I'm going to go for Milan to win either half in this game. Milan to win either half and also to go over 1.5 for the game entirely. And talking about Juventus taking on Fiorentina, I think Juventus should nip this one. I'll go for Juventus win or draw in this game and also under 3.5.
0: Definitely, there you have it from Team Meme. Hey, we're not responsible for any bet loss. We just give you expert opinions on the possible outcomes of these games. Let's go on a break. When we return, there's more on the show. It is Squadron Football Special, brought to you by Squadron Dark Rum, the taste of freedom.
2: Lovers of Squadron Dark Rum and the game of football have one thing in common: the passion to always win. 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It's not just about being a spectator, but also a participant. The road to victory is not an easy one, but we forge ahead anyway. Not just 11, but millions. For it is in the search of victory that we are united. And when the whistle blows, we rejoice. And with a glass of Squadron Dark Rum, we satisfy our taste for victory. 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

0: Welcome back. It is the final leg of the Squadron Football Special. I'm sure you've had so much fun with us. All right, now, Timmy, it is time to unveil our team of the week.
1: Yeah, our team of the week definitely is coming from Spain. Barcelona are champions of Spain again, and they've won their 29th league title via the El Clasico that they beat Real Madrid to. 2-0, it ended. And for the 29th time, they are champions of La Liga. Congratulations to Barcelona, who are our team of the week.
0: Yeah, Barcelona with their 29th title, back-to-back under Hansi Flick. Timmy, in 30 seconds, can you just sum up Hansi Flick's time at Barcelona?
1: Well, like I said before, maybe not on the show, but somewhere else, I was talking about how good he's been for Barcelona in terms of how he's been able to manage the resources he's been given. I remember Barcelona struggling to get good enough players to buy good players on the transfer market. And so for the fact that he's been able to manage the meager sum of money he's been handed to buy players, you've definitely got to give it to Hansi Flick and also Deco, who has been more or less the sporting director, getting these players on the cheap. But having said all of that, congratulations to Hansi Flick, who has done a terrific job. Let's not forget, he's done this before with Bayern Munich. He was a man who wasn't reckoned with in world football before 2020. But then from 2020 onwards, he's been a manager to go to in terms of winning trophies. Apart from that debacle he had with Germany, where he wasn't really doing well, you've got to say Hansi Flick is a sound coach. I've got to give it to him. Respect to him for the resources he has been handed, the fact that he's been able to win back-to-back La Liga. Come on, he's one of the best in the world.
0: Definitely one of the best managers in the world. And our game of the week coming from the Spanish La Liga.
1: Yeah, a big one at the La Liga match between Real Sociedad and Real Betis. It ended 2-2, and it was a time for Real Betis to celebrate getting into the Champions League. I saw the advert of them celebrating their Champions League ticket, and it was more or less like, hey, this is the first time in a long time. Congratulations to Real Betis for getting into the Champions League via that 2-2 draw with Real Sociedad.
0: There you have it, our game of the week from the Spanish La Liga. All right, we've come to the most exciting part of the show. It is an opportunity for you to win lovely, lovely branded gifts courtesy of Squadron Darkroom, The Taste of Freedom. All you have to do is answer our very simple trivia questions. 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On Facebook, it is Squadron Football Special. 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Timmy, what do we have for our teaming audience?
1: Yeah, the question is simple, and it goes thus: which club has played the most England FA Cup final? Which club has played the most England FA Cup final?
0: Send your answers to our Facebook page. It is Squadron Football Special. 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Your name, your answer, and your locations. Good luck to everyone who will participate in today's trivia. All right, I'm having so much fun. I just checked my time and my producer said we need to leave the studio. Timmy, time flies when you're having fun.
1: Absolutely, especially when you're talking football on Squadron Football Special. From me to all the guys in the studios, adios. Thank you so much for listening to us. See you guys next week.
0: And from me, Edwin Onyebolise, enjoy all of the games. See you same time next week.
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2: fear of the Lord. 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And God saw that it was good.
4: Damn good.
2: So good. Believe and became great. Then stagnation got a hold of him. Yet, in the midst of the darkness, born out of great minds, extracted from every aspect of nature, came an evolution. 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

0: Hello, people of God. I want to welcome you to Kingdom Now. I am Daily Matthews, and we have been discussing about the battles of the mind, the means that God employs to bring us into conformity with Christ. Hallelujah. I want to talk today about how to begin the culture of right imaginations. Right imaginations. I remember as a young man that how this started in my own life was by learning the culture of Christ Jesus. How do you learn the culture of Christ Jesus? In the Word, by reading the Word. I read the scriptures. I read books. I listened to messages. And then as I began to do all of that, I saw that my values began to change. Now, the first thing that will happen is that you will recognize for the first time that there are values in the Word of God that run contrary to your own value by which your life has been lived. The strongholds of your life are different from the strongholds what the Word of God advocates. The Word of God says God has not given us the spirit of fear, but that of love and of power and of a sound mind. The scripture says, greater is he that is in you than he that is in the world. But the culture you are used to, the way you are used to viewing your life, says they can kill you anytime, any day. You can be among anybody that can die at any time. But the Word of God says, you shall live and not die. You shall live to declare God's work in the land of the living. One of the reasons, so the first, if I can start this way, the first way in which you begin to learn how to change your imagination or imagining the things that make for victory deliberately is that you will first of all see that and acknowledge the fact that God's word runs contrary to this world's views. That God's word and the things you have in life, in what we call life, this falling thing that we call life, the word of God is against them. So you may not be able to take those thoughts immediately and make them your own. Those values that are in the kingdom of God, like boldness, honesty, kindness, you know, and like love. You may not be able to take them immediately as yours, but they become like fanciful things that you would love to have because now you are getting used to the Word of God. So the next stage is the stage of attempts. You now begin to want to attempt to think because it's just normal. Once you are exposed to a certain type of life, worldview, this worldview that is of God now, of the kingdom of God, they try to enter into you so that you can live them out as your own life. You understand? In your own life. The problem with a lot of believers is that they do not take this new worldview that they are seeing in the Word of God to themselves. They do not attempt to live it. They domiciled it into the lives of certain people that are called pastors, or prophets, or apostle, or teacher, or evangelist, or miracle worker. So they transfer that which God expects them to live their lives by. They transfer that authority to a man of God. I am a teacher, so I'm not condemning all those offices that I've mentioned. I'm only talking about the fact that believers, they give it to those people, those offices, the spiritual people, they are pastors, they are fathers in the Lord. And so that anytime they need the world view of God to take place in their life, they run to the church, they call their pastors, they call their ministers, and they say, I am going through this. I want you to pray for me. I am going through this. I want you to do this for me. You know, and all that. But what God expects us to do is that now that we have recognized that the values of God, we are beginning to see them, that we need to now take them upon ourselves to begin to live like that, like that. Not to wait for somebody to pray for us. And I'm not saying we're not going to need people who pray for us. We're going to. But at least at the point in which we are, from that point in which we are, where we are, where people are praying for us, we should desire also to have those things that are God in our lives without necessarily being prayed for or getting it from another person. You understand? The Word of God lays down the process by which we can become that which we are seeing in the Word of God. Hallelujah. So from the point of acquaintance, to the point of acknowledgement, to the point of attempts. So you're making attempts. And when you're making these attempts, you do not stop. Sometimes you may fail. You know, the Bible says, Himself took your infirmities and bore your disease, by His stripes you're healed. 30-something years ago, when I began to see that word, I began to read some Higgin material books, Copeland and some other books, E.W. Kenyon, began to read about Wigglesworth, this man who laid hands on the sick and had the sick healed. I desired it, but I tried to use it, but I discovered that I couldn't use it because it was not well established and founded in my heart and life at this time, So what now happened was that, I did not stop. I kept getting the word in. I kept looking at the word that promised me this thing. And I kept meditating. Hallelujah. So meditation is very important. Meditation is the process of thinking upon the word. In fact, it is that soft, I can compare it to the soft rain that goes deep, deep, deep into the roots to help the plants to grow. There are types of rain. There are flood rains that cause flood. They don't do a lot of good for the plants. But the ones that come in, little by little, they percolate into the ground and they help the roots, to get food and all that. So we need meditation. We need to think. To meditate means to think upon. To meditate also means to mutter to ourselves. I usually use this negative thoughts, these negative thoughts ways to describe what meditation is. Somebody that is younger than you, speaks wrongly to you and refuses to apologize. People meditate on that and say, Thomas, me? For days, they will be in their cars, they may be with their families at the table, and then they make that sound again, Thomas. And then the wife holds his hand and says, dear, are you still thinking about what Thomas did? Please let it go. And the man, because you are meditating on it, you are thinking upon it. And by meditating upon it, you are increasing the power of that thing to bring out actions from you against Thomas. You understand? We're told about the story of a man who wanted to start a business of selling drinking glasses, cups. So he had a few dozen on his table that he was able to start his business with. And then so he began to think about it. Okay, if I sell these 2-3 dozens, I will buy more. Then I'll buy like 5 dozens. Then I will sell that and I will buy more. And then maybe I'll have 10 dozens. Then I'll begin to think of having a shop to keep them. I'll rent a shop. Then maybe I'll have about maybe 100 dozens then. And after that, I'm going to get myself a warehouse. Then I'll become a big shot in the society. Then I'm going to buy the best cars in the society. And then I'm going to marry the king's daughter. And one day, then they began to imagine that one day he came back from work. He was still on his table where he just had 2 dozens. And we began to imagine that one day he got back from work. And that is in his meditations. One day he got back from work. And the princess, who is his wife now, in the future, which is imagined, had not yet made food. And the princess began to beg him, and my husband, I'm sorry. You know, that story was based from way past in the traditional, semi-traditional environment that we had back then. I read this story in the 70s. So the man, the wife was begging him and kneeling down, saying, "My husband, I'm so sorry." And he imagine said, "You're going to go back to your father's house because I cannot tolerate a wife that will not prepare food for the husband before he comes back home." And then he said, "Then I'm going to kick her." And as he made to kick her, physically, he kicked the table that he was at, where he has put all his wares, these two, three dozen of glass cups that he was selling, and everything came crashing down. You understand? Physically speaking, you know, and really speaking. So that is what imagination, that's what meditation can do, and imagination. When you meditate on something, you begin to, your thoughts, your imagination begin to go deeper and deeper and deeper into that future that you are thinking about. I believe the Lord God will help us so that we can imagine great things that are after God's word. In Jesus' name, amen.
1: 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We look forward to interacting with you. Thank you and God bless.

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0: So good. 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Then stagnation got a hold of him. Yet, in the midst of the darkness, born out of great minds, extracted from every aspect of nature, came an evolution. 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
1: 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Time of Liberation from Yomiremi Adefisayo Ministry is back on the air on Slash FM Radio 105.5 every Friday at 8 p.m. to 8:30 p.m. Join us to hear undiluted and unpolluted Word of God from the throne of grace from His anointed servant, Dr. Yomiremi Adefisayo. God bless you in Jesus Christ's name. Amen. Jesus is Lord forever.

0: Valoria Rohi 0800800800.
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1: 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Oh, my word. Alvaro Pereira hit by James. 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One of the greats.
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On a weekly basis. We are having an additional member. People are coming in.